0: was drawn by Georgia. From Sky News, I'm Daisy Steele.
1: Music. Are you ready? Strap it. My music. Because we're going to take you on a musical

0: lovely 50s pastiche of rock and roll, that, don't you think? Elton John and Crocodile Rock. Good morning. It's the Music Marathon for a Tuesday morning with me, Alex Lester, which means as many great songs from the 70s, 80s and 90s as you can possibly muster. George Michael, Faith on the way.
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0: On the way, 10 more great songs after the news at 2 o'clock without interruption. That's just the first part of the next hour. Phil Collins, Two Hearts after the news, then ABBA and Money, Money, Money. The greatest hits of the 70s, 80s and 90s. 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
12: The top stories this hour. Geoffrey Archer has died suddenly at the age of 86 after a career spanning politics and publishing. The former Conservative MP went on to sell more than 300 million books worldwide. Kemi Badenoch says his death is a huge shock, while Giles Brandreth remembers a great storyteller to the last. Political commentator Adam Bolton says Archer was one of the most colourful figures in British public life.
13: Love him or hate him, it's undoubtedly the case that Geoffrey Archer added to the gaiety of the nation, you know, incredible career, starting out as a politician, never really quite certain about the public details of his autobiography, where he came from.
12: Donald Trump says a security threat was behind the decision to withdraw US bombers from RAF Fairford. The US president claims he knows who was responsible but hasn't given further details. The Gloucestershire base was at the centre of a suspected terror plot last month. Defence expert Ed Arnold says he expects the bombers will eventually return.
14: Bombers at Fairford and also, you know, US military equipment based in the UK, I don't think that will change long term due to what has happened. It's this caution on the US side. It's trying to get those bombers just out of direct harm's way. You know, these are very, very expensive pieces of equipment.
12: The Conservatives are promising a British version of Israel's Iron Dome if they win the next election. The party says up to £10 billion would be spent on the missile and drone defence system. Students in France are calling for a national day of protest today over what they say is chronic underfunding of education. Demonstrations have been spreading across the country. Labour support has risen to its highest level since January 2025, according to the latest YouGov poll for Sky News and The Times. The party's up 3 points to 27%, 5 points ahead of Reform, with the Conservatives on 20%. And Northern Ireland remain unbeaten in the Nations League, but they were held to a goalless draw by Georgia at Windsor Park. From Sky News, I'm Daisy Steele.
15: Are you ready? Strap in. Because we're going to take you on a musical

0: Leonard Skinner and Sweet Home Alabama. It's the Music Marathon for a Tuesday morning with me, Alex Lester. Yet more great songs from the 70s, 80s and 90s on the way, including In Excess and Rose Royce.
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0: shall we? It'd be rude not to. Let's have 10 more great songs without interruption in the next hour of the Music Marathon this Tuesday morning, shall we? Then there'll be more after that. Roxette, It Must Have Been Love. Edison Lighthouse, Love Grows Where My Rosemary Goes. But to start off, Madness. Baggy Trousers, directly after the news.
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15: The top stories this hour. Tributes are being paid to the best-selling author and former Conservative politician Geoffrey Archer, who's died at the age of 86. He sold more than 300 million books worldwide, but his political career was overshadowed by scandal and a prison sentence for perjury. Kemi Badenoch says his death is a huge shock, while Nadeem Sahawi remembers an extraordinary human being. Political commentator Daisy McAndrew says Archer was a larger-than-life figure.
16: He was somebody who could open doors, incredibly popular
3: as I said, incredibly accomplished, hundreds of millions of books sold, and just an extraordinary person who lived his life profiting from fiction, but also a lot of his own personal life seemed to be quite fictional as well.
15: Donald Trump says a specific security threat was behind the withdrawal of US bombers from RAF Fairford. The Pentagon's confirmed a dozen aircraft have now returned safely to America from the Gloucestershire base. Fairford was at the centre of a suspected terror plot last month, which the US president suggested could be linked to Iran. He's told reporters the bombers had to be moved.
13: I mean, they didn't fly out by accident. There were some threats, and rather than tempting the enemy, we'll capture the enemy and beat the enemy, but why should we leave them there? So we moved them around a little bit, not very far.
15: The Conservatives are promising a British version of Israel's Iron Dome if they win the next election. The party says up to £10 billion will be spent on the missile and drone defence system. Students in France are calling for a national day of protest today over what they say is chronic underfunding of education. Demonstrations have been spreading across the country. Labour support has risen to its highest level since January 2025, according to the latest YouGov poll for Sky News and The Times. The party's up 3 points to 27%, 5 points ahead of reform, with the Conservatives on 20%. And Northern Ireland remain unbeaten in the Nations League, but they were held to a goalless draw by Georgia at Windsor Park. From Sky News, I'm Daisy Steele.
16: Music. Are you ready?
17: Music feels better.
16: Strap in. Because we're going to take you on a musical

0: Prince, When Doves Cry. Tuesday morning, Alex Lester with you. 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Status Quo on the way, rocking all over the world. 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

0: Are you ready? The second best time of the day show of the week. Buffoons are go after the news at 4 o'clock with Alison Moyet and Is This Love. What about Lester's Library? Music from my spare bedroom. Well, in the first hour, I've chosen Willie Nelson and On the Road Again, which is just fantastic, as is Nazareth and Broken Down Angel between 5 and 6 this morning.
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15: The top stories this hour. Jeffrey Archer has died at the age of 86 after a career which spanned both best-selling novels and Westminster. The former Conservative MP sold more than 300 million books, but his political life was repeatedly overshadowed by controversy. He was jailed for 4 years in 2001 for perjury and perverting the course of justice. Our chief political correspondent John Craig says his career had its fair share of scandals.
16: The ebullient, charismatic, larger-than-life Jeffrey Archer Some will say he was a rogue, given all the scandals and scrapes he got into during his life. As I say, served in prison for perjury.
15: Donald Trump says a security threat was behind the decision to withdraw US bombers from RAF Fairford. The US president claims he knows who was responsible but hasn't given further details. The Conservatives are promising a British version of Israel's Iron Dome if they win the next election. The party says up to £10 billion would be spent on the missile and drone defence system dubbed the Britannia Shield. The Tories say it would be funded through welfare reform and reprioritising existing spending. But what do party members in Birmingham think Britain should be spending its defence budget on?
17: It definitely needs modernising. We've got empty sites across the country which need renovating.
18: Refilling our stockpiles after, you know, very generously and right, we sent things to Ukraine. We've now got a shortage ourselves.
19: Drones come into my head. That seems to be the way we're going.
15: Students in France are calling for a national day of protest today over what they say is chronic underfunding of education. Demonstrations have been spreading across the country. A rise in cancer among people under 50 is not confined to bowel cancer, according to new analysis. The World Cancer Research Fund says rates of prostate, kidney, womb, liver, pancreatic and breast cancer have also increased among younger adults. And Northern Ireland remain unbeaten in the Nations League, but they were held to a goalless draw by Georgia at Windsor Park. From Sky News, I'm Daisy Steele.

Alison Moyet and Is This Love. Good morning, Alex Lester with you. Buffoons Are Go on the Best Time of the Day show for a Tuesday morning. Right. I think I just dropped the hint or gave you the news yesterday that something happened over the weekend, which has so amazed me, can't quite believe it. And we've been trying for ages and ages and ages, and eventually we succeeded. I wondered if your life has been similar. But on this occasion, it was because the family, after 12 years of trying, we're going to Glastonbury next year. So I wondered about you. Not necessarily Glastonbury, but actually things you've been trying for years and eventually you succeeded. That's a thread for the shoe this morning. Dr. Hook, when you're in love with a beautiful woman.

Deacon Blue and Fergus Sings the Blues on Greatest Hits Radio for a Tuesday morning. We're asking you things you've just tried at and tried and tried and tried, and eventually you got there. This is actually jaw-dropping from Chris James. It took 30 years to getting my mother-in-law to like me, he says. Only 30 years. The nation, jaws drop in wonder. Well done, that man.

0: Bananarama and Robert De Niro is waiting. We are Greatest Hits Radio. I love hearing from you via my Facebook page. Alex Lester, The Best Time of the Day Show. It's basically tales of success after years of trying. This is fantastic. There's even a picture on my Facebook page. Julie Palmer says, I've always put a cake in the local bake-off competitions. I finally came first with my pigs in mud. Yummy. Paul McCartney and Wings on the way, silly love songs. That's great. Pigs in mud. Like it.
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Oasis and She's Electric. 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Find it wherever you get your podcasts and follow to never miss an episode. It's well worth it, believe you me. Right, to Leicester's Library, music from my spare bedroom, one of my favourite artists of all time. It's Willie.

0: Yay, fantastic. Willie Nelson and On the Road Again. That's our Leicester Library track for this hour. Music from my spare bedroom. I've got a bit of Nazareth for you between 5 and 6 this morning, and Broken Down Angel. Asking you things you've tried and tried and tried and tried to do and eventually succeeded. Jane Jones says, congratulations, Dark Lord, on your tickets. Yes, it's taken 12 years. We've got tickets to Glastonbury next year. I have tried since 2013 to get in with the ballot to run the London Marathon. I've never been lucky. I have run London once via a charity place. Maybe next year will be your year. All the talk of running, I think I'm going to need to... Well, I am sitting down. Human League, don't you want me in the moment?
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Aretha Franklin and Respect. It's the best time of the day shoe with me, Alex Lester, for a Tuesday morning here on Greatest Hits Radio. And one of the things we were chatting about the other day is being cold, and Glenn Hunt says, travelling back from Aberdeen Royal Infirmary, January 2013, we had a Mazda. Travelling along the A96 through the Grampians, hit Huntley, and the car went so cold with the heating on full blast, it started to ice up on the inside. This was about 2 o'clock in the afternoon, says Glenn. Yeah, I remember driving down to Hastings in the 70s. I had an MG Midget. Wow, how cool was I? And I had to stop and put some cardboard over the radiator, because otherwise I had to pull the choke out again. Pretenders, Brass in Pocket.

0: You ready for more? I certainly am. Gagging for more of the greatest hits of the 70s, 80s and 90s coming up. After the news at 5 o'clock, David Bowie and Let's Dance. Our Lester's Library track, don't forget, Nazareth, Broken Down Angel. 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And at last, we succeeded.
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17: The top stories this hour. Tributes are being paid to the best-selling author and former Conservative politician Geoffrey Archer, who's died at the age of 86. He sold more than 300 million books worldwide, but his political career was overshadowed by scandal and a prison sentence for perjury. Kemi Badenoch says his death is a huge shock, while Nadeem Zahawi remembers an extraordinary human being. Political commentator Daisy McAndrew says Archer was a larger-than-life figure.
18: He was somebody who could open doors, incredibly popular, as you said, incredibly accomplished, hundreds of millions of books sold, and just an extraordinary person who lived his life profiting from fiction, but also a lot of his own personal life seemed to be quite fictional as well.
17: Donald Trump says a specific security threat was behind the withdrawal of US bombers from RAF Fairford. The Pentagon's confirmed a dozen aircraft have now returned safely to America from the Gloucestershire base. Fairford was at the centre of a suspected terror plot last month, which the US president suggested could be linked to Iran. He's told reporters the bombers had to be moved.
19: I mean, they didn't fly out by accident. There were some threats, and rather than tempting the enemy, we'll capture the enemy and beat the enemy, but why should we leave them there? So we moved them around a little bit, not very far.
17: The Conservatives are promising a British version of Israel's Iron Dome if they win the next election. The party says up to £10 billion will be spent on the missile and drone defence system. Students in France are calling for a national day of protest today over what they say is chronic underfunding of education. Demonstrations have been spreading across the country. Labour's support has risen to its highest level since January 2025, according to the latest YouGov poll. For Sky News and The Times, the party's up 3 points to 27%, 5 points ahead of Reform, with the Conservatives on 20%. And Northern Ireland remain unbeaten in the Nations League, but they were held to a goalless draw by Georgia at Windsor Park. From Sky News, I'm Daisy Steele.

Love it. David Bowie and Let's Dance. Good morning. Tuesday morning, we are Greatest Hits Radio, the best time of the day shoe, as we like to call it, with me, Alex Lester. Our topic of conversation this morning, the laboratory of human response, as we call it, is about trying and succeeding eventually, because we've been trying for 12 years as a family to get tickets to the Glastonbury Festival. And last weekend, we succeeded. We don't know how, but as I say, it's taken 12 years of trying and trying and trying, and now we're going. We're going with the stepchildren and their partners, the dark lady, Mrs. Lester, and myself. And we said, tell you what, don't you worry. We'll sit next to you all the way through. Guess how well that went down. We'll see you around. Maybe have a brief over a bacon sandwich each morning, something like that. Don't want to overdo it. Okay, fair enough. We get the hint.

Gloria Estefan and Miami Sound Machine. Rhythm is going to get you. Why am I laughing? Every time I play a Gloria Estefan song, I'm always transported back to the moment I knocked her down accidentally in central London. She was walking with her sister. And, her sister's bigger than she is because she's absolutely tiny. And if I had bumped into her sister, I think it would have been a different story altogether. I did apologise. I wonder if she remembers. Unlikely, I think.

0: Van Morrison and Moondance on the best time of the day show. Madonna on the way, Material Girl, Michael Welsh. I've threatened to retire, and I have after 35 years with the railway. I retire on the 4th of November, 35 years to the very day I started British Rail. We'll have to listen to your show on catch-up now, as I won't be working nights ever again. That's a bit of a swizz, can't you put it off? He's tried to, tried and largely succeeded. Yeah, after all that time in retiring. Well, have a long and happy and healthy retirement from November. But just do the catch-up thing. Tell your mates as well. The more, the merrier.
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M People, One Night in Heaven on Greatest Hits Radio. Now, it's Tuesday morning, which means the weekend will be with us before we know it, because it starts on a Friday morning here on Greatest Hits Radio, and we have a theme. Say It Through a Song Weekender. That is our theme this weekend. This Saturday is World Mental Health Day. We want to get the nation talking about how we're feeling, even when we can't quite put it into words. Say It Through a Song lets you express your feelings and uplift others through the positive power of music. Be part of this weekend and say it through a song by emailing your uplifting greatest hits to weekender@greatesthitsradio.co.uk for this World Mental Health Day. Uplifting songs, say it through a song, our weekender. Now, Leicester Library, music from my spare bedroom. Crank this to 11. Nazareth and Broken Down Angel.

0: Nazareth and Broken Down Angel. We are Greatest Hits Radio. That is our Leicester's Library track for this hour. Music from my spare bedroom. Two more great songs coming up on the programme tomorrow between 4 and 6. Now, things you've tried and tried and tried and tried, and at last you've succeeded in doing. Eddie Ryan Smith. She'd Kill Me If I Told You. Sounds filthy to me. Billy Joel on the way. It's still rock and roll to me.
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Stevie Wonder and Superstition on Greatest Hits Radio, the best time of the day shoe for a Tuesday morning. Patty Cook, good morning to you. Via my Facebook page, Alex Lester, the best time of the day show. We're talking about, it's just a short thread really, about succeeding after ages, years or months of trying. And that's what happened to us. It's taken 12 years, but we now have Glastonbury tickets for the first time ever. Standard greetings, Dark Lord. Standard reply, Patty. Many congratulations on getting Glasto tickets. Yeah, I have to call it Glasto, don't I? I last went in 2006 when I was the only one of our group to get a ticket, and that was by phone, a complete fluke, because it was late afternoon, and at first I thought it was a scam. My crew have been going for years and years, since the days when you sent a check-in with an SAE, and once the tickets were released, voila, a ticket magically arrived in the post. Yeah, I remember those days as well. All this high-tech stuff, you need to be in a city or office with super fast broadband, loads of people and devices, all trying is total rubbish. In the words of Jefferson Airplane, sorry, Starship, us oldest built this festival, and now we have absolutely no chance of going again before we shuffle off. It makes my blood boil. Well, it did take a long time, though we were actually we had fast broadband, but one of our number was actually just doing it on his phone. So it was sort of possible. But yeah, technology has overtaken everything, really. We don't really know what's going on half the time. I need help with stuff. Did you say Starship?

0: That's it from me today. Back tomorrow morning at 1 o'clock with the Music Marathon, followed by the Best Time of the Day show. I'm over on Greatest Hits Radio 60s from 3 o'clock this afternoon. Guess who's next? Ross is away, so Andy Crane with The Breakfast Show. Then it's Ken at 10, Zoe Ball in the afternoon from 1, then Simon Mayo's Drive Time before Jackie Brambles at 7. Not a bad lineup, eh? Enjoy your day. Report back tomorrow morning. I shall be waiting.
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23: The top stories this hour. Solihull nursery worker tells us she thinks local parents will be glad for getting extra support toilet training their children before they start reception. A quarter of students last year weren't ready to start school, but families in Solihull are set to be given help to make sure their kids are school ready. Teresa says working for a private nursery gives them more resources to help families.
24: We speak to our parents throughout the day, we invite them into our settings, and we can have those workshops with our parents on the toilet training that school resource doesn't necessarily have the freedom to do. So I think it's going to be greatly received by some parents.
23: Hundreds of wraps of Class A drugs have been seized in Handsworth. Heroin and cocaine, as well as cash and two knuckle dusters, were found after police stopped a car near Soho Road on Saturday. One man's been charged. The Conservatives are promising a British version of Israel's Iron Dome if they win the next general election. The party says up to £10 billion would be spent on the missile and drone defence system, dubbed the Britannia Shield. The Tories say it would be funded through welfare reform and prioritising existing spending. But what do party members in Birmingham think Britain should be spending its defence budget on?
1: It definitely needs modernising. We've got empty sites across the country which need renovating.
8: Refilling our stockpiles after, you know, very generously and right, we've sent things to Ukraine. We've now got a shortage ourselves.
11: Drones come into my head. That seems to be the way we're going.
23: Tributes are being paid to the best-selling author and former Conservative politician Geoffrey Archer, who's died at the age of 86. He sold more than 300 million books worldwide, but his political career was overshadowed by scandal and a prison sentence for perjury. And a suit worn by Daniel Craig as James Bond in Skyfall is expected to fetch up to £40,000 at auction. The custom-made Tom Ford outfit was worn during the film's opening chase sequence in Istanbul.
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23: Mostly cloudy across Birmingham today with some scattered showers later on. Highs of up to 20 Celsius. That's the latest. I'm Molly Hookings.
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20: And I'm Andy Crane. Hello there. Good morning. Welcome to National Noodle Day. I only mention that because you might want an alternative breakfast. Elton, Pink Floyd and Shaka on the way. First, it's hot chocolate.

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1985. Elton John's Nikita on Greatest Hits of Breakfast. Before that, hot chocolate and everyone's a winner. Hello there, good morning. If you weren't here yesterday morning, you'll be like, hang on a second, that's not Rossi. No, Rossi's having a wee break, so it's you and me until 10 this morning. I'm Andy Crane, but everything else remains the same. We will, in a few moments' time, do our 6:30 survey. We will talk to somebody about what life was like when they were 17. I will have an 8:33. We will do the top 10 till 10. There'll be all that you would normally expect. No talk about Mickey the dog. Sorry about that. I'm thinking Mick's on holiday and the dog's having a great time. if Rossi tells me, I'll tell you.

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0: Starting your day with the greatest hits of the 70s, 80s and 90s. Or maybe ending your day slash shift with the greatest hits of the 70s, 80s, 90s, or maybe I'm halfway through, I don't know. Wherever you are, whatever you're doing, hey, listen, thanks for listening. Thanks for spending some time with me at the moment. I'm Andy Crane on Greatest Hits Radio. I have a cracking 6:30 survey. 41% of people made a statement about themselves that you might find difficult to comprehend, but you'll have to figure out what it is. It's a cracking 6:30 survey. It's on the way in a moment.
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17: Look out for queues on the M6, northbound from Junction 5, the Castle Bromwich turn-off, back to Junction 7 for Great Bar, following a lorry fire earlier, leaving two lanes closed. Meanwhile, you may want to allow a bit of extra time because Park Road in Soho is shut between Berry Street and Benson Road due to water main work, also affecting King Edward Square in Sutton Coldfield from High Street to Upper Clifton Road following emergency gas main repairs. That's the latest. 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

0: play that game. You're
1: it's Bobby Brown. Forgive me. And two can play that game on Greatest Hits of Breakfast. Before that, Bluebells and Young at Heart. Why am I sniggering? Well, because it's the 6:30 survey, right? Now, the 6:30 survey always has an answer that's fine. But there's always a potential for others. And we do enjoy that. The 6:30 survey this morning, 41% of people rated themselves as above average at this. I know. You may have rated yourself above average at that. I don't know whether you are or not, and it probably isn't the answer. However, let's go anyway. 41% of people rated themselves as above average at this. What might this be? Are you above average at anything? 61054, stick Andy as the first word and tell me what you think. Remember, put your name, by the way, in the body of the message so I know who you are, otherwise all it gets your phone number. 41% of people rated themselves as above average at this. What might this be?
2: A Solihull nursery worker tells us she thinks local parents will be glad for getting extra support toilet training their children before they start reception. A quarter of kids last year weren't ready to start school. Hundreds of wraps of Class A drugs have been seized in Handsworth. Heroin and cocaine, as well as cash and two knuckle dusters, were found after police stopped a car near Soho Road on Saturday. One man's been charged. At the party conference in Birmingham, the Conservatives are promising a British version of Israel's Iron Dome if they win the next election. The party says up to £10 billion would be spent on the missile and drone defence system. The novelist and former Conservative politician Jeffrey Archer died suddenly at the age of 86. He sold more than 300 million books worldwide, but his political career was overshadowed by scandal and a prison sentence for perjury. And the weather, mostly cloudy across Birmingham today with some scattered showers later on. Highs of up to 20 Celsius. That's the latest. I'm Molly Hookings.
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0: Wasn't that the DHL commercial a while ago, wasn't it? Ain't no mountain high enough, ain't no river wide enough to keep my package from you or your wheelie bin. It's sorry, that is a thing of the past now. It used to be a bit of a trope, didn't it, about package deliveries, and that was unfair to package deliverers everywhere, of whom you might be one. New orders Blue Monday, followed by Diana Ross and Ain't No Mountain High Enough on your greatest It's a Breakfast, where your 6:30 survey this morning is prompting some interesting answers. 41% of people, 41%, this is a lot, 41% of people rated themselves as above average at this. Now, there are a lot of things in your life that you probably think you're quite good at. Above average? Well, in what category are you above average? And presumably also, in what category are you above average and prepared to admit to it on a text? 61054, Nigel's in Gloucester. Morning, Nigel. As per usual contributor, always nice to hear from you. Is it driving? It may very well be, Nigel, but it's not the answer I have. John's in Liverpool. I have to say, John, on thin ice here, he says, is it cooking, as my wife somehow thinks she is? I'm not even going there, John. I'm just going to have to say, hope your wife's not listening. It ain't cooking, mate, but nice to hear from you, and thank you for the text. 41% of people rated themselves above average. Phil is an Uber driver in Barnsley. Presumably, reckons he's a pretty good driver and thinks it's the answer. No. Amanda in Leighton Buzzard would agree. No. Another Amanda, this one in Kings Langley. Cooking and driving appear to be the dominating answers here. There's another one, Anne, with cooking. Richard in Derby has a very niche answer. Do people think they are above average at reverse parking? I'm parking generally. I don't generally break down my parking, Richard, into forward, reverse and or sideways. He says, but fair play. By admission, he says, after over 30 years of driving, I'm still definitely below average. Of what did 41% of people rate themselves as above average? 61054. Andy is the first word, please. Greatest
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8: 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It's very, very quick.
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10: Look out for queues on the M6 at the Junction 6 Spaghetti Junction northbound, where a lane and the entry slip road are closed following a lorry fire earlier. Meanwhile, you may want to allow a bit of extra time because King Edward Square in Sutton Coldfield is closed from High Street to Upper Clifton Road due to gas main work, with temporary lights also in place along High Street. Green Hill in Wombourne is closed between Common Road and Sitch Lane for water main work. That's the latest. There's more on our website.
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0: everyone a greatest hit from the 70s, 80s and 90s. It's Erasure's Sometimes, Simple Minds, Don't You Forget About Me, with plenty more still to come. In fact, shortly after 7, Mandy will pick a song for us, because she'll be telling us what life was like when she was 17. First, let's deal with this survey. What was it then that 41% of people rate themselves as above average at? Well, I mean, there's nothing wrong with having a high self-opinion of your own performance in whatever area it is. Ellie in Windsor thinks it might be karaoke. Caroline, forgive me, Caroline, thinks it might be singing. It could have been, but it's not. I don't know who you are, number ending 4439, but if you are 41% of the people who think you're above average at doing the no pants dance, I'm not sure I need to see that. It's 5 to 7. Don't be talking about no pants dancing on the radio at 5 to 7. playing Sudoku, says Nick. Drinking beer the quickest, says Pamela. Doing DIY, says AJ. John Turner says, I think 41% of people think they're above average at making a cup of tea. I just wish they were. Oh, bad tea. Good tea's brilliant, isn't it? Good tea's bad tea. You know, I'm more of a coffee guy, really, but yeah, I do like a cup of tea, generally with fish and chips, but a bad cup of tea, no thank you. Anne is one of the 41% of people who rate themselves above average at listening to their husband snoring. And Donnie, somebody from, Donnie from says, is it DIY? Of all the things it could be, many suggestions were all close. Ross in Edgware has nailed it, so has Jill in Bath. 41% of people, apparently, rate themselves as above average at spelling. Although it says spelling here, so I'm clearly not.
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20: The top stories this hour are West Midlands nursery workers telling us there aren't many resources available to parents to help get their children ready for school. Stats show a quarter of kids weren't toilet trained by the time they started reception last year, but a new scheme is coming to Solihull to help families with it. Megan says they start when their students are around two.
21: We work with our parents and guide them on what we think works for their child. Apart from Eric and nursery staff, there is little help for parents, so it will be interesting to see what comes from this to help parents further.
20: Former Tory politician turned best-selling author Geoffrey Archer has died aged 86. His publisher says he passed away suddenly and peacefully at home yesterday. Mr. Archer's political career was marred by scandal and a prison sentence for perjury. At the Tory party conference in Birmingham, the Shadow Defence Secretary will set out plans for a new missile and drone defence system if they return to power. James Cartledge will use his party's conference to unveil the so-called Britannia Shield as part of what the Tories say is a costed plan to spend 3% of GDP on defence by 2030. Former Veterans Minister Tobias Elwood says such a system is long overdue.
22: It's what every country now needs, I'm afraid. That's where warfare is going, because it could be non-state actor or even a criminal gang that can now launch these drones. That's where the technology is now spread down to.
20: Labour, though, says the Tories' record in government shows they would wave a huge white flag to our enemies. Hundreds of wraps of Class A drugs have been seized in Handsworth. Heroin and cocaine were found after police stopped a car in Soho Road on Saturday. One man's been charged. And a man from Burntwood has been sending his British Transplant Games medals to the stranger who saved his life. Nathan Black received a kidney from an anonymous donor after first becoming ill in 2011. He's gone on to win two silver medals and a bronze, which he dedicated to who he only knows as Paddy, with the message, "We did this."
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20: Mostly cloudy across Birmingham today with some scattered showers later on. Highs of up to 20 Celsius. That's the latest. I'm Molly Hookings.
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0: 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But don't miss out, because the lines close at 5 p.m. on Friday, after which, if you're lucky enough to get the call and you answer the call, you'll also be lucky enough to receive 725 grand.
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1: When I was 17.
2: Mandy, good morning. What year were you 17?
3: Good morning to you. In 1979.
2: And how was it being 17 in 1979? I liked 1979, but how was it being a 17-year-old?
3: Okay, I guess.
2: Did you go into further education, or what did you do after school at 16? What were you doing at 17? Did you go into A-levels, or did you get a job or an apprenticeship? What were you doing?
3: I did 1 year at sixth form college, and then they kicked me out, saying they couldn't teach me anything else, and so I ended up getting a job as an auxiliary helper. I absolutely loved it.
2: What does an auxiliary helper do, Mandy? Forgive me. It sounds like a lovely job title. What were you doing?
3: Classroom assistant. How does that sound?
2: I know exactly what that is, yes. It's like these days they call them a TA, don't they, in the classroom, stuff like that.
3: Yes.
2: So you're
3: 79, it was an auxiliary helper.
2: And these are primary school kids or secondary school kids?
3: Primary.
2: That's quite young at 17 to be looking after little kids who are, you know, some of them are only 10 or 11. They're not very much younger than you. What was the best thing about it? What was the most thing you enjoyed the most?
3: I enjoyed everything about it. I would get there in the morning, take the registers round. I would hear children read. I would set up the PE equipment on the Friday morning and help clean up if there'd been accidents and what have you.
2: It's a very full role. So you did that for how long? That's 17 after a year at sixth form. How long were you doing that?
3: I was on day release while I was doing that to get O-level maths and biology, I think, because I wanted to be a nurse, but I failed both of them miserably.
2: Oh dear. Well, if it's any consolation, my A-levels were an absolute disaster as well. So, you know, don't worry about that. I think sometimes there's a lot of pressure put on us very young in terms of exams and qualifications, and you realise a little bit later in life that maybe it isn't the be-all and end-all. Right, songs from the 1970s. I love them because I'm also on Greatest Hits Radio 70s when I'm not here. However, I've picked you three from 1979, and you get to choose one of them. So have a little listen. Nick Lowe, Cruel to be Kind, or M and the Pop Music, or I remember buying this, Dr. Hook, and When You're in Love with a Beautiful Woman. So those were three massive hits in the year you were 17, Mandy. Which one would you like?
3: I think I'll go for the Dr. Hook one.
2: When You're in Love with a Beautiful Woman, we'll play that for you with great pleasure. Very nice to meet you, and thank you for telling me what life was like when you were 17.
3: Thank you very much.

0: Amy Stewart from 79, Knocking on Wood's Dr. Hook, When You're in Love with a Beautiful Woman. For Mandy, who was 17 in 1979. This is the greatest hits at breakfast. I'm Andy Crane. We've the morning mystery oldie soon. It's only day three, so a good chance of you winning yourself a handy little package. Bragging rights ahead of all of them. A nice little smart speaker, a subscription to Rayo Premium for a year if you can identify 1 second of a greatest hit. More about that in the next 10 minutes. First of all, greatest hits at breakfast would like to say good morning and congratulations to grandfather Ian Payton. Ian is 65. Ian has broken a world record. I read this morning that he's managed to break the record by growing the world's heaviest pumpkin. How big do you imagine the world's heaviest pumpkin to be? Large? Yes. Very large? Yeah, it's extremely large. I, you know, you see the big ones, don't you, on the telly, or you see them in the supermarket. Ian has grown a pumpkin, I read this morning, which was 1,295 kilograms, or put more visually, the same size as a female hippopotamus. That's a lot of pumpkin pie, isn't
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17: Look out for long delays on the M6 at the Junction 6 Spaghetti Junction northbound, where a lorry fire has closed a lane plus an entry slip lane, with congestion stretching back to the Junction 5 Castle Bromwich interchange. Meanwhile, onlookers on the opposite side have caused tailbacks to Junction 8. You may want to allow a bit of extra time on the M42 northbound, which is heavy between Alvechurch and the Junction 3 Portway turnoff, adding around 15 minutes to your journey. There's more on our website.
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They've gone on to enjoy huge success since Picture Book, the original album, Simply Red, but still remains one of my favourites. And that song, tremendous. It's Money's Too Tight to Mention on Greatest Hits at Breakfast. I'm Andy Crane here till 10. It'll be Ken Bruce at 10. 10:30, of course, it'll be Popmaster. He's there till 1. Then it's the all-new girl, Zoe Ball, at 1. And Simon with Drive Time at 5. That's how we line up today on your Greatest Hits Radio.

beautiful south. At a little time on Greatest Hits at Breakfast, home of the Morning Mystery Aldi, which is only on day three. So there's a very good chance that whatever guess you offer me, it hasn't been guessed, and there's a chance it might be right. And were it to be right, you'd get the bragging rights, you'd get the smart speaker, you'd get the subscription to Rayo Premium. But first, you have to identify this. That is 1 second of a massive greatest hit by one of our biggest artists. Or is it? Maybe it's one of our... It's entirely up to you to try and figure it out. That's all you get, though. 1 second of it. Any idea what it is, give me a ring. 0333 2020 402. I'm going to pick four callers completely at random. The calls are charged at a standard rate, and some service providers may apply further charges. If you'd like to ring, it would be lovely to hear from you. The Morning Mystery Aldi on day three. That's 1 second of which song?

0: A Solihull nursery worker tells us she thinks local parents will be glad for getting extra support toilet training their children before they start reception. A quarter of kids last year weren't ready to start school. Hundreds of wraps of Class A drugs have been seized in Handsworth. Heroin and cocaine, as well as cash and two knuckle dusters, were found after police stopped a car near Soho Road on Saturday. One man's been charged. At the party conference in Birmingham, the Conservatives are promising a British version of Israel's Iron Dome if they win the next election. The party says up to £10 billion would be spent on the missile and drone defence system. The novelist and former Conservative politician Jeffrey Archer died suddenly at the age of 86. He sold more than 300 million books worldwide, but his political career was overshadowed by scandal and a prison sentence for perjury. And the weather, mostly cloudy across Birmingham today with some scattered showers later on, highs of up to 20 Celsius. That's the latest. I'm Molly Hookings.
1: Sport. Okay, time for your sport now. Good morning, Matt.
2: Good morning there, Andy. Northern Ireland were held to a goalless draw by Georgia in their final Nations League match of this international break last night. Michael O'Neill's side had the chance to win it late on, but Isaac Price's penalty was saved with 5 minutes to go. It means they remain top of their group and are the only side not to concede in this campaign. Tonight sees the final wave of Nations League fixtures in this break. England take on the Czech Republic. If captain Harry Kane features, he'll match Peter Shilton's record of 125 caps. Scotland boss Sebastian Pocognoli says their home match against Slovenia is one we have to win. They've managed just 2 goals from their 3 games, but he's relaxed. We keep creating chances, he says. And teenage forward JJ Gabriel has been included in Manchester United's team photo for this season, but there's no sign of any reconciliation, as he's told the club he wants to leave because of a lack of first team opportunities.
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0: live long and prosper.
1: Zoe Ball's moved home. She's here.
0: Hello, Joe. What do you know? How are things in Kokomo?
2: Very well, thank you.
3: I am in sunny Gosport and I am overlooking the oil depot.
0: I thought you painted a lovely picture of it there.
1: She's live and kicking in her new home.
0: Oh, how have you done? I've actually played along.
1: Zoe Ball in the afternoon.
0: We'll keep the big tunes coming.

0: Charles and Eddie, of course, from 92. And would I lie to you, on your greatest hits at breakfast, for the vast majority of the day here, we're about the greatest hits in their entirety. Obviously, the whole of the greatest hits, all 3 or 4 minutes of them. Round about this time every weekday morning, though, we're more interested in 1 second of a greatest hit. That 1 second.
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0: Good morning, this is Greatest Hits at Breakfast. Who's calling?
3: Morning, Eddie, it's Stuart, and I'm in Windsor at the minute.
0: Hello, Stuart. How is Windsor today?
3: Foggy and a bit dull.
0: And what are you going to do when you get to where you're going, Stuart?
3: I'm on my way to Woking to my office to see if we can sort out some windows and doors for some good customers.
0: I'm sure people will be very pleased to receive their windows and doors. What do you think the Morning Mystery Oldie is, friend?
3: I think it might be It's Raining Men by the Weather Girls.
0: It could very well be It's Raining Men by the Weather Girls, but unfortunately, that's not the answer I'm looking for, but safe journey and very nice to have met you. Thank you for calling. Bye-bye, my friend. Let's find out who's next. Good morning, Greatest Hits at Breakfast. Who's calling?
4: Stephen Williams from North Wales.
0: Hello, Stephen. Good morning. Welcome to the show. What are you planning to do with the rest of your Tuesday, Stephen?
4: Work, window cleaning and gutter cleaning, hopefully.
0: Gutter cleaning. Right, so you're on the top of the ladder scraping out all the skanky leaves out of the gutters.
4: No, I stand at the bottom and I suck it out with a vacuum.
0: Which sounds like a far wiser option than being at the top of the ladder. Because I've done that in the past, mate. You know, like you've got to scoop it out, and either you put it in a bucket at the top of the ladder, which is dangerous, or you chuck it on the floor and it invariably hits your partner. What do you what do you think is the mystery oldie, mate?
4: Xanadu by ELO and Olivia Newton-John.
0: Olivia Newton-John. I was going to prompt you, but you got there in the end. It's been guessed before, so obviously it ain't the right answer, but nice to have met you, and thank you for calling. Bye-bye, my friend. Let's find out who's next. Good morning, Greatest Hits at Breakfast. Who's this?
5: Good morning, it's Mark here.
0: Hello, Mark here. Where exactly here is? Where are you, friend?
5: I'm in Sutton Coldfield.
0: Right, OK. And what did you do last night? Did you watch telly? Were you out? What were you doing?
5: Went down the gym. That was about it, really. Yeah.
0: Put me to shame. The words went down to the gym put me to shame. But what do you think the Morning Mystery Oldie is, mate?
5: I think it could be Live It Up, Metal as Anything.
0: It could be, couldn't it? But do you know what, Mark? Unfortunately, it's not. Enjoy the gym if you go tonight, Mark. It was very nice to meet you. Thank you for your call. One more. Good morning, Greatest Hits at Breakfast. Who's this?
6: It's John from Radcliffe.
0: Good morning, John from Radcliffe. You sound like you're in the car, so where are you heading, mate?
6: I'm just on my way to the gym.
0: Would you believe one gym caller followed by another gym caller? There's something in the air, and producer Alex is a gym bunny. There is somebody telling me I should be somewhere later on today. I'm not going to be there. Was it leg day or arm day or chest evening? That's what you do in gyms, isn't it, mate?
6: Yeah, I'm doing a bit more, is it the
0: eye tense,
6: whatever they call it,
0: IT? Don't ask me, mate. You know, we've got a case of the blind leading the blind here on Gym Tech. What do you think the Morning Mystery Oldie is?
6: I think it's I Heard It Through the Grapevine, mate.
0: I can hear why you would think it's that, but my friend, it is not, unfortunately. So thank you for calling. Very nice to have met you. And with that, I can tell you that tomorrow morning it will return. Nobody got it. Cross the wrong answers off your list. The Morning Mystery Oldie lives to fight another day.
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22: A lorry fire earlier is causing long delays on the northbound M6 at the Spaghetti Junction, Junction 6, with congestion back to Junction 5 at Castle Bromwich. Meanwhile, onlookers are also causing tailbacks to Junction 8, the M5 interchange, on the opposite side. You may want to allow a bit of extra time because the M42 northbound from Elvechurch to the Junction 3 Portway Junction is currently adding around 25 minutes to journeys. That's the latest. There's more on our website.
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0: Story song. Barry Manilow, Copacabana. Before that, Van Halen, wasn't it? And Jump on Your Greatest Hits at Breakfast, home of the 8:33, where you pick banging tunes. But I have to give you the theme. I have to give you the inspiration. I have to tell you what the tunes need to pertain to. Well, if nobody has already, may I be the first to wish you happy World Teachers Day. It's World Teachers Day today. I'm the son of two, the nephew of two, and the father of one. Very important role in my world. But what song can you think of, please, that might pertain to school subjects? So I'm looking for the 8:33. Songs that have connections, clever, tenuous, wordplay, entirely up to you, or really obvious. It doesn't really matter. I just love your choices. So, World Teachers Day. Songs, please, connected to school subjects. Cast your mind back. It might be a little further back for others than some, but cast your mind back to the good days of school, to the bell and the chalk and the board rubber and the overhead projector and all of that. Songs, please, connected to school subjects. 61054 with Andy as the first word.
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7: Outside, gloomy skies, a persistent drizzle, and a chilly wind blowing from the west, north, east, and south.
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12: The top stories this hour. A Solihull nursery worker tells us she thinks local parents will be glad for getting extra support, toilet training their children before they start reception. A quarter of 3 to 4 year olds last year wasn't ready to start school, but families in Solihull are set to be given extra help. Teresa says working for a private nursery gives them more resources to help families.
13: We speak to our parents throughout the day, we invite them into our settings, and we can have those workshops with our parents on the toilet training that school resource doesn't necessarily have the freedom to do. So I think it's going to be greatly received by some parents.
12: Novelist and politician Lord Geoffrey Archer's died at the age of 86. His publisher says his death was sudden and came just a day before the release of his final book. Archer's political career ended in disgrace when he was jailed for perjury. At the party conference at the ICC, the Conservatives are promising a British version of Israel's Iron Dome if they win the next election. The party says up to £10 billion would be spent on the missile and drone defence system, dubbed the Britannia Shield. But what do party members in Birmingham think Britain should be spending its defence budget on?
14: It definitely needs modernising. We've got empty sites across the country which need renovating.
15: Refilling our stockpiles after, you know, very generously and right, we sent things to Ukraine. We've now got a shortage ourselves.
16: Drones come into my head. That seems to be the way we're going.
12: Labour says the Conservatives' record in government shows they would wave a huge white flag to our enemies. Hundreds of wraps of Class A drugs have been seized in Handsworth. Heroin and cocaine, as well as cash and two knuckle dusters, were found after police stopped a car near Soho Road on Saturday. One man has been charged. And a suit worn by Daniel Craig as James Bond in Skyfall is expected to fetch up to £40,000 at auction. The custom-made Tom Ford outfit was worn during the film's opening chase sequence in Istanbul.
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12: Mostly cloudy across Birmingham today with some scattered showers later on, highs of up to 20 Celsius. That's the latest. I'm Molly Hookings.
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17: Make me a winner. The

Supertramp and The Breakfast in America on Greatest Hits at Breakfast. Before that, Phil Collins and Sussudio on this World Teachers' Day. Happy World Teachers' Day. So the 8:33 songs this morning connected to school subjects. Alf Locks in Croydon. She Blinded Me with Science, Thomas Dolby. An excellent song and an excellent choice and a good connection, Alf. This one just says, "This no name, put your name on a text." I always mention this because otherwise I'd just get your number. 3916, this ends. Monster Mash, sounds like a Wild Chemistry lesson. Sam wants Mai Tai and History. Ah, your love is history. Louise in Manchester, level 42, Lessons in Love. Good. Stephen Norwich. Oh, a bit of English and history thrown in here as a double bubble. Stephen Norwich wants Shakespeare's sister, Shakespeare, and your history. Johnny Boy from Wickford has had the same thoughts as Alf in Croydon, suggesting She Blinded Me with Science. Dave is a cabbie in Weymouth. English Rose by The Jam. Nigel in Tamworth, along with many others. What with it about? Well, school subjects. Nigel has gone with school more broadly, suggesting Baggy Trousers by Madness. It's World Teachers' Day. So for the 8:33 this morning, please, I would like songs connected to school subjects. 61054, my text number. Andy is the first word. And please, your name in the body of the message somewhere.

0: Never a truer word. Luther Vandross and Janet Jackson, the best things in life are free. Here on Greatest Hits of Breakfast, I'm Andy Crane looking after things for Rossi, who returns on Monday, just gone 8.15 for the 8.33 this morning. It's World Teachers Day. So all these songs that you're suggesting are very creative. Connections to school subjects. Lee in Liverpool, school's out. Alice Cooper is a popular choice. Dominic from Blackpool, pushing it, I have to tell you. He says, when a child is born, I thought, well, A, that's Christmas. B, what? Apparently it's Johnny Maths is. Okay, this ain't Sunday Ponday, Scott, Dominic, but that's very good. Pete's in Beckenham. French Kissing in the USA. Good choice. Not my interpretation of it, but a great choice, Pete. What else we got here? Leslie's in Oxford. She would like You Can Do Magic. Limmy and the Family Cooking. Or as we used to call it in school, Limmy and the Family DS.
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16: 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There's slow traffic on the M6 southbound in Warwickshire following an accident, with one lane closed from Junction 3 to Junction 2. Meanwhile, you may want to allow a bit of extra time because northbound queues stretch back to Junction 5 at Castle Bromwich, also back to Junction 8 on the opposite side after a lorry fire at Spaghetti Junction. The Aston Expressway is also heavy inbound, with a 20-minute to get through there into the city centre. That's the latest. There's more on our website.
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0: fairground attraction. It's perfect on Greatest Hits at Breakfast. I'm in that moment where I just need to sneeze. And I've had all those songs. We've had Fairground Attraction. We've had David Bowie, during which I could have sneezed heartily. And, okay, I'll quickly do some more suggestions for the 8:33. And then I'll see if I can explode, as it were, during the headlines. What about Steve at Whiston Hospital? It being World Teachers Day, the 8:33 songs this morning are all about school subjects. Games Without Frontiers, Peter Gabriel, good suggestion. Paul's in Farnborough, Art of Noise, Close to the Edit, good suggestion. Brett says, what about Big Audio Dynamite and E equals MC squared? Let's find out which one's made the cut. The 8:33 is next.
1: A Solihull nursery worker tells us she thinks local parents will be glad for getting extra support toilet training their children before they start reception. A quarter of kids last year weren't ready to start school. Hundreds of wraps of Class A drugs have been seized in Handsworth. Heroin and cocaine, as well as cash and two knuckle dusters, were found after police stopped a car near Soho Road on Saturday. One man's been charged. At the party conference in Birmingham, the Conservatives are promising a British version of Israel's Iron Dome if they win the next election. The party says up to £10 billion would be spent on the missile and drone defence system. The novelist and former Conservative politician Jeffrey Archer died suddenly at the age of 86. He sold more than 300 million books worldwide, but his political career was overshadowed by scandal and a prison sentence for perjury. And the weather, mostly cloudy across Birmingham today with some scattered showers later on. Highs of up to 20 Celsius. That's the latest. I'm Molly Hookings.
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3: And here's your latest sport. Northern Ireland were left frustrated with a goalless draw against Georgia in the Nations League last night. Isaac Price had the chance to win it.

0: late on, but his penalty was saved. Rory McConville hit the bar. Paddy Kelly and Josh McGuinness both also failed to convert their chances. McGuinness afterwards said he was bitterly disappointed they only took a point. But they remain top of their group and the only side not to concede in this Nations League campaign. Harry Kane will match Peter Shilton's record of 125 caps for England if he features in tonight's match against the Czech Republic. Scotland boss Sebastian Pocognoli says their home match against Slovenia is one we have to win. Teenage forward JJ Gabriel has been included in Manchester United's team photo for this season, but there's no thawing in relations as he still seems determined to leave. And Coco Gauff has condemned racist abuse directed at her after a win in the China Open. "You can dislike me without being racist," she said. "The amount of racist comments I've received in the last few hours is insane."
1: October the 6th is lots of things. It is, for us, World Teacher Day, which means that this morning's 8:33 songs all connect in some way to school subjects.

Lovely to hear that. Coldplay and the Scientist. It's the 8:33, all about World Teachers Day. These songs are school subjects. We've had some history. We've done some science. Get your paints out. Let's do some.

0: Art of Noise, Scientist, Your History, Shakespeare's Sister, Coldplay and The Art of Noise. Your three 8:33 songs this morning, all about school subjects. Did it take you back? Were you remembering those times in the classroom, looking at the teacher? Can you remember the teacher's names? Who taught you history?
1: Greatest hits.
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21: There's a partial blockage on the M42 southbound between Junction 10, the Tamworth turnoff, and Junction 9 at Curdworth following an accident. Meanwhile, you may want to allow a bit of extra time because the M6 southbound in Warwickshire is slow from Junction 3 for Nuneaton to Junction 2 at Coventry after an earlier incident. Also, the Aston Expressway is busy inbound from the M6 with a 25-minute to get through there into Birmingham city centre. That's the latest. There's more on our website.
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0: 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And Together in Electric Dreams. The thing is, what is the year in the next hour? That's what matters. For next, you're going to have to figure out the year in the top 10 till Ken.
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22: The top stories this hour are West Midlands nursery workers telling us there aren't many resources available to parents to help get their children ready for school. Stats show a quarter of kids weren't toilet trained by the time they started reception last year, but a new scheme is coming to Solihull to help families with it. Megan says they start when their students are around two.
23: We work with our parents and guide them on what we think works for their child. Apart from Eric and nursery staff, there is little help for parents, so it will be interesting to see what comes from this to help parents further.
22: The author and former politician Lord Geoffrey Archer has died suddenly. He was 86 and passed away the day before his final novel was published. He sold more than 300 million books during his career, but was also jailed for perjury in 2001. At the Tory party conference in Birmingham, the Shadow Defence Secretary will set out plans for a new missile and drone defence system if the Conservatives return to power. James Cartledge will unveil the so-called Britannia Shield as part of what the Tories say is a costed plan to spend 3% of GDP on defence by 2030. Former Veterans Minister Tobias Elwood says such a system is long overdue.
3: It's what every country now needs, I'm afraid. That's where warfare is going, because it could be non-state actor or even a criminal gang that can now launch these drones. That's where the technology is now spread down to.
22: Well, Labour says the Conservatives' record in government shows they would wave a huge white flag to our enemies. Hundreds of wraps of Class A drugs have been seized in Handsworth. Heroin and cocaine were found after police stopped a car near Soho Road on Saturday. One man's been charged. And a man from Burntwood has been sending his British Transplant Games medals to the stranger who saved his life. Nathan Black received a kidney from an anonymous donor after first becoming ill in 2011. He's gone on to win two silver medals and a bronze, which he dedicated to who he only knows as Paddy, with the message, "We did this."
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22: Mostly cloudy across Birmingham today with some scattered showers later on, highs of up to 20 Celsius. That's the latest. I'm Molly Hookings.

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1: First question, what decade? Second question, what year? That's all I need to know. You'll work out the decade pretty quickly. After that, figuring out the year is down to you. For this is the top 10 till 10. 10 songs from one year, loads of other clues. You'll work it out, I'm sure. And if you have, when you do, send me a text and tell me. 61054. Andy is the first word. If you want to text me, that would be nice. Put your name in the body of the message, please, as well. Because otherwise, all I get is your telephone number. You know, like when you text your friend and your name pops up on their phone, that's because they've got your details in their phone, obviously, isn't it? Doesn't work like that here. So all I get is the last four numbers of your telephone number. So please stick your name in the body of the message so we can say hi properly. So you'll figure out the year from the TV theme tune I'll play for you. You'll figure out the year from the stories that I will share with you from the worlds of news and entertainment. And of course, you'll do it from the 10 great songs, including these three.
2: I'll take you to the seven.
1: Queen, All About the Sea. Lulu, All About the Selling. And Slade. So, those three and more are still to come. But first,

Not a bad three to start, eh? Lulu, Man Who Sold the World, Queen, Seven Seas of Rye, Neil Sedaka, Laughter in the Rain. What tremendous songs. But what was the year? Do you know? Have you worked it out? Have you had a chat on your WhatsApp group, spoken to your friends in the car or at work? Get in touch, 61054, with Andy as the first word. Davey is in Hoyks, has never had a mention. Well, we'll put that right. Hello, Davey, and you're right. Peter in Harlow, this is proper music. And then gives me the year, which is the right year. AJ in Exeter nails it as well. So do Pauline and Mike in Selsey. Jason working in Foggy Fawley, you're 1 year out. Dave in Clitheroe, you're a year out. Will Britton is working with the Lurgy. Good man, carry on. Spot on there. Tiny in Nuneaton is a year out. Andy in Whitefield is a year out. Janie in Leeds is bang on. And Baldy, who is not in his horse box yet. I don't know whether Baldy is a regular on the top 10 till Kenny. He's very definitely a regular on the top 10 at 10 at night. That'll be Andy Goulding this evening, by the way. Baldy suggests that or that, then goes for that, both of which are wrong, and you're even further away than the answer from the right answer than you would be. But hey, nice to hear from you. You're never going to go if you want. Let's look at telly, shall we? Because these are TV shows that were making their debut in tonight's year, and this might help you. When you hear this TV theme tune, it might take you back to the lounge in the year in question, and suddenly you'll remember what year it was. On BBC Two, he was a saggy old cat, but Emily loved him. That was Bagpuss, making its debut on ITV. This is Saturday. Watch and smile. That would be Tiz Was. Meanwhile, over on BBC One... narrated by Richard Briers, of course. This is one of those TV shows that's acquired a name since that's not actually what it's called. Everybody calls it rhubarb and custard. It's just called rhubarb. So if you do a Christmas quiz, that one's guaranteed to cause chaos, isn't it?

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2: I've heard people say that too much of anything is not good for you, baby. But I don't know about that. There's many times that we've loved and we've shared love and made love. It doesn't seem to me like it's enough.

0: Great line if you can get away with it. In the year in question, I probably couldn't. I can't get enough of your love, babe. Would have sounded peculiar coming out of the mouth of a small child. What's the year for the top 10 till Ken? Keith in Horncastle knows. He said, the Queen hint did it for me. I've been a fan ever since. It's also the year I got married. You'd kind of hope you'd remember the year there, Keith. Well done. Paul Young in Pocklington nails it. Clive in Storrington's on the money. Says number ending 9251. I was a big Queen fan. Saw them on the Pops. I was 13. What else we got here? Badger in Huddersfield. Right, Badger. How's Bodger? You've not heard that before, have you? I reckon that from the first two tunes. You are a year out, Badger, but you can be forgiven that, given the amount of time that's passed. Who's this? Brad's in West Aberdeenshire. Says, hello, Mandy. I remember buying Queen's Seven Seas of Rye. I bought it at Woolworths on Union Street in Aberdeen. Same year I started secondary school. It's also the year this morning that the Soviet car maker Lada began selling cars in the UK. Also, the Fiat 124 was launched, the 1200 four-door saloon based on the Fiat 124. Forgive me, it's not. The Lada was based on the Fiat 124. In the year in question, you could have bought that Lada for £999. And you think, sounds like a bargain. I've done the inflation calculation for you. If you wanted to buy the Lada in this morning's year, in today's money, it would be 13.5 grand. I'm gonna make you a star. David Essex on the way. And then it'll be Susie as we continue.
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2: There's a partial blockage on the M42 southbound in Staffordshire between junctions 10 and 9. Oh, meanwhile, you may want to allow a bit of extra time because the Aston Expressway is running at 25 minutes inbound from the M6. Look out for queues on the A41 at the M5, junction 1 in West Bromwich, currently adding 10 minutes. Also, Stanton Road in Burton. Pontrent is congested before the St. Peter's Bridge with a 15 minute to get through there. That's the latest. There's more on our website.
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0: Well, it's generally been agreed that Tuesday is the worst day of the week. Fear not, though, because we've invented Tuesday. 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

0: Stevie Wonder, of course. He's Mr. Know-It-All. Before that, it was David Essex, Gonna Make You a Star. It's the Top 10 Till 10 on Greatest Hits at Breakfast. Thank you for taking the time to send a text or an email. I know you're busy. There's loads. Hello, Louise. Louise Williams in Harrogate thinks it was the year she was born. And do you know what, Louise? It was. Ray in Darwin says, hello, Mr. Crane. This morning's Top 10 Till 10 gets the year right. Bagpuss and Rhubarb, great childhood memories. I watched a clip of Rhubarb on YouTube recently. Forgot about the wobbling. Yeah, I think they called it boiling animation, Ray. Thank you for your note. You're spot on. Val in Pagham. The chosen year is that by my reckoning, and your reckoning, Val, is correct. Dave's in Hull. I think I was 8 in this year. Now, Dave is going to remember this year well. He says, I had 6 elder siblings playing these songs to death. I mean, 6 elder brothers or sisters while he was a small boy in the relevant year, remembering Slade well. Dave, thank you for your note. The top 10 till 10, a few more to go. Have you figured it out yet? Maybe this from Susie will help.
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19: There are delays on the A38M Aston Expressway inbound from the M6 at Junction 6, taking around 20 minutes into the city centre. Whilst over in Wolverhampton, allow 15 minutes on the A41 Bilston Road at the Bilston Road Island. Meanwhile, the A460 in Shares Hill is slow northbound at the M6 Junction 11, adding around 10 minutes. Also, the A5 Watling Street in Hinckley is slow southbound around the A47 Longchute Junction. That's the latest. There's more on our website.
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0: 10 songs, 1 year. And about 4 of them on smash hits posters in our bedroom.

Singing with a vocal I could probably manage then, but not anymore. The Rubettes and Sugar Baby Love, before that, ABBA and Waterloo. Before that, it was Susie and Stevie and Davey. You've had Barry and Slade and Lulu, Queen and Neil Sedaka. All massive hits in 1974.

0: A classic from Bon Jovi from 1986. Before that, 10 songs from your top 10 till Ken year 1974. And speaking of Ken, he's next.
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23: The top stories this hour at their party conference here in Birmingham. The Conservatives are promising £10 billion towards a new air defence system if they win the next election. Shadow Defence Secretary James Cartledge is announcing the plan. He tells us the so-called Britannia Shield would help protect against longer-range missile attacks.
0: Obviously, when we talk about the threat, we must be calm and measured. The public shouldn't be scared that, you know, there's highly likely to be an attack tomorrow. But I don't think anyone would find it surprising if I say the probability is nevertheless higher, probably the most it's been since the Cold War. And we need to respond to that.
23: Labour's accused the Tories of hollowing out our armed forces whilst in government, whilst the Lib Dems have called it fantasy economics. Novelist and politician Lord Geoffrey Archer has died at the age of 86. His publisher says his death was sudden and came just a day before the release of his final book. Archer's political career ended in disgrace when he was jailed for perjury. A Solihull nursery worker tells us she thinks local parents will be glad for getting extra support toilet training their children before they start reception. A quarter of 3 to 4-year-olds last year wasn't ready to start school, but families in Solihull are set to be given extra help. Teresa says working for a private nursery gives them more resources to help families.
1: We speak to our parents throughout the day, we invite them into our settings, and we can have those workshops with our parents on the toilet training that school resource doesn't necessarily have the freedom to do. So I think it's going to be greatly received by some parents.
23: Hundreds of wraps of Class A drugs have been seized in Handsworth. Heroin and cocaine, as well as cash and two knuckle dusters, were found after police stopped a car near Soho Road on Saturday. One man's been charged. And a suit worn by Daniel Craig as James Bond in Skyfall is expected to fetch up to £40,000 at auction. The custom-made Tom Ford outfit was worn during the film's opening chase sequence in Istanbul.
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23: Mostly cloudy across Birmingham today with some scattered showers later on. Highs of up to 20 Celsius. That's the latest. I'm Molly Cookings.
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21: Well, Tuesday stretches before us and it's the 6th of October. Are you feeling autumnal yet? Is winter drawing on? Or are you toughing it out? Stay with us.

Monica and I Want Your Love. Warmth would be a start. It's not too bad yet, but you never know. May soon be time to be sewn into your winter underwear, the way that your grandparents' generation did. Sewn in at the end of October and cut out again in May. May not have been hygienic, but it was effective. Popmaster's coming very shortly at 10:30. There's a wordless wonder at 11:30. And our golden year at 12 is 1980. Your memories of 1980, please. Your favourite songs from that year and your phone number. All by email, if you don't mind.

Madonna on La Isla Bonita. Well, 1980, yeah, that's going to be our year, our golden year after 12 today. So, yes, please, your memories of the really important thing, the life shift that happened to you in that year, and your favourite song of the year. With your phone number, please, it's ken@greatesthitsradio.co.uk. And, of course, you can text, start with my name, Ken, 61054. Use these addresses also for the love song. We'll be playing one after 11 today. So if you've forgotten an anniversary or a birthday, you can still make it look as if you really did remember by getting a dedication in now by the same email or text. And you might just get away with it.

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Pop Master is coming in just a few moments. Later, after 12 today, we're going back to 1980 for our golden year. We'd love to hear what you were doing in 1980. If something formative happened in your life, you met the love of your life, or you got a fantastic new job, or you simply left school, anything like that, tell us about 1980, what happened to you in that year, and also, please provide us with your choice of best song of the year. Ideal hit of 1980. 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Include your phone number, because that does help. And the address is ken@greatesthitsradio.co.uk.

0: It's quiz time. Here's Popmaster. And first today from Derby, we have Sandra Marshall. Hello, Sandra.
1: Hello, Ken. How are you?
0: I'm very well. How are you?
1: I'm very well, thank you. Nervous, but looking forward to taking part.
0: Good. That's the way to be. Just looking forward all the time. So, tell me about yourself. What do you do?
1: I'm a support worker. I look after four gentlemen that have learning disabilities.
0: Well done. That's good work. Good for you. And when you have some spare time, what do you use that for?
1: Well, I've got two puppies, but I'm sort of taking them for a walk. I also like reading. I'm a Liverpool supporter.
0: Okay.
1: Yep.
0: And what about the music you enjoy? What's that?
1: 70s and 80s. I particularly like Bruce Springsteen. I went to see him last year at Anfield, and I like Elton John as well.
0: Oh, perfect. Oh, that would be good. Well, Springsteen at Anfield, of all places, yeah?
1: Yes, yeah.
0: Doubly satisfying. Fantastic. Right, let me have a look at your bonuses, see what you fancy here. We have simple songs or three bonus questions. So, simple songs or three bonus questions.
1: I'll take simple songs, please.
0: Right, simple songs is going to be your bonus topic. 39 points available. How many do you think you might get?
1: The way I'm feeling nervous, I'm happy as long as I don't embarrass myself too much. So, double figures would be lovely.
0: Right, double figures. I'm sure we can get them. We certainly won't embarrass you. So, best of luck to you, Sandra. And
1: thank you.
0: Here they come. The song "Everybody Wants to Rule the World" was a hit in the mid '80s for which chart act?
1: Tears for Fears.
0: Correct, yes, 3 points. Complete the title of this hit song for Neil Diamond in the late 70s, Forever in
1: Blue Jeans.
0: That's right again. Here's another bonus question, or rather a first bonus question on simple songs. Simple Minds had their first top 40 hit in 1982 with Promised You a Miracle.

0: Simple Minds, what's the title?
1: Is it Shine On?
0: Bad luck. No, it's not Shine On. It's actually a glittering prize. Glittering prize.
1: Okay.
0: The song Don't Look Any Farther was one of 10 top 10 singles in the 90s for which group?
1: Sorry, I don't know that one.
0: That was M People. And a year question, in which year were these three songs all top 10 hits? The Best by Tina Turner, That's What I Like by Jive Bunny and the Master Mixers, and If I Could Turn Back Time by Cher.
1: Oh, 1980.
0: A little bit later, I'm afraid. 89. Here now, a bonus question, simple songs. In 2001, this number one called Pure and Simple was the chart debut for Danny, Kim, Mylene, Noel and Suzanne, recording as which group?

0: Name the group, please.
1: That's Hearsay.
0: It is Hearsay. Which 2005 number one for Madonna features a sample from ABBA's Gimme, Gimme, Gimme a Man After Midnight?
1: Sorry, I don't know.
0: Okay, it was hung up. Who sang about Sir Duke on his 1977 single?
1: Stevie Wonder.
0: Correct. And here's a bonus question. Simple songs. This song, Simple Game, was a top five hit in 1971 for a Motown group that had made its debut in the mid-60s. Can you name the group?

0: Which Motown group is that?
1: I'll have a pure guess at the Drifters.
0: No, bad luck. It's the Four Tops. The Four Tops. And finally, three of Kula Shaker's top 10 hits in the 90s have one-word titles. Can you name me any one of those? Kula Shaker.
1: Sorry, no. I don't know.
0: All right, they were called Tatva, Govinda, and Hush. Right, we've got the double figures quite easily. 15 points, Sandra, okay?
1: Thank you very much.
0: Happy with that?
1: Yes.
0: Yeah, good, good.
1: Thank you.
0: Nice answers there. Lovely. Okay, it's John Lenton next from The Wirral, and that will be after this.

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0: So it's round two of today's Pop Master, and joining us from the Wirral, John Lenton. Hello, John.
1: Hello, Ken. Can you hear me?
0: Ah, yes, indeed I can. How are you today?
1: I'm all right, thank you. Yeah, hope you're keeping well.
0: I am. Hope you are too. You all right?
1: Yes, I'm fine, thanks. Lovely. Yeah. Bit nervous, Ken.
0: Don't you worry about a thing. Tell me what you
1: very
0: do.
1: Very nervous.
0: Tell me what you do.
1: Oh, yeah. I've got a part-time gardener, you know, and I've got the day off today for the quiz, and in the afternoons I generally see to my mum, you know, she's elderly, and take her out and about, you know, normally to the garden centres, which he likes, yeah.
0: So, perfect, good for you.
1: And
0: well done.
1: Yeah, go walking in between that, yeah.
0: Right, okay. Tell me about the music in your life.
1: Sorry.
0: Tell me about the music.
1: Oh, the music, yeah. I like the Eagles. I like the 70s stuff. I like Andrew Gold is one particular singer I like. Yeah. And I also like a lot of 80s stuff, you know, like Spandau Ballet. I like Depeche Mode, that sort of thing, you know.
0: Right. Yeah. Okay, I get
1: Simple
0: the idea.
1: Simple Minds, you know, some of their stuff.
0: Fantastic. Yeah. Okay.
1: Wide range, yeah.
0: Indeed,
1: mainly
0: a wide
1: the 80s,
0: range.
1: Really.
0: Let's see what we can find for your bonuses, see if you like these. And we've got 3 bonus questions or guitars. So it's 3 in quotes bonus questions or guitars.
1: 3, I think.
0: Three bonus questions. Right, we are.
1: Yeah.
0: Okay, let's have a go at those. And your target today is 15 points, as scored by Sandra in round 1. So there it is. Yeah. We wish you the best of luck. And
1: thanks, Ken.
0: Here they come.
1: Thank you.
0: Mr. Blue Sky was a top 10 hit in 1978 for which group?
1: ELO.
0: ELO is correct. 3 points. Gina G had her only number one in the mid-90s with which song?
1: No idea, sorry.
0: No, okay. It was called Ooh Ah Just a Little Bit.
1: Yep.
0: And here's a bonus question now. One of 3 bonus questions. Funboy 3 first reached the charts in 1981 with this song called The Lunatics Have Taken Over the Asylum. But all 3 members had previous chart success as members of which group?
2: I'll sing

0: Fun Boy 3, previously members of which group?
1: The Specials.
0: They were all in The Specials, you're right, for 6 points. Who sang about A Rainy Night in Georgia on her 1981 hit single?
1: Was that Randy Crawford?
0: It was Randy Crawford, very good. In 1991, the German band The Scorpions had their biggest UK hit. Was it called Live is Life, Wind of Change, or To Be With You?
1: Wind of Change.
0: It was The Wind of Change, yes. Opus had Live is Life, and Mr. Big did To Be With You. Here's a bonus question coming now. One of 3 bonus questions. The Selector followed their 1979 chart debut On My Radio with this top 20 song in 1980. What is this song called?

0: The Selector. What's the title?
1: Sorry, Ken, I don't know that one.
2: Okay, it's called 3 Minute Hero. 3 Minute Hero.
1: Okay, yeah.
2: In which year were these three songs all top 10 hits? Who Loves You by the Four Seasons, It's Time for Love by the Chi Lights, and I Can Do It by the Rubettes.
1: Was it 76?
2: Oh, you're 1 year out, I'm afraid. Oh. It was 75. Tanita, here we go. Tanita Tikaram made her first top 40 appearance in 1988 with a song called Good What? Tanita Tikaram.
1: Good Things.
2: Bad luck. No, Good Tradition. Good Tradition.
1: Oh, right. Okay, yeah.
2: Now, here's a bonus question. 3 bonus question. You're going to hear part of the first verse of a top 5 song from 1970. It was the biggest hit for the group that recorded it. Can you name the group and give me the title of the song?

0: title and artist, please.
1: I know the, title. I don't know that Mama used to say.
0: No, not quite, I'm afraid, no.
1: No.
0: That's a different
1: song. Sorry, pass on that one.
0: Ah, fine. Mama Told Me Not to Come is the title, and the, the band were Three Dog Night. Well,
1: okay.
0: One more question. Released in 2003, Life for Rent is the title of a top 10 single and a number one album for which singer?
1: I have no idea, sorry, can't pass on that one.
0: Don't worry, that was Dido who had that.
1: Oh, right, yeah.
0: Okay, John, at the end of all that, you have 15 points as well, so it's a draw.
1: Okay.
0: We have to do a tie break now, so let's just make sure we have Sandra back on the line. Hello, Sandra.
2: Hello.
0: Right.
2: Yes, I'm here.
0: A few more questions to go through for both of you until we have a winner. So it's one question each and 5 seconds only on the clock. And the first answer is the one I'll take. So starting with you, Sandra, the songs Going In With My Eyes Open and It Sure Brings Out the Love in Your Eyes were hits in the 70s for which singer and actor?
2: Sorry, I don't know.
0: Okay, that was David Soul. So this one for you, John. In 1992, Vanessa Williams reached the top 40 for the first time with which top three song?
1: Vanessa Williams. Sorry, Ken.
0: No, okay. It was Save the Best for Last.
1: Save the Best for Last, yeah. Of
0: okay,
1: course, yeah.
0: Back to you, Sandra. Which comedian had a top five single in 1988 called Loads of Money Doing Up the House?
2: It was Harry Enfield.
0: It was Harry Enfield. And this one for you. Who had solo hits in 1977 with his singles Tokyo Joe and This Is Tomorrow?
1: Sorry, Ken, I don't know that one.
0: Okay, that was...
1: No.
0: Brian Ferry.
1: Oh, right, yeah.
0: Never mind, it had to come to an end, but bad luck, John.
1: Yeah. Well done. Well done, Sandra.
0: Yes.
2: Thank you.
0: Thank you very much, both.
2: Well done.
0: John, there's a T-shirt coming your way, and you now get the 30 seconds of shout-out time, so on you go.
1: Yeah, thanks, Ken. I'd like to say hello to my... all the shout-outs to my daughter, Natalie, my granddaughter, Juliet, her husband, Tom, my other daughter, Leah, and her husband, Matt, and my other granddaughter, Maver, my mum, Beatrice, who I will see later on, my brother, Mark, who's doing a good job looking after mum as well, and his daughter, Emily, and anybody else, family and friends who may be listening. Thank you.
0: Lovely stuff. Well done, John. It's been a pleasure talking to you. I hope you enjoyed it.
1: Yeah, thanks, Ken. Yeah.
0: All the very
1: thank
0: best.
1: Thank you very much
0: to you.
1: Talking to you. Yeah.
0: Cheers.
1: All the best. Yeah.
0: Bye.
2: Thank you, John.
0: That's John. Isn't he good? John Lenton there in the world. Also, Sandra, it's time for you to do 3 and 10. Well done so far.
2: Thank you.
0: Let's see how this goes today, please. The titles are 3 UK single chart hits. 4.
3: 3 and 10.
0: Blur.
2: Country House.
0: Yes.
2: Oh, Blur. Oh, the Common People.
0: No, not quite. That was,
2: no, sorry.
0: That was Pulp, wasn't it? Yeah. Okay, no, you got Country House, that's good. Park Life, Girls and Boys, There's No Other Way, Beetle Bum. Total 28 on the list here. They had quite a few, didn't they? So,
2: yes.
0: Not to worry, Sandra, you're going to be receiving a Popmaster board game. Hope you'll have fun with that.
2: Thank you very much.
0: And, of course, you too get your 30 seconds of shout-out time. That begins right now.
2: Right, can I say hello to Paul, who's my husband, who I'd like to take part himself. My daughter Vicky, her partner Anthony, my son Ben and his partner Lucy have just given birth 3 weeks ago to a baby called Harry. My mum Brenda, Rob Carroll, Pam Anthony, Shelley Teagan, members of the After the Storm group, Diane, Peter, and my bingo buddy, Steve, and then anybody else who knows me.
0: Right, that's beautifully done. Lovely to talk to you. Thank you very much, Sandra.
2: Thank
0: well
2: you.
0: Done for today.
2: Thank you.
0: Cheers now.
2: Thanks very much. Thank you.
0: Bye-bye. There. That's Sandra. Could be you. Send in your entry right now. 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

Should have been the theme song for Minder, really, shouldn't it? It's Dire Straits. Money for nothing. Yeah, we'll do Pop Master again tomorrow at 10:30. I hope you'll be able to join us for that. In the meantime, a Stone Cold classic. Marvin Gaye.

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18: The top stories this hour at the Tory party conference here in Birmingham. Conservative ministers are promising £10 billion towards a new air defence system if they win the next election. Shadow Defence Secretary James Cartledge is announcing the plan. He says the so-called Britannia Shield would help protect against longer-range missile attacks.
19: Hopefully those things are extremely unlikely, but if you look at the world today, there is, you know, war in the Middle East, war in Europe. We feel we've got to boost our defence, so we've made this commitment, £10 billion, for a fully integrated missile and defence system to protect the United Kingdom.
18: Well, Labour's accused the Tories of hollowing out our armed forces whilst in government, whilst the Lib Dems have called it fantasy economics. ASOS customers have received an app notification saying the retailer's been hacked. The message, which flashed up on phones this morning, appears to include a threat to leak customers' information. Users have reported problems accessing the shopping platform. There's a warning: children in the West Midlands may be playing with squishy toys filled with dangerous chemicals. The Children's Burns Trust has seen a 260% increase in injuries linked to them. Trading standards officers say social media drives demand and leads to shortcuts being taken. A bowel cancer survivor from Dudley, whose only symptom was extreme fatigue, is urging people not to dismiss health concerns. Andy's now written a book with messages from both him and his medical team at Russell's Hall Hospital, encouraging others to talk about cancer without automatically thinking about death. He's been telling us how it's already making a difference.
3: I'm absolutely thrilled that somebody's reached out to me and said, thanks to you, I've gone and had a colonoscopy, but I want so many more people to do that.
18: And novelist and disgraced politician Geoffrey Archer's being mourned on the same day his final book went on sale. His publisher says he died suddenly last night at the age of 86. Before taking up writing, he was a Tory MP but was jailed for lying in court about a sex scandal.
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18: Mostly cloudy across Birmingham today with some scattered showers later on. Highs of up to 20 Celsius. That's the latest. I'm Molly Hawkins.
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0: Make me a winner.

Yvonne Elliman, and If I Can't Have You. A couple of little things for you. We've got a love song coming at 11:15. So if you have a special greeting for your closest and your loved ones, then why don't you get it to us? But you better do it reasonably quickly because it's on in just about 10 minutes from now. So it's Ken at greatesthitsradio.co.uk, or you can text, start with my name, Ken, 61054. And the other thing is the golden year after 12 today, that's 1980. So once again, if you have a great memory of 1980, if that was a really fantastic year for you, why don't you tell us about it? What happened? And if you wish to get on the air and talk about it, please include your phone number as well. We'd also like your choice of music from 1980, the best song of that year that reminds you of the fantastic things that happened. So once again, Ken at greatesthitsradio.co.uk, please include your phone number on that. Paul and Leah from Bridlington in East Yorkshire say we're just about managing to survive autumn whilst laid on a sunbed in Zakynthos, Greece, in a temperature of around 28 degrees C. You gave up Bridlington just to lie there? I don't know. I don't understand it. And you say Calimera at the beginning. Well, I don't want squid. So just leave it out, all right? Any chance of a shout-out? Oh, yeah, this is Barry of Scotstoun in Glasgow. Well, yeah, it's going to be a bit fresher there, definitely. And he's currently heading south. Oh, for a lovely bit of warmth. He's going to Birkenhead to work on the Arran Ferry, which is at Camel Lairds, for an overhaul. So thanks for keeping me company during the long drives. Yeah, Scotstoun down to Birkenhead. Keep listening. And keep enjoying this. You'll love it. It's all about shipping, in a way. It's Deacon Blues.

0: Deacon Blue, great, great song. Dignity.
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0: Rembrandt, and as we all flop into the couch, let's think about a love song. It's Dave Hartnell, first of all. He is painting, apparently, in Cardiff. And he says, I would like to wish the love of my life, Doris, a wonderful day today. Doris is 116 years old today. She takes pride of place in my snooker room. She is my fully restored Burroughs and Watts snooker table. And while I'm on, you'd better wish a belated happy anniversary to my wife, Kerry, because I forgot back in July. But I did take her to Costa Rica, mainly because it was too expensive to take Doris. Dave is one of the true romantics of our age. I like the belated happy anniversary. July.
1: July.
0: Pretty good. Doris's birthday, absolutely right. It's my anniversary today, 31 years since I married my beautiful wife, Keely Roebuck, says Richard. Well, it's not been the easiest of times recently, but I want her to know that I will love her always. She is amazing. Here's a lovely mum next. It's Linda in Rotherham, who is 80 today. Amy and Molly say she's the best mum and nanny we could ever wish for, and we love her to Barbados and back. Well, it's a change from the moon, isn't it? Well done. Shout out, please, to Belle Webb on our first wedding anniversary, says Kevin. Kevin Webb is a postie. He's still in shorts in Cromer, on the chilly East Coast. Brave, brave man. Yeah, our first wedding anniversary today. Not only is she my wife, she's my best mate, my soulmate, well, my everything. I love her to bits. Please wish my partner a very happy birthday today. Andy is his name. He's 60 years young and he's still looking great. According to his partner, Samantha, I believe her. We're enjoying a lovely day out to Wells and Somerset to celebrate the big day. Love song for my wife Helen, please, says Chris. She deserves it for putting up with me for so long. She does. We all agree. And Chris Jordan in Hull wants to send a greeting to his darling wife, Tracy. Happy 60th birthday. Can't wait to celebrate in Mexico. A shout out next to Dad, Laurie. It's his 70th birthday today. Lots of love from his wife, Ginny. His son, Ben. Holly and his two granddaughters, Evie and Brooke. We all love you so much. Enjoy your day. And here's our last one for this morning. Ian wants to mention his wife, Suzanne. We've been married 28 years. We're holidaying at the moment in Crete and currently enjoying our first full day of sun after having been here for 10 days. Oh, dear. Did that sound a genuine emotion? I'll try harder next time. Yeah, I've had storms there. But never mind. I'm sure you're eating and drinking of the best. Tell her I love her, says Ian, very much.

0: Barbara Streisand with Evergreen, and that's our love song for today. Tomorrow, there will be another one, so if there's an anniversary or a birthday tomorrow you need to tell us about, do it right now. 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

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Nearly 11:30. After 12 today, we'll be heading back to 1980, because that's our golden year today, and we're asking you to remember the very best thing that happened to you in 1980. Please tell us all about it, and tell us your phone number as well, because we'd like to get you on the air to talk about it, if you're up for that. We'd also wish you to choose a favourite song from 1980, one that brings the memories flooding back. It's all on email, please, to me, ken@greatesthitsradio.co.uk. If you don't mind. And of course you can text. Start with my name. Ken, 61054 is the number.

Steeler's Wheel, stuck in the middle with you. Tim in Penkridge is just in the doctor's waiting room, he says, and I'm reading in a magazine, I can't believe it. The Beatles have split up.

Lord General Johnson, lead singer. An impassioned and anguished voice, really. Give me just a little more time. Well, it's Wordless Wonder time now, and it's instrumentals all the way here. Graham S. in Bromborough has requested this. Perhaps unexpectedly, it's Madness, but if you know the song, you'll know it's the right thing for Wordless Wonder. The Return of the Lost Palmer 7.

0: It's Madness and the Return of the Lost Palmas 7. And that is a wordless wonder and no mistake. We'd love to hear your choice of instrumental. Tell me, we'll play it next week, maybe. Get in touch. It's kn@greatesthitsradio.co.uk.
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0: hot chocolate, so you win again. A nice little message here from Kevin Grimsby. Says, thank you so much for playing Dignity by Deacon Blue. One of the best songs ever written, not played enough.
1: Oh, good.
0: Somebody else too. Mike, the gardener at Care UK, Ashford, Kent, says, my favourite Deacon Blue song. Well, there you are. We've done something right today. Hope this gets as much appreciation. It's Roxette. And The Look.

Roxette with The Look. Now, here's a rather mysterious message here from Bridget. Feel better soon, Mr. Darcy. Love you forever, says Bridget. Yeah, there's probably about 500 men thinking that's about them right at the moment. Well, sounds like me, they're saying. Mr. Darcy, oh yeah. Aye, you wish. It's Billy Joel time.

0: Billy Joel and My Life. 1980 is calling you. It's our golden year very soon.
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2: 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I have an eclectic taste in music. I do mum dancing. I'm a Sagittarian and I love chocolate.
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18: The top stories this hour. ASOS customers have received an app notification saying the company's been hacked. People have received a message on their phone screens threatening to leak customers' information. It claims data storage company Snowflake has been fully compromised. Ian Thornton Trump's an IT and cyber expert and explains what this could mean.
19: That is a platform that contains a vast amount of data. And thus, it is highly likely that a great deal of personal information would be found in that Snowflake database.
18: At their party conference here in Birmingham, the Tories say they'd spend £10 billion on an air defence system to protect the UK. Details are being set out at the ICC today. Modelled on Israel's Iron Dome, it could include a network of radar, missile interceptors and anti-drone weapons. While Labour's accused the Tories of hollowing out our armed forces whilst in government, whilst the Lib Dems have called it fantasy economics. The National Crime Agency says it's intercepted a batch of so-called super dinghies, which were on their way to people traffickers in Europe. It says the 25 boats, tracked to a shipment at East Midlands Airport, could have been used to move 1,700 people across the Channel. A bowel cancer survivor from Dudley is encouraging others to talk openly about the disease, having written a book about his experience. Andy says his only symptom before he was diagnosed was extreme fatigue and is teaching others not to dismiss health concerns by telling his story. He hopes it'll help people spot signs earlier and lead to better outcomes.
7: People are really enthusiastic about it and want to get other people talking. Well, my surgeon says the more stories that we get out there and the more awareness we get out there, the less likely surgery is going to be needed in the future.
18: And Hotel California by the Eagles has been voted Britain's greatest driving anthem. The classic rock hits finished ahead of Bruce Springsteen's Born in the USA and Miley Cyrus's Flowers in a poll of motorists.
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18: Mostly cloudy across Birmingham today with some scattered showers later on. Highs of up to 20 Celsius. That's the latest. I'm Molly Cookings.
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0: Make me a winner. Now, run with me on this. 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

0: Tavares, don't take away the music. It's time for our golden year. The year today being 1980, and the first memory comes from Jane in Nottingham. Hello, Jane.
1: Hello, Ken. How are you?
0: I'm very well. Hope you are too.
1: I'm very good, thank you. Brought back lots of memories, 1980.
0: Oh, what were you doing then?
1: I went to, well, 1979, just before Christmas, I was working for a solicitor and I got bored and I decided to go and buy the Lady magazine. Mm-hmm. And I saw this nannying job in Toronto in Canada and I applied the next minute, got medical, and I was there, chosen by a family.
0: Wow, fantastic.
1: So just before Christmas.
0: Threw everything up to go to Canada and be a nanny, having worked in a solicitor's office. Quite a change for you. Was it enjoyable?
1: It was amazing. I had the best year. I can't tell you. It was just so different to Nottingham. Yeah. I worked for a Jewish family, so I got there just before Christmas. Of course, there's no Christmas tree, but I had an amazing year with them. We danced up at 553 metres up the CN Tower. All right. At a revolving disco to Tavares and... Oh, it was just amazing. I had such a good time. We travelled, went to the States, travelled around California, went to New York, got stopped on 42nd Street by some policemen saying, girls, you can't walk down here. It was quite dangerous then, wasn't it?
0: Yeah, back in 1980, yeah, much more so.
1: It was, yeah. At the Twin World Trade Center, up the Twin Towers, yeah. Which is sadly no longer there. Yeah, we had an absolute ball, just so much fun.
0: Right, it certainly sounds like it. And you stayed in Canada for how long?
1: I was there for a year with the family, but we travelled in between. It was just amazing. And for somebody from Nottingham, it wasn't very exciting to go to a great big... It was a multicultural city. I'd never been to anywhere like that. We went to Che Guevara clubs and Chinatown, and it was just such fun.
0: You packed a lot into that year, didn't you?
1: I packed an awful lot into that year. Lots of parking and partying, a lot of muffins, a lot of chocolate. Yeah, it was good.
0: And when you came back, what did you get into?
1: When I came back, I was a bit lost, to be honest. It was all a bit flat. And I went to work for County Council, but then I ended up with an interior design business, then in financial services. So completely different.
0: Yeah. Yeah.
1: But when you mentioned 1980 this morning, I was drying my hair and it just all came flooding back. All the songs and, you know, the whole year was just fantastic.
0: It sounds like a fantastic year for you, a brilliant year. And so all the songs that came back, have you managed to narrow it down to one song to remind you of all that?
1: I have. It was Martha and the Muffins.
0: Oh, yes. Echo Beach.
1: Just my Echo Beach, my favourite song. And it was just playing there all the time. Of course, she was Canadian as well.
0: Yes, of course. And we'd be played on the radio stations there literally all the time. Oh, fantastic. Right, we'll be happy to play that for you. And, well, appropriately, you enjoyed the muffins when you were over there, didn't you? So that sounds rather good.
1: I enjoyed the muffins, yeah. And the family had a chocolate shop as well, because I have a chocolate. So I did put on a stone while I was over there, but it was worth it.
0: It gets better and better. Fantastic. Lovely to talk to you, Jane. Thank you so much.
1: Oh, it's a pleasure, Ken. Thank you so much for bringing back all those happy memories.
0: Ah, thank you. All the very best now. Bye.
1: Take care. Bye-bye. Bye.

Martha and the Muffins with Echo Beach, especially for Jane, who's in Nottingham now, but back in 1980 was in Toronto, Canada, and listening to that. Lovely memory. So next it's Alan in Widnes, who's got in touch to tell us this. 1980 was a special year for my wife Marion and for me. We were married in the July of that year. And the song at number one at the time was Don McLean singing Crying, and that was the song we chose for our first dance together at the evening reception. I know, says Alan, it's a strange choice for a romantic day like that, but if you can play that song, it will take us back to a lovely day.

0: Don McLean. That's a great cover version. I'm not always keen on cover versions of songs that are classics, but he did a great job on that, didn't he? Not perhaps the ideal song for a first dance at a wedding, but that's the memory, and we are happy to include that for Alan in Widnes. Last caller today, about 1980, is Gary in St Albans. Hello, Gary.
1: Hello, Ken. Nice to speak to you.
0: Ah, pleasure to speak to you. So what were you doing back in 1980?
1: Well, I was 19, and I had been working for Post Office Telecommunications, as it was called then, but yeah. I was waiting to join the London Fire Brigade, so I had the summer off,
0: right.
1: Which was nice. And this is like sliding doors moment, this little story, because my mate Cass, he was working, but he had one day off a week. So Wimbledon was on tennis, so we was playing quite a bit of tennis. So we went over a different park, and me and him were playing at one end, and there was five empty tennis courts in between us, and at the other end were two young ladies. Mm-hmm. And I said to my mate Cass, shall we go and have a game with them? And he said, shall we? I said, all right, we'll play a set of tennis, and the loser has to go and ask them for a game. Okay, he said. It was the hardest set of tennis either of us have ever played in our lives. And I won.
0: Uh-huh.
1: And he said, oh, I go, ironically, if I'd have lost, I'd have said, oh, let's go up the pub instead. I can't be bothered. But he went up the other end, and we played with these two young ladies for an hour and a half or so, and got on really well with them. Sylvia and Jill, their names were. I was partnering with Sylvia, and he was with Jill. But after the game, I said, all right, we're going up the pub. Do you want to come with us? And like Sylvia said, well, I've got to study for my A-levels. And I went, ah, okay then. So me and Cass went up the pub, and the girls went on. And we thought that was it, really, sliding doors moment. Me and Cass went back a few times and played tennis, sort of hoping that they might be there. Nothing for a couple of weeks. And then all of a sudden, the two girls came onto the tennis courts. Oh, hello. You know, fancy seeing you here. Do you want a game? And we went, oh, yeah, that'd be nice. Thank you. And it only turned out, I found out a couple of years later, that Sylvia had been cycling past the tennis courts at the other end, saw us there, rushed round to Jill's house and said, quick, they're there. Let's go back and play tennis. And then they walked into the tennis court. Oh, hello, you're here. Fancy seeing you here.
0: Playing it cool, eh? Yeah.
1: I know. So, and then Cass did other things. And, you know, it's strange how I could have been with Jill or Sylvia. Funny enough, Jill's now in New Zealand. And I ended up with Sylvia. But it's still going 46 years later.
0: Oh, well, you made the right choice, obviously. That's the one.
1: Do you think so? Do you think so? I could be in this. No, I definitely made the right decision. You're right. I made the right call.
0: I think you better say that on the radio anyway. That's just for the comfort of your life afterwards, yes.
1: Yes, thank you.
0: Well, as you say, a sliding doors moment. You know, if you hadn't just happened to play that game, these 46 years would not have happened. So, good story.
1: Exactly.
0: Thank you.
1: And what
0: music are we getting for this?
1: Well, I bought her, the first record I bought her, it was Enola Gay by OMD.
0: Right.
1: And at the time, I just thought, as we did, being a 90-year-old, it's someone's name, which he probably was, but there's a lot more involved, which I found out over the years,
0: indeed,
1: in Enola Gay.
0: Yeah.
1: And I've still got the 45 single.
0: Oh.
1: Sorry, we've still got the 45 single,
0: of course.
1: But we haven't got a record player, so that's bit of a problem. I'll have to get one now when I have to play it.
0: Well, I can solve the problem by playing it for you now. How's that?
1: Oh, right. That's it. That'll save me a couple of hundred quid, wouldn't it? If I wanted to buy a record player.
0: Playing Sylvia's record, because you gave it to her, didn't you? Yes, so it's Sylvia's record.
1: That's correct.
0: Yes, so we'll play it for you now. Thank you so much, Gary. All the best to you and Sylvia.
1: Cheers, Ken. Thanks for that.
0: Cheers now. Bye. That's Gary in St Albans.

0: Okay. Lovely memories there. Thanks to all who took part. Gary in St Albans for that one. Alan in Widnes before that. And Jane in Nottingham with our first memory of 1980. That is today's Golden Year, done and dusted. Tomorrow we've got a special Golden Year because we will be joined to remember 1972 by the former member of the Stranglers, Hugh Cornwell. So Hugh Cornwell with us tomorrow to look back to 1972 in the Golden Year.
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0: R.E.M. with Shiny Happy People. Of course, the female vocalist on that was Kate Pearson of the B-52s. Thank you for playing Don McLean. Oh, yes. No, well, not my choice, of course, but it was chosen by one of our listeners. Yeah, great song by Don McLean. Can anybody seriously, though, listen to it without thinking, I know what you're going to say. Yes, Tony in Only Fools and Horses, played brilliantly by the great Philip Pope, I must say. That's Chelsea Chris in Reigate, who was... laughing, even though he shouldn't be, while he was listening to Don McLean. And Richard says, thanks for the mention on the love song this morning. Oh, good. I'm now getting stick via WhatsApp for being soppy, according to my friends. So please tell Mick Brown and Glenn Gardner to get on with their work. I'll teach them to make remarks. Soppy indeed, no? You're just romantic. And you won't be in trouble at home after that.
1: Her hair is

Kim Carnes, Betty Davis Eyes. Time for our buried treasure. Every day we do this, we play a song that is unjustly ignored. And it's Richard Cotton today who says, this is a great song. Stephen Stills, Love the One You're With. It never seems to get played these days. Great song. It'd be great to hear it.

0: that's very late 60s, early 70s kind of idea, isn't it? If you can't be with the one you love, love the one you're with. Stephen Stills there. And that was the choice of Richard Cotton. Thank you, Richard, for your buried treasure. We're always on the lookout for these. We do it every day at 12:30. Tell us your favourite great song that doesn't get played enough. 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

0: Young Hearts Run Free. It's Candy's Statement. Youthful couple here, Pauline and Richard Smith. Wish Richard a very happy birthday, says Pauline. It's actually his birthday tomorrow. But we're heading to Liverpool today for a few days and he may be too hungover to text in the morning. I understand. Special birthday, 47. Plus three. Happy day to you tomorrow. Coming up today, Zoe Ball in the afternoon. That's very shortly. And then at 4, it's Simon Mayer's Drive Time Show, followed at 7 o'clock by Jackie.
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3: 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And that's coming up tonight on The Evening Show.
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0: Two fine people, Jackie Brambles and Suggs. And here's another one at 10 o'clock, Andy Goulding, with the top 10 at 10. And right now, Paul Young.

0: Paul Young. Completed some heavy breathing noises in the background. Actually, in the foreground. Love of the common people. Well, there we are. I shall be back, speaking of that, tomorrow morning at 10. Don't forget to join me for that. And don't forget to join Zoe Ball in just a few moments. I will see you tomorrow morning at 10 o'clock. Until then, have a great day.
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22: The top stories this hour. At the Tory party conference here in Birmingham, Conservative ministers are promising £10 billion towards a new air defence system if they win the next election. Shadow Defence Secretary James Cartledge is announcing the plan. He says the so-called Britannia Shield would help protect against longer-range missile attacks.
0: Hopefully those things are extremely unlikely. But if you look at the world today, there is, you know, war in the Middle East, war in Europe. We feel we've got to boost our defence. So we've made this commitment, £10 billion, for a fully integrated missile and defence system to protect the United Kingdom.
22: Labour's accused the Tories of hollowing out our armed forces while in government. The Lib Dems have called it fantasy economics. ASOS customers have received an app notification saying the retailer's been hacked. The message, which flashed up on phones this morning, appears to include a threat to leak customers' information. There's been no response from the company yet, but its share price has fallen sharply. Users have reported problems accessing the shopping platform. There's a warning. Children in the West Midlands may be playing with squishy toys filled with dangerous chemicals. The Children's Burns Trust has seen a 260% increase in injuries linked to them. Trading standards officers say social media drives demand and leads to shortcuts being taken. A bowel cancer survivor from Dudley, whose only symptom was extreme fatigue, is urging people not to dismiss health concerns. Andy Mullaney has now written a book with messages from both him and his medical team at Russell's Hall Hospital, encouraging others to talk about cancer without automatically thinking about death. He's been telling us how it's already making a difference.
1: I'm absolutely thrilled that somebody's reached out to me and said, thanks to you, I've gone and had the colonoscopy, but I want so many more people to do that.
22: And novelist and disgraced politician Geoffrey Archer's being mourned on the same day his final book went on sale. His publishers say he died suddenly last night at the age of 86. Before taking up writing, he was a Tory MP but was jailed for lying in court about a sex scandal.
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23: With KLM Royal Dutch Airlines. 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
22: Sunny spells across Birmingham this afternoon with the chance of a shower and a high of 20 degrees. That's the latest. I'm Claire Enns.
24: Afternoon, gang. Thanks to Ken for a tip-top show today. Lunchtime anthems for the next hour of the show. I've got the Pet Shop Boys coming up. We've got Frida Payne. We'll have Neil Diamond. If you want to say hello, drop me a line. 61054. Start your text with Zoe. Let's have the Tuesday of Champions.

That's what I'm talking about. The band's fourth and last number one back in 1982, The Jam and Beat Surrender. It's Zoe Ball in the afternoon on Greatest Hits Radio. How do I find you? Hopefully in fine fettle, folks. I'm taking the lunchtime register at the beginning of the show. Check in if you fancy. Tell us your name. What are you up to? Have you stopped for a sandwich? Are you walking the dogs or the kids around the block? Are you a passenger up front on an adventure? Are you off to the tip? Love going to the tip. Sometimes I come back with more than I've gone to drop off, though. Isn't that a thing, though? Is that, you know, I really need these chairs. No, you don't. Are you answering the phones? Are you catching up on paperwork? Are you with anyone else? Are you with someone you shouldn't be with? No, don't tell me that. I've got a big mouth. Can you see something awesome? Tell me all you can. You can text me 61054. Start your message with the word Zoe. You can WhatsApp me a message 0333 202402, or why not email if you prefer, zoe@greatesthitsradio.co.uk. What do I get in return? You get lunchtime anthems. You get Frida Payne.

When he sings about running with the dogs, I always think of those amazing people who have about seven dogs and they are all strapped to their waist and they go on a run. And I just see havoc ahead. I hear the music to Casualty the minute I see a scene like that. I'm thinking, this is going to go horribly wrong. Frida Payne before that and Band of Gold. 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Don't forget, we'll have an afternoon delight after two. 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So many of you sending in your choices. You Greatest Hits listeners really have the best taste in music. It is a fact, underlined three times. Also, we'll have another round of 5, 4, 3, 2, 1, which we all enjoy. That's about half three-ish, somewhere around there. Lots of people texting in. Hello, Craig. Currently detailing cars in Barnsley. We had to look up what detailing cars meant. And now we know it. We've realised that we actually need human detailing. Wouldn't it be great if you just go into a garage and be sort of blanked out and then somebody puts you back to your, you know, your original self. A little bit of work. I think we all need a little bit of work. But I tell you what, Mel, double L, and Keith Hubby, Keith, are on their way for their own human detailing. They're going to Ragdale Hall for a cheeky spa break. Whoop, whoop. Enjoying the tunes on their way. Have a lovely time. And hi, Zoe. This is Michelle, my belle. I could sing, but I won't. From her Sunnycroft on Sky, stapling plastic feed bags to wooden crates to make a planter for my garden. What a lovely idea. I'm with Walter and Thistle the dogs. Can you tell the hens to get on with their malt and get cracking with the eggs, please? It's omelettes for tea. Otherwise, we'll have to order out. Thank you very much, Michelle. Keep them coming in. You can text 61054. Start your text with the word Zoe. Oh, it's a sing-along, a classic. It's what you want on lunchtime anthems.

0: Paul Matthew works on the show. He's squashed between me and producer Chloe, and he gets us to caterwauling. I think we've made him slightly deaf. I can only apologise, Matthew. We're trying to keep the singing off the air, but I do hope you were singing along to that. Also, we're sending love to Nick, who works on the show. We made him ill. It might have been the cake I brought in yesterday. I'm feeling wholly responsible. Hello there, Zoe. I am busy painting a barn conversion in lovely Somerset with a Glastonbury tour as my view. I know that well. It's beautiful up there. Paul, the painter from Somerset. That sounds like a heavenly day. Afternoon, Zoe. You sounded like you wanted one of my cupcakes yesterday. This is Helen and her other half, Chris. So I thought I'd send you the recipe. Oh, Helen, right. This looks quite... Okay. Bicarbonate, so a bit of baking powder. Baileys, yeah, large. Right, okay. I will attempt to make those tonight whilst watching Bake Off. Hold tight, everyone. Maybe you'll get one tomorrow. I'll let you know how it goes. I'm not a natural. I'll just warn you. Think James Acaster on Bake Off. Text the word Zoe to 61054 or email Zoe at greatesthitsradio.co.uk if you want to say hello. Back to the anthems in a sec. Pointer Sisters and REM on the way.
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It's Lunchtime Anthems on Greatest Hits Radio. REM, Losing My Religion, and the Pointer Sisters before Jump for My Love, in brackets, in case that ever came up in 5, 4, 3, 2, 1. So the day today, 6th of October, it is Tuesday, of course, and the weather this evening in the UK, mostly dry with variable cloud cover, but cloud will thicken from the west overnight. A few showers about as well. I was talking to a lady in a shop yesterday. You don't know what to wear, do you? You don't know what layers? Do I need my brolly? I just can't keep up. It is National Badger Day today, which makes me want to sing the Bodger and Badger theme and think of Badger in Wind in the Willows, possibly my favourite Badger in fiction. Music anniversaries today. David Bowie recorded The Gene Genie on this day in 1972 at RCA Studios in New York. The track would become one of his biggest early hits, reaching number two in the UK. Madonna releases her debut single in 1982, Everybody. Although it didn't make it into the Billboard 100, it did reach number three on the US dance chart and later appeared on a debut album. And the rest, as they say, is history. The Proms began on this day in 1895. Conductor Sir Henry Wood launched the Promenade concerts at London's Queen Hall, beginning the tradition that became known around the world as the Proms. Did you watch the prog rock prom this year? Very good. I can highly recommend that. On the telly box tonight, it's a sporty night. You've got Scotland versus Slovenia, coverage from 7 on BBC Two, and you've got England versus the Czech Republic, also coverage from 7 on ITV. It's all part of UEFA's Nations League action, of course. More sport with our Matt on Simon's show after 4. It is Tuesday, which means Bake Off. Bake Off night.

Tonight from 8, it's the first ever Audience Choice Week. Family members entering the tent and a mystery ingredients challenge for the bakers. I think there are wearable showstoppers tonight. It looks on the trailer like there may be an incident, by the way. Hold on to your hats, is all I'll say. Waiting for a handshake, though, aren't we? We're waiting for a Hollywood chat handshake. The Beatles release Something on this day in 1969, not 1699. That would be a whole different time. So we thought we'd play it today. Written, of course, by George Harrison, released as a double A-side with Come Together in the US. It is my favourite on Abbey Road. It's beautiful. Enjoy.

0: Which was album of the week on Simon's show recently? This week is album of the week. It's Arrival by ABBA, by the way. He's with you from four. There have been 597 cover versions of the Beatles something, making it the fourth most covered Beatles song. Number one most covered Beatles song was yesterday, by the way, in case you needed to know. On the way, Prince.
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15: 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Over 18

Not that I TikTok, but that song has been huge on TikTok. People doing little routines and stuff. ELO, Last Train to London. So it's big with the kids. Prince and 1999 before that. Zoe Ball in the afternoon on Greatest Hits Radio. Last couple of lunchtime anthems in this hour. I'm ironing at work, which I do every afternoon, so I get to listen to your show, says Catherine in Harrogate. My teenage daughter is with me today, waving hello to her now through the airwaves. Tunes are helping us get through the next hour. Is she not helping with the ironing, Catherine? I do love a bit of ironing. Hi to Pamela, who's got a nice brew on. Don't forget to get your messages in if you would like to dedicate today's afternoon delight to someone you love and adore. Tell me their name, who they are, why they deserve the song dedicated to them. 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Would you like some Sheryl Crow?

Sheryl Crow, it makes you happy. I hope lunchtime anthems have made you happy. They are done and dusted. Same again tomorrow. Get ready for a little bit of afternoon delight. A gem of a song dedicated to who? Text me 61054. 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Afternoon delight on the way. Lots more amazing music coming up after the news and weather at 2:00.

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22: Try not to panic. There's nothing been confirmed. If you are repeating your passwords, don't do that. Maybe just change all your passwords. I wouldn't delete the app for now, let them handle it, but I certainly wouldn't try and do my own sleuth work.
21: We've not yet heard anything from the company. The Shadow Defence Secretary has insisted there's a very detailed plan behind the Tories' pledge for a new missile defence system. James Cartledge, speaking in Birmingham, says the £10 billion proposals will include new radar systems and bigger stocks of air defence weapons. Three people are in custody after a robbery was reported in Birmingham city centre. Police were called after reports a man was punched in New Street and two phones were taken along with a bag. Two men aged 39 and 31 and a woman aged 34 were arrested on suspicion of robbery. Counter-terrorism police have made a further arrest in the investigation into a suspected terror plot at RAF Fairford. A 22-year-old British man's been detained in London on suspicion of preparing terrorist acts. Six men in their 20s remain on police bail over the incident in Gloucestershire. A bowel cancer survivor from Dudley is encouraging others to talk openly about the disease, having written a book about his experience. Andy Milani says his only symptom before he was diagnosed was extreme fatigue and is now teaching others not to dismiss health concerns by telling his story. He hopes it'll help people spot signs earlier and particularly resonate with younger people.
0: For the younger people out there as well, this is really, really important because the incidences of bowel cancer in people under 50 now are really on the rise. Take action. Don't ignore it.
21: And Michael Flatley's announced the death of his wife of 20 years, saying his heart is broken. The Riverdance star described Niamh O'Brien as his beautiful wife and best friend.
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21: Sunny spells across Birmingham this afternoon with the chance of a shower and a high of 20 degrees. That's the latest. I'm Claire Enns.

Street Life, the Crusaders, Randy Crawford as well. Oh, it's so good. Zoe Ball in the afternoon on Greatest Hits Radio. How are you all doing this Tuesday? Are you having a Tuesday of Champions? Or are you not so sure right now? There's always one day in the week when it goes a bit wonky. Brilliant moment from Robert Plant over the weekend that you might have seen on socials. The former Led Zeppelin frontman performed at the free Hardly Strictly Bluegrass Festival in San Francisco's Golden Gate Park on Sunday. Treated the crowd to a new live version of the Zeppelin classic Ramble On. I mean, that's my theme tune. I love it. His set was Saving Grace and Susie Diane also included Four Sticks and Friends. He's doing some dates over in America. He will be playing at Stand By Me, the show for Bob Harris, in December at the Royal Albert Hall. If you've managed to get yourself some tickets, fingers crossed, maybe we'll see such delights from Robert on that night, celebrating Bob Harris's wonderful life. Very exciting lineup for that as well. Your last chance to share your afternoon delight with somebody today. You can dedicate it to someone special, someone you're missing, or dedicate it to yourself. If you like, need a little bit of extra love and care, why not dedicate it to yourself? You can text me 61054. Start your message with the word Zoe. Music on the way from Take That and this brilliant song from Huey Lewis and the News and Afternoon Delight after that.

Take that. Never forget. Oh, I didn't get to see the circus tour. Apparently excellent. Huey Lewis at the news before that. And it's that little time of day when we do this. Dug out an absolute gem of a song from the collection, and I cannot wait to play you today's. Who are we playing it for? I'm eating a Cornish pasty and looking out at the beautiful Bodmin Moor on my 69th birthday, says Kevin. Happy birthday, Kev. You don't look it, is all I can say. By the way, are you dipping? Are you dipping it into brown sauce? Have you got some red sauce? Do you put mustard on it? I'd like to know these things. Oh, I really do fancy a Cornish pasty. Hope it's the season change. It's a meal, isn't it? It's a meal in a packet. It's so easy. My special person, Lisa Whitehouse in Wolverhampton, she is so amazing in every way. I love her so, so much, says Andy. So an afternoon delight coming up for Lisa. I love that, my special person. Can it be for me, says Michelle, currently in the middle of, well, it sounds like in the middle of hell, of a kitchen renovation. She's clearing up the dust and the rubble from down the walls, the preparation for the new splashbacks being fitted once the kitchen is installed by hubby Al Mack. Al Mack, let's hear it for Al. He's doing a grand job. Much love to him. Busy at work. We're a really good team together. Hi, Zoe. I'd like to dedicate Afternoon Delight to my friend, James Melrose. He's the best golfer in Edinburgh, and he deserves it today. He won the local Lizard Championship over the weekend from his good friend, Mark Williamson, with a big smiley face. So what have I got for all of you today? It's a true favourite. Opening lead single from his Grammy award-winning 1979 debut album, Christopher Cross. Backing vocals by, of course,

0: properly freaking out in the studio to that one. If you're in a car and you've got that turned up loud. Oh, I'm a little bit jealous. So good. Christopher Cross, Ride Like the Wind. Mind the microphone, ball. Mind the microphone. Tomorrow is the 7th of October. And if that number rings a little bell and you think, oh, hang on a minute, there's something going on tomorrow that you would like to dedicate tomorrow's afternoon delight to the one you love, if you're celebrating something special, you can email now, zoe@greatesthitsradio.co.uk. They've just done a poll of 2,000 UK drivers about what was the greatest driving song of all time. Apparently the Eagles' Hotel California was at number one, picked by 27%. And Bruce Springsteen's Born in the USA came second. Now that song for me, I think, would be in my top five of top driving songs. Interested to know, if you've got a long drive, obviously you've got Greatest Hits Radio on, but if you put an album on a long drive, what would it be? Let me know. 61054. 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
0: 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Recent winner David was stunned.
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0: Well, it's generally been agreed that Tuesday is the worst day of the week. Fear not, though, because we've invented Tuesday. 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

Rudy, a message to you. By the way, Kevin, we mentioned earlier, 69 today, in Bodmin Moor, eating a Cornish pasty. He is having brown sauce on his pasty. Just, it's good to know the detail, though, isn't it? It's making me very peckish. So, driving albums, what do you stick on when you've got a long journey ahead if you're not listening to Greatest Hits Radio? Alan in Sittingbourne, his driving album is Faithless, Greatest Hits. Turned up loud. It's his birthday tomorrow. He's going to be 77 on the 7th as well. Alan, I love that. If I was on a long drive with my wife, I would put on Level 42. Nice, easy listening, says Keith from Horncastle. Will you sing along, both of you, Keith? I do need to know that. The album I choose for a long journey, so, bit of a cheat, Jeff Wayne's original music version of The War of the Worlds. A cheat because it's a double. Of course it is. That would pass a few miles. Thanks, Jules in Shropshire. And Songs in the Key of Life, classic album. 50 years old this month, of course. Nick in Penarth. I listened to that as I was driving around this weekend. And here, you're absolutely right. It's a great driving album. Keep them coming in. 61054. Start your text with Zoe. Patrice Rushen for you now. Forget me.

0: Patrice Rush and Forget Me Nots. If I'm driving, so Pink Floyd's Pulse album, Especially Comfortably Numb. Loads of strange looks whilst driving the lorry as I belt out the songs. I love nothing more, Kevin, from Matlock. As driving past someone and as you quickly glance over, seeing them singing their hearts out, it makes me happy. My best driving album, Dire Straits' live album, Alchemy, Rock and Roll and Chill Out, all in one. Some amazing long versions of great songs, says Jimmy. Rumours, driving album for me, says Clive in Irby. And the album I would choose to play on a long car journey would be Parallel Lines by Blondie. Hit after hit after hit after hit. Gordon from Rustington. On the way, music from Blondie.
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Go West, we close our eyes. That's for Rudy and Hannah who tuned in, sending lots of love. Blondie hanging on the telephone before that from Parallel Lives, especially for Gordon. Afternoon Zoe, I was going to go for a long drive somewhere and put on an album. And if I was going to do that, it would be the very best of The Doors, the compilation album. There's some fantastic songs to drive to. The ultimate being LA Woman. Such a good song. Thanks from Mark in Dorset. Favourite driving album Zoe, Eagles, Greatest Hits. Every track is brilliant. I'm a bit worried because tomorrow I'm going in for laser eye surgery. I'm scared stiff, if I'm honest. Brian in North Wales. Brian, I've had lots of friends who've had it done. Don't you worry about a thing. They will look after you. Get back to us later in the week. Let us know how you're doing, Brian. Send you lots of love. My favourite album to sing along to in the car is Bat Out of Hell by Meatloaf. It doesn't get better than that. The music, just phenomenal and awesome to howl along to, says Eve. You've all got such good taste in music. Do let me know your song selections at greatesthitsradio.co.uk if you fancy taking part in our greatest hits list. We've got one on the way, of course, in the next hour. Elton John for you now, though.

Four Tops, Reach Out, I'll Be There. Jamie in Peckham is in charge of today's greatest hits list. £725,000 could be yours on Friday with Make Me a Winner. I'll remind you how to enter soon. And we'll have another round of 5, 4, 3, 2, 1. News is coming up next at 3.

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18: The top stories this hour. The Conservatives say there's a limit to what can be spent on defence after pledging to invest £10 billion on a new air defence system if they win the next election. The Lib Dems are calling the party's Britannia Shield, mentioned in Birmingham, an idea of fantasy economics. Labour reckons the Tories were guilty of hollowing out the armed forces when in government. Security expert Aaron Dawson says the promised cash wouldn't cover costs.
19: One of the authors of last year's strategic defence reviews, General Sir Richard Barons, has said that the UK needs a minimum £80 billion for the type of system needed to protect some of the most vulnerable and critical sites.
18: ASOS customers have received an app notification saying the retailer's been hacked. The message, which flashed up on phones this morning, appears to include a threat to leak customers' information. There's been no response from the company yet, but its share price has fallen sharply. Users have reported problems accessing the shopping platform. There's a warning. Children in the West Midlands may be playing with squishy toys filled with dangerous chemicals. The Children's Burns Trust has seen a 260% increase in injuries linked to them. Trading standards officers say social media drives demand and leads to shortcuts being taken. A bowel cancer survivor from Dudley, whose only symptom was extreme fatigue, is urging people not to dismiss health concerns. Andy Milani has now written a book with messages from both him and his medical team at Russell's Hall Hospital, encouraging others to talk about cancer without automatically thinking about death. He's been telling us how it's already making a difference.
20: I'm absolutely thrilled that somebody's reached out to me and said, thanks to you, I've gone and had a colonoscopy, but I want so many more people to do that.
18: And Glenn Close is joining the cast of Jesus Christ Superstar in London's West End. The Fatal Attraction star will play King Herod opposite Sam Ryder as Jesus for the show's final week in January. She's one of nine performers sharing the role during its extended run, including Rob Brydon, Sir Simon Russell Beale and Michael Ball.
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18: Sunny spells across Birmingham this afternoon with the chance of a shower and a high of 20 degrees. That's the latest. I'm Claire Enns.
15: Hello, gang. We're into the final hour of Zoe Ball in the Afternoon on Greatest Hits Radio. It is time for your Greatest Hits list. This is where you take over the airwaves and play the DJ. 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
2: It's astounding. Time is fleeting. Madness takes its toll. But listen closely.
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0: It's your greatest hits list where you take control of the playlist with four brilliant songs that are the soundtrack to your life. And today's selection was chosen by Jamie, who lives in Peckham. He's 25 years old, big music fan, and his hobbies include Comic-Con, including cosplaying as characters. Jamie, welcome to Greatest Hits List.
1: Hello, thank you for having me.
0: We started off with one from Meatloaf. This is a song that takes you right back to your childhood. Tell me more about it.
1: The Bad to Have Hell album is one that I've always grown up owning a copy. Ever since I can remember, I've always had a copy. Regrettably, as a child, never quite looked after it, so I may have gone through one or two copies of the CD, but I've still got one. I've got like the European extra track one. I've got it on vinyl, included a picture disc version. So it's one that's never been far from my life.
0: That's very cool to have the picture disc as well. Then we heard The Time Warp. You must be a big fan of the Rocky Horror Show.
1: Oh, I absolutely love the movie. It's my favourite of all time. I honestly wish I knew how to dance like in the movie, because that'd be so cool. But to be fair, with what you do know how to do, like, it's just a jump to the left. Who can resist it? Come on. And also to drop at the end. Soon as it finishes, just drop, like they do.
0: You've got it going on, Jamie, you really have. The Beautiful South is on the way in just a moment. This song came to you in an interesting place. Tell us how you discovered it.
1: One of my earliest memories of going to Comic-Con on my own was like 2018, 2019, I think it was, whilst waiting at the Excel Centre in London for the show to basically open. We were all waiting in the boulevard, and they used to play music through the PA system whilst we were waiting, which was nice. And one of the songs that came on that particular con was You Kept It All In by The Beautiful South. And ever since then, as soon as I hear it, it's like, it brings me back to that day. It's just a nice memory.
0: Yeah, I guess the beginning of it is so recognisable, and everybody just wants to join in with it. It's very fun and joyful and exciting, like I imagine the Comic Cons are.
1: Yes, definitely.
0: And next up, it's a song you think we can't play enough here on Greatest Hits Radio. Tell us why you selected Whitney's I Will Always Love You.
1: I think it's a really nice song, a great version of the song. I'm a little bit biased. I think even though the original by Dolly Parton was great, I think that Whitney did it a little bit better. I just love it so much, the way she done it. She put passion into it, which you can't ever get enough of in music when the artist puts in that passion. And I really hope that even Dolly herself likes and approves the version.
0: I'm sure she would have done. I really do. I think Dolly was a woman who championed everyone and everything. So I imagine she did. Jamie, what a treat to talk to you today. Some truly brilliant things. Excellent choices from you. There's an exclusive Greatest Hits List gold disc on its way to you, thanks to our pals at BT. And everyone is going to know you're officially brilliant. We'll also send you a smart speaker so you can stream us on it. You can stream your favourite tunes. And I've loved your choices, Jamie. A real treat to talk to you. And you enjoy the next Comic Con when it comes along.
1: Okay, thank you.

0: Beautiful South, you kept it all in. What an eclectic mix on Greatest Hits list from Jamie. Whitney Houston, I'll Always Love You. The Time Warp, I almost got Matthew in the studio to do the Time Warp with me. I did end up doing it on my own. From the Rocky Horror Picture Show and Meatloaf, Bat Out of Hell. Now, if you would like to get your mitts on a Greatest Hits list gold disc, all you got to do is tell us some of your tunes that have soundtracked your life. 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It could be you taking over one afternoon on the show at three.
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with you from four today with a big 45 drive time drama Confessions and his album The Week is Arrival by ABBA. Jackie with you from seven with your most wanted greatest hits. And then her great conversation tonight is with Suggs from Madness. Oh, it doesn't get better than that. On this show, it's time to play. Get my little shimmy on. Time to test your powers, people, of recall at fast pace. A little mid-afternoon wake-up, little bit of fun we call 54321. I'm going to play you five clips of the greatest hits from across the 70s, 80s and 90s. May seem like a familiar idea. Five bits of the greatest hits. You've got to spot the five artists and the song titles, please. You get half a point each. No prizes. It's just a bit of silliness for fun. And you can mark your own card. Pen and paper at the ready. No cheating, guys. Can you piece it together? Here we go.

Are you confident or do you want to hear it again? Go on then, one more time.

Oh, a couple of those have well bamboozled my brain. I mean, that is not difficult, but text me 61054. Let me know how you think you've got on today. Start your message with the word Zoe. Right, I'm going to go and sing to myself during Maxi Priest. It's not going to be easy, right? Number five is a disaster, this end.

Maxi Priest and Close to You on Greatest Hits. It's Zoe Ball in the afternoon, and it is time to mark your homework. How did you get on with 5, 4, 3, 2, 1? Oh, well, I'm hoping for a 3.5. The last two, I completely banjaxed. Show you the answers. Here we go. Earth, Wind & Fire, After the Love Has Gone. James, She's a Star. She's tried to disguise her stellar youth. Three. Everybody, it's Mike and the Mechanics, Over My Shoulder. Funny, I should be the last to know. Two. New Order, True Faith. I'd put OMD, then I'd cross it out, put Depeche Mode, cross that out. It was Yazoo and Nobody's Diary. How did everybody get on? Only 1 point, says Charlotte from Bladen, the worst one yet. 1 and 1. I'm flatlining at the moment. I might have to have a word with your question setters. That's Stoddy, Al. Graham in Leicester says, 1 point, my mind just went blank. 2 for Nigel in Tamworth. Did anyone do better than that? I'm imagining some of you did. Of course it's Yazoo and Nobody's Diary. Well, we know now, don't we? Again, we'll go tomorrow.

0: Playing that for James in Norwich. He says, cracking Yazoo song, this. I got 3.0. I knew the last two. Amanda in Leeds even sent her working out. She got 5. Bravo to you. It's big news, actually, out and about. Rowan Atkinson has announced he has a cunning plan to bring Blackadder and Mr. Bean back. But this time, it's on stage. His new West End show, Rowan Live, will see him revisit both characters alongside some classic sketches from Not the 9 O'Clock News and other brand new material. He's going to be working again with his old buddies, Richard Curtis and Ben Elton. He's going to be doing 30 performances at London's Gillian Lynn Theatre from the 8th of February all the way through to the 13th of March next year. So if you are a big Blackadder and Mr. Bean fan, Not the 9 O'Clock News, and you love Rowan Atkinson, you might want to book your tickets quick, because I imagine they will sell out like hotcakes. They're going on sale tomorrow, the tickets, so if you want to see Rowan live, keep your eye out. On the way, we've got music from Jermaine Stewart.
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Crowded House and Jermaine Stewart. There we have it, Zoe Ball in the afternoon on Greatest Hits Radio. What have we learnt today? Something is the fourth most covered Beatles track, beaten by Let It Be, Eleanor Rigby, and yesterday being the most covered at number one. Brown Sauce is definitely best to dip your Cornish pasty in. Lucky Kevin on his birthday. And Amanda in Leeds is top of the class with 5 out of 5 in today's 5-4-3-2-1. We'll play again tomorrow. Simon is on the way with Drive Time with Matt and Holly and Sister Susie and the gang. Jackie with you from 7 tonight. Thanks for your company today and all your messages. We'll do the same again tomorrow in a slightly different order and with different tunes. Have a lovely evening.

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18: 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Thank you, Zoe. 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
21: The top stories this hour. The Tories are promising to invest £10 billion into protecting the UK from drones and missiles. The announcements come on day three of the Conservative Party conference, which is being held here in Birmingham. Our political correspondent Tom Claybourne has more.
22: A system being called Britannia Shield could be up and running within 5 years, according to the opposition, if they're able to reclaim power.
23: If we take these steps and invest in defence, it makes an attack less likely.
22: Shadow Defence Secretary James Cartledge says this will be primarily funded by by cuts made to the welfare budget, with this money then being equally split between setting up the system, which can intercept drones and missiles near critical infrastructure, and then constantly upgrading it to match new threats. Zia Youssef is from Reform UK.
0: The battlefields like the ones in Ukraine, for example, drone warfare is where the bleeding edge is. We have to invest a lot more in that. We have virtually no drone capacity.
22: Conservative Party leader Kemi Badenoch is wrapping things up tomorrow. She's set to speak at around midday.
21: Meanwhile, our reporter Libby Warren's also there and has been asking delegates, why do we need to focus on defence?
1: Why do you think now specifically?
3: I think in the current climate as we're living in at the moment, we are extremely vulnerable.
15: What we're now looking at with the drones, we need a lot more money to defend the country.
24: If more funding doesn't go into defence, it means that the British people's lives are going to be at stake.
21: In other news, three people are in custody after a robbery was reported in Birmingham city centre. Police were called after reports a man was punched in New Street and two phones were taken along with a bag. Two men aged 39 and 31 and a woman aged 34 were arrested on suspicion of robbery. Police have made a further arrest over the incident at RAF Fairford. A 22-year-old British man's been detained in London on suspicion of preparing terrorist acts. Six men in their 20s remain on police bail over the incident at the Gloucestershire Air Base. And Glenn Close is joining the cast of Jesus Christ Superstar in London's West End. The Fatal Attraction star will play King Herod.
25: Weather. With KLM Royal Dutch Airlines. Fly from Birmingham to Amsterdam and beyond to Europe or further afield.
21: Cloudy with some showers around this evening in Birmingham with a low of 11 degrees. That's the latest. I'm Claire Emms.

Simon Mayo. It's 2 minutes after four again. My time's on and we won gold. Okay. Everything looking fine and dandy. Hello, good afternoon. Thanks to Zoe, another cracking show. Welcome along, it's another drive time for you. Live on your radio till 7 o'clock. Lined up here.

0: Well, now, good afternoon. Another tip-top show from Zoe, thanks to her Earth, Wind and Fire and the Emotions. From their album I Am, a Grammy-winning record and a number four hit single, which is Boogie Wonderland. So welcome along. So here we go. We're here till 7 o'clock. And first up, it's the mighty teachers, the teachers that need to get on that board for our teacher feature. The crazy teachers from back in the day, the ones that you remember the most, the hardworking teachers at it right now, probably gathered over a pile of exercise books and a calculator and a packet of number six.
1: We're not sure about all of those, no. Are we really?
0: And a box of Bryant and May.
1: Yes, why not? Yeah.
0: It's a scene from many decades ago. Anyway, so the teacher feature, let us know, 61054, first word is Simon, and email the show, Simon at greatesthitsradio.co.uk. The Drive Time Drama is on day five. We have a magical tunes day for you after 6 o'clock. Some epic songs chosen by you. A big 45, which is imminent, from the Supremes. An album of the week from ABBA. Play you that in about 20 minutes' time. Today's confession is called Dress You Up. End of the show, Three Steps to Seven, from August 1977. And on the half hour, Matt with his sport in this... Lovely pun.
1: Everything I've ever done, every place I've ever been, it's a sinner. But Yannick Sinner won't be doing anything as he steps away from tennis until next year.
0: It kind of makes it, it's a straightforward one. It's a sinner.
1: It's a sinner.
0: What else can you do? It's very straightforward. Nicely done. Details at half past.

0: same as it ever was. Talking Heads, 1981 and Once in a Lifetime. We've had that as Big 45. But here comes today's Big 45. We're on Motown Records. It's 1971. So the Supremes in 1971 consist of Gene Terrell, Mary Wilson and Cindy Birdsong. What's interesting about this song is that there is no lead singer. They're all singing it in unison and it's produced by Frank Wilson. Him of Do I Love You? Yes, I Do, which he play every Friday night. So Frank Wilson is producing, the Supremes are singing in unison and it's a big hit record.
1: Simon Mayer's Big 45
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0: tell it's 1971 because they're doing all that phasing. And they're very good, fantastic, I think. Nathan Jones, The Supremes, today's Big 45 on Motown Records from 1971. Okay, final call for Tuesday's teachers. Let's get them on the board. It's our first teacher feature of the week. The teachers that deserve to be immortalized in this way. 61054, first word is Simon.
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0: Okay, well, we are basically offering you the opportunity to make this October rather memorable. £725,000 could be landing in your bank account this Friday. Recent winner David was pretty stunned.
2: I am flabbergasted. 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
6: The M42 is temporarily closed southbound from Junction 2 at the Hopwood Park services to Junction 1 for Bromsgrove due to an accident. Meanwhile, you may want to allow a bit of extra time because the M5 northbound at the M6 Junction 8 has the usual delays, currently around 15 minutes. Also in Darlaston, expect 10 minutes on the A454 around the M6 at Junction 10. Look out for queues in Hales Owen on Manorway westbound at the Grange Road roundabout with around 15 minutes expected there. That's the latest. You can find more on our website.
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0: 40 years since Graceland, and the song's still sounding bright and fabulous. From 1986, Paul Simon, You Can Call Me Al. In a moment, we've got some 70s quo, which reminds me that's the kind of thing I believe Dr. Mosh is interested in.
1: Yes, is he that right? Is. Yes, Greatest Hits Radio 70s every Saturday from 8 o'clock.
0: How would I get on there?
1: You text 61054, first word Mosh, tell the doctor what kind of 70s rock you require.
0: Okay, and to get you in the mood, some quo in just a moment. Helen is first up on our teach feature today. Simon, could you please pot on the board my taekwondo teacher? Have we had a taekwondo teacher on?
1: No, I don't think we have.
0: We had some martial arts, but not taekwondo. His name is Brian, and he's an absolute legend. I've been going to his classes for a few months now, and my kicks are getting stronger and stronger. That's exactly why you go to Brian's class.
1: Yeah, I would, for sure.
0: Becca M says, my sixth form teacher, Mr. Matthews, was a lovely guy. When I was struggling revising for my A-levels, he organised revision technique after-school classes to make sure all the information I was learning was actually going into my brain. His help enabled me to get great results and into my dream university, says Becca, and it's all because of Mr. Matthews.
1: Wow.
0: Well done, Mr. M.
1: Yeah.
0: Only teachers like that. Sasha says, I listen to Drive Time every day on my way home from school, but I've never heard anyone add me to the board. So could I be added, please?
1: Why not?
0: I work as a teaching assistant at a primary school. TAs really are the unsung heroes of all schools, looking out for the children who are quietly struggling and enabling them to learn. Sasha, I'm sure you were mentioned. You know that one day when you missed it?
1: Yes, I think you were mentioned then.
0: But anyway, in case you missed it, we're adding you again because you're fabulous. So Sasha and all other TAs added to the board. And Diane says, it's World Teacher Day. Well, it was yesterday. And I'd love a shout out for my daughter, Sue, who works as a head teacher. She is strong, powerful, but also incredibly kind and understanding. She's a wonderful role model to the kids. I'm so proud of her. As it was World Teacher Day yesterday, we can include basically all teachers.
1: Yeah, of course, yeah.
0: Which sort of undermines tomorrow's teacher feature, I suppose.
1: Right.
0: But anyway, if you want an actual mention, get put on the board. All you have to do is to send your nomination to simon@greatesthitsradio.co.uk. And Brian, Mr. Matthews, Sasha and Sue are all on the board as from now. Meantime, 70s quo.

0: Status quo, whatever you want. Don't forget Dr. Mosh, Saturday night on Greatest Hits Radio 70s. Three words for your Tuesday. How's it gone so far? Enjoyed Leo Sayer, says Craig.
1: Oh, yes.
0: He was on the show yesterday. Yeah. If you missed it, it's on the Rayo app. You can catch up with everything there. Started Christmas shopping, says Fleur.
1: Oh, come on.
0: We're getting a lot of these now. You just need to stop.
1: No.
0: Fed the birds, says Bob. Hashtag tuppence a bag.
1: Tuppence a bag. Good.
0: Yeah. Mel says, still wearing flip-flops.
1: Yeah, why not? It's still warm.
0: And Mel says, I think Mel and I have different tastes in clothing.
1: Oh, really? Okay.
0: Halloween leggings purchased.
1: Oh, no thanks.
0: I don't think you or I would get away with
1: spiders
0: it. I'm sure
1: pumpkins,
0: on yeah. Mel, it looks fantastic.
1: Yes, of course.
2: Sport.
0: Meantime, at 4:33, as I start to look up Halloween leggings, what's going on, Matt?
1: It's the last round of fixtures in the Nations League this evening. England face the Czech Republic at Wembley. Harry Kane set to match Peter Shilton's record of 125 caps for England. He's already his country's record scorer with 89 goals, having opened his account less than 2 minutes into his debut in 2015. Scotland wind up a mixed international window at home to Slovenia. Head coach Sebastian Pocognoli knows they need to convert more of their chances. They've only scored twice in their three games, and both those goals came in their 2-0 win over North Macedonia. We have to deliver, he says. UEFA are investigating the halftime incident during Ireland's draw with Israel when one of Ireland's coaches claimed he was spat at by an Israeli player. The fixtures have been embroiled in controversy, with Ireland's players coming under pressure to boycott because of the conflict in the Middle East. Cardiff City defender Christian Bielik has been banned for 2 games and fined £10,000 after he was involved in an altercation with Portsmouth fans. Tennis world number one Jannik Sinner will not play again this year because of his knee injury. He's not played competitively since Wimbledon and says he needed to think about my long-term career. Novak Djokovic has won the 102nd title of his career after his opponent Alex Manoa retired hurt during the China Open final. Only Jimmy Connors and Roger Federer have won more singles titles. South Africa have shown an interest in becoming the first African host of the Summer Olympics in 2036. Six other countries have also expressed an interest, including Germany, India and Qatar. And there'll be some tears shed in Buenos Aires tonight when Lionel Messi plays his final match for Argentina. They're up against the African country of Benin. The Argentina players will be wearing a specially designed kit. Good luck to any of the Benin players trying to swap shirts with Messi at the end. Experts predict it could become one of the most expensive ever.
0: Wow, man, thank you very much.
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0: October the 11th, 1976, a new album from ABBA. Arrival would go on to be their finest record, the bestseller of 1977.

0: They got quite aggressive at the end. I thought it's another track from our album of the week, Arrival, from October 1976. Tiger, which was side two and track four. Time for this if it fires. No, it's not going to fire. There we go. You hit it with a hammer.
1: Drive time drama. Action!
0: Okay, we're on day five.
2: Ah, good afternoon, sir. Welcome to my boulangerie.
3: Merci. I have a special anniversary coming up. Do you have something that's particularly special?
2: Ah, parfait. This bread, which is the finest bread I've ever made.
3: Thanks, I'll have that then.
0: This is clearly a pre-recorded drama from Paris, because if it was live, then you'd be barricaded inside your shop.
4: Yeah, wouldn't be very fun.
0: There are more demonstrations. Anyway, this is not a topical news show, Matt.
4: No, it is.
0: Calm down. What is the song title in there? 0333 2020 402.
5: Sade's Diamond Life.
0: Okay, and what's your theory behind Diamond Life?
5: You want a loaf for your famous anniversary, which would be your diamond anniversary. I'm going with Diamond Loaf.
4: Oh, Diamond Loaf.
0: Oh, I see. Okay, yes. So you're taking that one.
6: Right, my song is I'd Do Anything for Love, But I Won't Do That, by Meatloaf.
0: Okay, explain your thinking there, Di.
6: Because a boulangerie is a butcher's and he's selling bread, so that would be a meat loaf. But he won't give meatloaf for a special anniversary.
0: Oh, a boulangerie is a baker.
4: Yeah.
6: Oh, okay.
0: But it doesn't matter.
4: If it's meatloaf, it works, and the other bit works as well, doesn't it?
0: It does. Yeah. And this is impressionistic.
4: It is.
0: That's what it is. Yeah.
5: Well, I think it's Big in Japan by Alphaville.
0: Oh, there's a good song. Why do you think that?
5: Bread in French is pan, and Matt's the glorious baker, so he's bigging it up. So we've got Big in the pan.
0: Steve, Di, and Robin, guess what?
7: Jogging on.
0: Three joggers yesterday. Think of the glory that could be yours. If you've got a decent answer, give us a call. 0333 2020 402.

0: we have a Tuesday for you after 6 o'clock if you want to rearrange your journey home. Some fantastic epic songs chosen by you. Then when we're done at 7 o'clock, Jackie Bramble's here. Suggs Out of Madness is going to be special guest tonight with Jackie. And then Andy Goulding will be with you at 10.
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13: Queues on the M42 southbound in Worcestershire from Junction 2 at the Hopwood Park services to Junction 1 for Bromsgrove following an accident now on the hard shoulder, with congestion back to the M40 at Junction 3A. Meanwhile, you may want to allow a bit of extra time because St Chad's Queensway is partially blocked northbound around the Snow Hill Queensway Junction in Birmingham due to an accident. Also, the A38M Aston Expressway is seeing 20 minutes outbound and 15 minutes inbound between the city centre and the M6 Junction 6.
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2: Ah, good afternoon, sir. Welcome to my boulangerie.
3: Merci. I have a special anniversary coming up. Do you have something that's particularly special?
2: Ah, parfait. I have this bread, which is the finest bread I've ever made.
3: Thanks, I'll have that then.
0: I was won over very straightforwardly there and very quickly. What is the song title? Do you have an idea? 0333 2020 402.

0: Sorry, played you. I got you, babe. You'll be 40. Chrissy Hynde. Love's Unkind. Donna Summer. Say What You Want by Texas. And we're already cranking up for our second hour here on Drive Time. Our confession tonight is called I'm Gonna Dress You Up. Another smart speaker to give away. And the drama is centre stage on 0333 2020 402. Maybe starring you.
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23: Top stories this hour. The Conservatives say there's a limit to what can be spent on defence after pledging to invest £10 billion at the conference in Birmingham on a new air defence system if they win the next election. The Lib Dems are calling the party's Britannia Shield idea fantasy economics. Labour reckons the Tories were guilty of hollowing out the armed forces when in government. Our reporter Libby Warren's there for us and spoke to these delegates.
24: Yes, I do think that they should certainly be looking into spending on defence now. I think the time is right.
25: Defence does need a lot more money because we are at high risk. I'm ex-military myself.
26: Kemi Badenoch has always been talking about fund defence because the world is at the verge of World War III.
23: It's thought that Birmingham City Council is waiting for final advice on a deal that could end the city's long-running bin strike. In a statement, it says it's worked constructively with Unite over recent months and an agreement was very close. It comes as the council's been in a standoff with members of the Unite union over pay and job roles for more than 18 months. A 20-year-old forensic student has pleaded guilty to murdering a woman in the West Midlands in what's been described as a kill room. Benjamin Day killed 24-year-old sex worker Maria Satsianu after luring her to an Airbnb in Tiverdale in December last year. A court heard Day had been expected to plead self-defence and that he'd set up the room as a tribute to serial killer TV drama Dexter. ASOS says customers' names and contact details might have been accessed after app users got a pop-up message from apparent hackers threatening to leak data. The fashion retailer says card details and passwords don't appear to have been affected, while its website and app are working normally. Snowflake, the cloud company named in the message, says it's found no sign its platform was breached. And England manager Thomas Tuchel says his team have added another layer to their game by raising their intensity. They take on the Czech Republic in the Nations League at Wembley tonight, just 3 days after thrashing Croatia 7-0.
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3: With KLM Royal Dutch Airlines. Fly from Birmingham to Amsterdam with up to 5 daily departures.
23: Cloudy with some showers around this evening in Birmingham with a low of 11 degrees. That's the latest. I'm Claire Enns.
0: Hello. Simon, yes. Day.

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1: 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Anyway, still

0: Very fine and positive start to our second hour. Classic Fleetwood Mac from Rumours, 1977. Hello, good afternoon. 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Is it money time?
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0: So here's the question then. What would be the first thing that you would do if you opened your bank account and saw an extra and surprise £725,000 sitting there? Personally, I would share it with all my colleagues. But what you do with it is down to you. That's right. I don't think I'm allowed to win, right, unfortunately. No. £725,000 could be heading your way. 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

0: In an hour's time, we'll be in the middle of a Tuesday. 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
0: Day five.
2: Ah, good afternoon, sir. Welcome to my boulangerie.
3: Merci. I have a special anniversary coming up. Do you have something that's particularly special?
2: Ah, parfait. I have this bread, which is the finest bread I've ever made.
3: Thanks, I'll have that then.
0: Is it I Predict a Riot? No, it's not. Don't say things like that. Let's check in with our callers. Caller number one, that's Wendy. Hello, Wendy.
4: Hello, Simon, Matt, Holly, Susie, and the Drive Time team.
5: Very good.
0: Call number two is Tracy. Hello, Tracy.
6: Hello, Simon, Matt, Holly, Susie, and all the team.
5: Excellent.
0: And call number three is Mark. Hello, Mark.
7: Hi, Simon, Matt, Holly, Susie, and all the team.
5: Okay, from the moon.
0: Oh, yeah, out of space somewhere. Okay, yeah. Mark, see if you can say hello to Tracy. Tracy, say hello to Wendy. Wendy, say hello to Tracy and Mark. Off you go, do it now with mixed results.
6: Hi, Wendy. Hi, Mark.
0: Okay,
6: well, hi, Mark.
0: It was enthusiastic.
5: It was there,
0: that's
5: wasn't it?
0: What it was. Yeah. Wendy Woollard is with us. Where are you, Wendy?
4: I'm in southern Brittany near Pontivy.
0: What are you doing there?
4: I live here. I've lived here for 4 years, and I live here, and I'm currently with my husband and a couple of friends.
0: Oh, right. Have they just popped round?
4: Yeah, they popped round for a week. We're trying to get rid of them, but they're still here.
0: All right, okay. And how is it in your part of southern Brittany, then?
4: Well, it's been hot and sunny and 25 degrees, and it's currently 17.3 degrees and a little bit overcast.
0: Okay, all right. Well, that's very good. That's pleasantly precise. Are there any street troubles down your way?
4: No. Only with the tractors. No, we're all very quiet where I am.
0: Okay, all right. Well, a nicely chosen place to be then, Wendy. What is your song title? You're perfectly placed to judge our drama. What did you think?
4: I think it could be Toast by the Street Band in 1978.
0: Oh, right.
4: Yeah.
0: What's your theory there, Wendy?
4: Well, toast is bread, and you can have French toast, hence the tie-in with the French accent.
5: Yeah.
4: Toast is also a celebration, which could be used for a special anniversary, which is what you're celebrating.
0: That's right.
5: Yes.
0: And I'm really splashing out all the money there by buying some bread.
5: That's going to go down well.
4: Oh, yeah, absolutely. Yeah.
0: All right, okay, but they make very special bread down your way. Okay, so Toast by the Street Band. Thank you, Wendy. Stand by in southern Brittany. Stand by, please, with your friends and your husband.
5: Okay. Yeah.
0: Call number two is Tracy Vaughan. Where are you, Tracy?
6: Hi, I'm in Everton in Liverpool.
0: And how is it in Everton right now, out the window?
6: It's cloudy and overcast.
0: Okay, 17.4 degrees, would you say, or slightly warmer?
6: Roughly that.
0: Yeah, roughly that. It's as good as southern Brittany anyway. What's your song title, Tracy? What do you think it might be?
6: I think it's Happy Birthday by Stevie Wonder.
0: Okay, explain your theory there, Tracy.
6: Well, you're in France, and anniversary in French is birthday.
5: Of course it is, isn't it?
0: So therefore,
5: French. Yes.
0: So is that right?
5: Yeah.
0: Okay, that's
6: very
0: good.
6: We forgot about the bread. We'll just go for the cake.
0: Yeah, okay.
5: Correct. Yeah, good idea.
0: All right, very good. Stand by in Everton, Tracy. Stand by, please. And call number three is Mark Sullivan. Where are you, Mark?
8: Hi, Simon. I'm in Villaricos in Spain.
0: What a truly international edition of the quiz. Okay, and whereabouts is that in Spain?
8: It's in Almeria region, southeast corner of Spain.
0: Southeast corner. And how is it in the southeast corner of Spain?
8: It's been good today. We've had some storms, a lot of rain, but it's 25 and sunny at the moment.
0: All right. Well, it's very nice to have you on the show, Mark. Thanks for listening on the Rayo app. And what is your song title? What do you think?
8: Well, I think it's Bad Manners and Can.
0: Okay.
8: Because obviously there's a French connection there, and Matt's fantastic French impression.
5: Well, fantastic, yeah.
8: And, he's, and obviously, can-can, pan-pan.
9: Pan-pan!
8: So
9: pan-pan.
8: Yeah. Pan-pan.
9: All right, okay. All right, Mark, thank you. Stand by in the southwest or southeast, southwest corner of Spain. If you stand by, please, that would be a very good thing. So happy birthday, can-can and toast. Matt, do you have a prize envelope marked Tuesday?
5: Indeed, I do.
9: Could you share it, please?
5: I will share it with you now. Yes. Tuesday's prize envelope, all in red, in honour of Longding FC.
9: Longding.
5: Longding FC. Playing the steady, playing tonight
9: in France.
5: China.
9: China, of course.
5: Yes,
9: the long, course. Home of the long ding.
5: Yes, well, steady right. Tiger. Okay. Yes, yeah, there it is.
9: Who are the long dingers playing?
5: Another fine bunch of lads somewhere there in the People's Republic of China. Yeah.
9: Okay, very good. Yeah. Anyway, that was strange. Who knew?
5: Yeah.
9: Okay, here comes the piece of paper, and it says, Wendy, Tracy, and Mark scattered around the world. Guess what?
10: Jogging on.
9: Three more joggers. Thank you. Yeah. We go to day 6.

0: So wherever you go, you can listen to us on the Rayo app. And on holiday in Spain, there was Mark Sullivan getting, well, was he close? I don't know. So went it to the end. Tracy in Everton and Wendy in Southern Brittany. All very good callers, all completely wrong and jogging on. If you can do better, we'll take your calls tomorrow on Day 6.
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16: There's an accident on the M42 southbound between junctions 2 and 1 in Worcestershire, now on the hard shoulder but still causing slow traffic. Meanwhile, you may want to allow a bit of extra time because the A38M Aston Expressway is busy both ways, around 15 minutes inbound to the city centre and 20 minutes outbound to the M6. Also, St Chad's Queensway is partially blocked northbound around the Snow Hill Queensway junction. Look out for disruption on West Midlands Metro, with no service between St Chad's and Winton Green due to AA faulty tram.
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0: Just checking in with your Tuesday. How's it going so far? Teenage Tantrum Tuesday, says Philip.
1: Oh, no.
0: That's a bad one. Aberdeenshire Sunshine Bliss for Peg.
1: Ah, lovely.
0: Hoovering behind bed, says Anna.
1: No, thanks.

0: hoovering behind bed, says Anna.
1: No, thanks.
0: That's a confessions listener there, I think. Chestnut foraging Tuesday. I thought it was Teenage Tantrum Tuesday.
1: Oh, right.
0: Maybe okay. They have the tantrum, then they go looking for a chestnut, and everything is sorted. Let's bring you the very latest now.
2: The leader of the opposition has told the conference in Birmingham that a party's plan to defend against long-range missiles is not a gimmick. The Conservatives have promised a so-called Britannia Shield if they win power, but Kemi Badenoch shied away from comparisons with Israel's Iron Dome. Some military experts say it would cost more than the promised £10 billion. A forensic science student obsessed with the US television drama Dexter has admitted murdering a 24-year-old in an Airbnb in Tiverdale. Prosecutors say that Benjamin Day had carefully planned the killing of Maria Sakianu last December. The 20-year-old was remanded in custody and is due to be sentenced in December. A deal could be about to be made on Birmingham's long-running bin strike. The city council's waiting for final advice on a deal that could end the strike action after 18 months. And Ruth Jones and James Corden's new comedy series, The Choir, has been announced by Apple TV+. It'll mark the first project together since Gavin and Stacey, the finale. The drama will follow a brother and sister who reunite after several years. That's the latest. I'm Claire Ems.
0: Sport. So it's 5:33, which means it's time for Matt.
1: Yeah, the longest international break finally comes to an end tonight, and it could be a historic one. If Captain Harry Kane features tonight, he will earn his 125th cap, moving him level with record holder Peter Shilton. He's certainly become England's most influential player of the modern era. The only thing missing is silverware, reaching two World Cup semi-finals and two Euros finals. England play the Czech Republic at Wembley. Scotland boss Sebastian Pocognoli says we have to deliver something at home as they prepare to face Slovenia tonight at Hampden. I just hope we keep creating chances, he says. They ended a run of four matches without a goal when they beat North Macedonia at the weekend. UEFA investigating after one of Ireland's coaches claimed he was spat at by an Israeli player at half-time during their draw on Sunday. Cardiff City defender Christian Bielik has been banned for two games and fined £10,000 after he was involved in an altercation with Portsmouth fans. Tennis, world number one Jannik Sinner will not play again this year because of his knee injury. Together with my doctors, I've decided I need a course of treatment for my knee, he says. I will do everything possible to get back 100%. South Africa have shown an interest in becoming the first African host of the Summer Olympics in 2036. Their proposal would see hosting split between Cape Town, Durban and Johannesburg. And that brings us to On This Sporting Day in history. So yes. On this day, Bobby Charlton made his debut for Manchester United. He was 5 days short of his 19th birthday and would go on to make more than 750 appearances for United, scoring 249 goals. United's young team would win the league this season ahead of Tottenham. Preston's Tom Finney was named Footballer of the Year this season. But what was the year?
0: Lord Salisbury was, it's the 1950s.
1: It is the 1950s,
0: so
1: yes.
0: So I'm thinking it's going to be, so Bobby Charlton's debut is going to be 1956.
1: Spot on, 1956.
0: Is that right?
1: Wow.
0: Maximum points. Good.

0: 5:38, a classic from Rick Astley on Greatest Hits Radio. Okay, on the way. Tuesday's confession. Today's is called I'm Gonna Dress You Up. Not gonna give you up, we're gonna dress you up. Another smart speaker to give away right after this.
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9: Look out for slow traffic on the M6 northbound in Warwickshire after Junction 3, the Nuneaton turning following an accident blocking a lane. Whilst over in the West Midlands, the M5 northbound is heavy at the M6 Junction 8 with around a 15-minute journey time. Meanwhile, you may want to allow a bit of extra time because the A38M Aston Expressway outbound is currently taking 20 minutes from the city centre to Junction 6. Also, Mill Street in Brierley Hill is blocked from the A461 Ventureway to the Prom with bus diversions in place.
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0: The irresistible delights of Roy Orbison. Hello, pretty woman. It's 5:46. Let's grab something from the irresistible drinks trolley as it goes past. What have you selected today from the pub?
1: I've selected a pale ale today. It's called After Hours, 4.7%, and it has Luminosa and dragon hops. Ooh. So think fresh and zesty. So fresh. Mango and orange kind of flavours.
0: Okay, Matt, sort of looking rather optimistic about that one.
2: Yeah, I feel pretty fresh and zesty myself.
0: That's very true. And you smell of mango, that's certainly true.
2: That's also true. Yeah.
0: Today's confession comes from Babs, and I think a few parents will go, okay, can we move on just a little bit?
2: Oh.
0: Dear Father Simon and the holiest of forgivers, I have a confession to make, which I have kept hidden for years. My daughter, Beth, is now in her 30s. When she was a teenager, I had one of those moments where I looked in the mirror, decided I was looking particularly slim, and thought, you know what? I could probably get into my daughter's dress.
2: What?
0: I'm sure you felt the same, Father Simon. Not with a dress, but maybe your son's cool trousers. No.
2: No, that's never come up.
0: Absolutely.
2: What?
0: Never,
2: is that
0: ever.
2: A thing?
0: Anyway. Let's find out what happens.
2: Let's find out from Babs.
0: Anyway, back to me, says Babs. The dress of my daughter's was not just any dress either. It was her favourite dress. With a cashmere feel, classic A-line, cinched at the waist, flowing outwards.
2: Yeah.
0: Was timeless. The one she absolutely loved. Which, in hindsight, probably should have been my first warning sign. I squeezed myself into it and, for a few glorious seconds, thought I looked fabulous. I was practically ready for the catwalk. I looked $1 million. Move over, Claudia Schiffer. There's a new queen in town. Strike the pose. Let your body groove to the music. Don't just stand there. Let's get to it. Strike the pose. There's nothing to it. Vogue.
2: Vogue. Yeah, that's what she said. Yeah.
0: She's looking amazing.
2: She is, isn't she? But
0: anyway, I was getting carried away with how brilliant I looked in my daughter's best dress. Sparkly, strappy, clingy, but still with classic A-line, cinched at the waist and flowing outwards.
2: Yeah,
0: timeless.
2: Timeless. Classic, yeah.
1: Yeah, classic.
0: And then I tried to take it off.
2: Oh, no.
1: Oh.
0: It would not budge. I pulled, I twisted, I wriggled, I jumped up and down. I performed what can only be described as emergency fashion dancing, whatever that is. Nothing worked. I was trapped in my teenage daughter's favourite dress like a sausage in a very stylish casing. Now there's an image, Babs. Eventually, I had no choice but to get the scissors and cut myself out of it. There I was, standing in the bedroom, surrounded by bits of her favourite dress with a classic A-line cinched at the waist, but not anymore.
2: Oh, no.
0: I was looking like I'd just escaped from a very glamorous hostage situation. Obviously, I couldn't put it back in a wardrobe. So I threw the evidence in the bin. When my daughter asked where her favourite dress had gone, I put on my most innocent face and pleaded complete ignorance. I believe I said something along the lines of, oh, that's strange.
2: This is convincing. Yes.
0: I haven't seen it. Let's have a look. So we had a rummage.
2: Yeah?
0: Isn't that strange?
2: Isn't it strange, though? Yeah.
0: If I'd spoken like this, that would have been very odd. Anyway, Father Simon, that was that. Her beloved dress mysteriously vanished while I carried on with my life, silently knowing I was responsible. So after all these years, it's finally time to confess, and this is in bold. I stole your favourite dress, Beth. Got stuck in it, cut myself out of it, threw it in the bin, and then lied about the whole thing. Sorry, love. Ow. In my defence, I did look fabulous for about 30 seconds.
2: Yeah. Oh.
0: You see, I reckon parents do this kind of thing all the time. I don't mean trying on their kids' clothes.
2: Oh, right. I was just saying,
0: that's a particularly unpleasant pair of trousers. Let's make sure they disappear.
2: Oh, yes, definitely. Yeah.
0: That shirt. Do you think we could just hide it at the back of the cupboard and then after about a year they'll have forgotten all about it? I reckon it's probably... I'm not saying I've done that.
2: No.
0: In case any of the kids are listening.
2: Yeah.
0: Susie, what do you say?
1: Yeah, you could do it for really annoying toys as well, I think, definitely.
0: Oh, okay, is there anything you want to tell us then?
1: Noisy toys. No, obviously I wouldn't do anything like that. I really feel for Babs. I have been in a similar situation, not stealing anyone's clothes, but it's stuck in something in a changing room and you can't get out and you have that panic moment and it's It's awful. So I do feel for her. But it was her daughter's favourite dress. I'm not sure she should have done it. But for the panic, I'm going to forgive.
0: Okay. Brother Matthew, I'm not sure if you would have done something.
2: I've never been stuck in anything in a changing room.
0: Not a changing room, or even
2: somewhere else. So I'm going to forgive, though, because I mean, she was just trying to recapture the youth, wasn't she? She did look amazing.
3: For
2: 30 seconds. She looked amazing. And then she couldn't get it off. Perhaps you can maybe get a replacement dress for the daughter. But it sounds like the daughter was fine without it. She enjoyed it, but, you know, cashmere, not that cheap, but still, you know, everyone learned a lesson, didn't they? That's the important thing. Let's not forget that.
3: What was the lesson?
2: So we all learned the lesson about trying on our daughter's clothes, and we won't be doing that again.
0: That is the lesson.
2: Yes, it is. Definitely forgive.
0: Don't try on your children's clothes and think you look good in them. Okay, people's verdict, please. Does Babs get your forgiveness? 61054, and the first word is Simon.

0: So maybe you have a confession. Your children's wardrobe. I mean, I think you probably have. I don't mean tried them on. I mean,
1: get rid of them.
0: Got
1: yeah,
0: rid
1: yeah,
0: of the stuff.
1: Yeah, yeah, yeah, yeah. Stuff them away.
0: Supermodels.
1: Yes, love anything you've got, yeah, really.
0: Anything fashionable, high
1: yes.
0: fashion,
1: yeah.
0: trying on clothes. Confessions at greatesthitsradio.co.uk. Specifically, though, forgiveness or not for Babs. 61054, first word is Simon. People's verdict is incoming, and a Tuesday too.
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16: The Conservative leader's admitted her party wouldn't win a general election if one was held today. Despite him ruling out an early poll, Kemi Badenoch thinks Prime Minister Andy Burnham could hold a nationwide vote next year. She's also revealed the option she'd prefer if no party won a majority.
17: If there is a hung parliament, then we can have another election. We had this in 1974. It's not about do a deal with reform or don't be in government. In 1974, there were two elections. Okay. I believe that the public will see who is serious and who is not.
16: Mrs. Badenoch will close her party's conference in Birmingham tomorrow. Meanwhile, our reporter Libby Warren's been asking delegates why we need to focus on defence.
18: Why do you think now specifically?
19: I think in the current climate as we're living in at the moment, we are extremely vulnerable.
20: What we're now looking at with the drones, we need a lot more money to defend the country.
21: If more funding doesn't go into defence, it means that the British people's lives are going to be at stake.
16: In other news, a 20-year-old forensic student has pleaded guilty to murdering a woman in the West Midlands in what's been described as a kill room. Benjamin Day killed 24-year-old sex worker Mira Satsanuna after luring her to an Airbnb in Tiverdale in December last year. A court heard Day had been expected to plead self-defence and that he'd set up the room as a tribute to serial killer TV drama Dexter. A deal could be about to be made on Birmingham's long-running bin strike. The city council is waiting for final advice on a deal that could end the strike after 18 months. Online clothes shop ASOS has admitted that some customers' personal information may have been accessed in a hack of its app. The company confirmed an unauthorised notification was sent to users earlier today with a warning that data could be leaked. And Ruth Jones and James Corden are reuniting for another comedy adventure. Their new series, The Choir, will be broadcast on Apple TV+.
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23: With KLM Royal Dutch Airlines. 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
16: Cloudy with some showers around this evening in Birmingham with a low of 11 degrees. That's the latest. I'm Claire Ems.

0: 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Greatest Hits
1: Radio. Well, the international football break is still going on. French students are rioting and there's no traitors tonight. So we need a Tuesday, that's what we need.
0: Tuesday.
1: Epic songs chosen by you, Loretta Mathers, possibly Mathers, in Didcot. Simon, Matt and the team, please could you play Little Bird by Annie Lennox as her Tuesday song? I saw her live at the Wilderness Festival this year and wow, she can still really sing. She started her set with this song and she was just stunning.

0: From her debut solo album, Diva, Annie Lennox, 1993, and Little Bird. As requested by Loretta Mathers in Didcot, I suggest, I've decided it was Mathers, not Mathers. What do you think, Matt?
1: Yeah, yeah, I'm going to go with that, Mathers.
0: Would you go with that? Okay, yeah. So that's what Loretta chose. More Tuesday tracks in a moment. Plus, we'll be on the dance floor. Plus, our Three Steps to Seven at the end of the show from August the 28th, 1977. Just before the news at 6 o'clock, though, we had strange confession from Babs, who was basically feeling great, so decided to try on her daughter's favourite dress and then got stuck in it and had to cut it away with scissors and then throw it away, but never told her daughter until just a few moments ago. The people's verdict is in.
1: Yes, Jackie says, I got stuck in some jeans in a changing room once and had to ask the poor shop assistant for help. For the embarrassment alone, I forgive. Jean in Redhill, not forgiven. I feel sorry for the daughter who had her dress stolen and then cut up. Who tries on their daughter's clothing anyway?
0: Yeah.
1: And Laurie says, I agree with Matt. A lesson was learned. Unfortunately, that lesson is that Mum was a dreadfully selfish person. She could have fibbed and said it got damaged in the wash, but no, she destroyed a prized belonging and couldn't even bring herself to accept a scrap of responsibility. Unforgiven.
0: Very stern, Laurie, very stern. Okay, thank you for the verdicts. Thank you for your confessions. If you have one, send it please to confessions@greatesthitsradio.co.uk.
2: Tuesday.
0: More epic songs. Thomas, you're choosing this one. Simon, I thought I'd make my first request on the radio for my favourite show. And in particular for the Tuesday feature. I've listened since the start, including at the other place, and enjoy hearing some less frequently played tracks. Please could I suggest The Promised Land by Bruce Springsteen. I feel this is a fine song. I really enjoy the musicality and the solo instruments and, of course, the brilliantly played harmonica by Bruce. I've recently been promoted at work, and this would be a fantastic way to celebrate.

From Darkness on the Edge of Town, 1978, The Promised Land by Bruce Springsteen, suggested by Thomas, who chose that on an email to Simon at greatesthitsradio.co.uk as a Tuesday track. Let's bring you one more. Brandon in Swindon, good evening. Please could you play Cry by Godly and Cream as a Tuesday song? My dad and I love listening to this track. It brings back some lovely memories.

0: Impossible to hear that song and not think of the extraordinary video with all the faces blending and dissolving into each other, produced by Godley and Cream and Trevor Horn. I think you could tell in there as well from the album The History Mix Volume 1, a number 19 hit for Godley and Cream in 1985, and Cry, suggested as a Tuesday track by Brandon in Swindon. Thank you, Brandon. Thank you, Thomas. And thank you, Loretta Mathers in Didcot. If you have an epic song, let us know all about it. Simon at Greatest Hits Radio.co.uk, and that dance floor beckons.
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1: And now, the weather.
2: Outside, gloomy skies, a persistent drizzle, and a chilly wind blowing from the west, north, east, and south.
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13: Look out for delays on the A38M Aston Expressway in Birmingham, heading out of the city towards the M6 at Junction 6, with around a 20-minute journey time. Meanwhile, heading inbound from Junction 6, allow 15 minutes. Also, Mill Street in Brierley Hill is blocked from the A461 Ventureway to the Prom following an accident, with bus diversions affecting routes 2, 2A, X10, 15, 142 and 142A. West Midlands Metro is also seeing delays due to an earlier A faulty tram. More on our website.
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0: 7 o'clock tonight, after the news, Jackie Brown was going to be here welcoming Suggs from Madness for a top conversation. 10 o'clock tonight, it's Andy Golding right here on Greatest Hits Radio. Let's bring you the very latest.
1: The leader of the opposition has told the conference in Birmingham that a party's plan to defend against long-range missiles is not a gimmick. The Conservatives have promised a so-called Britannia Shield if they win power, but Kemi Badenoch shied away from comparisons with Israel's Iron Dome. Some military experts say it would cost more than the promised £10 billion. A forensic science student obsessed with the US television drama Dexter has admitted murdering a 24-year-old in an Airbnb in Tiverdale. Prosecutors say that Benjamin Day had carefully planned the killing of Maria Sakianu last December. The 20-year-old was remanded in custody and is due to be sentenced in December. A deal could be about to be made on Birmingham's long-running bin strike. The city council's waiting for final advice on a deal that could end the strike action after 18 months. And Ruth Jones and James Corden's new comedy series, The Choir, has been announced by Apple TV+. It'll mark the first project together since Gavin and Stacey, the finale. The drama will follow a brother and sister who reunite after several years. That's the latest. I'm Claire Ems.
2: Sport.
0: Well, it's 6:31. Matt has everything you need.
3: Yes, the last round of fixtures in this international break tonight. England flying high after that 7-0 demolition of Croatia at the weekend. They face the Czech Republic at Wembley. Meanwhile, captain Harry Kane will earn his 125th cap, drawing him level with record holder Peter Shilton. Other early team news is that Trent Alexander-Arnold is back in the starting lineup after impressing when England beat the Czechs last week. Scotland also enjoyed a win at the weekend, beating North Macedonia, and boss Sebastian Pocognoli is expecting them to deliver at home to Slovenia. This is an important game for the ranking, he says. A win will move Scotland second in the group behind Switzerland. UEFA are investigating the incident at half-time in Ireland's draw with Israel at the weekend. A member of Ireland's coaching staff claimed that an Israeli player spat at him. Martin O'Neill says he is the man to lead Celtic forward after a time of reflection during the international break.

0: by Rangers and a defeat in the Europa League had prompted O'Neill to say it might be time to wrap it up. Tennis world number one Jannik Sinner says he needs to think about his long-term career, as he confirmed he won't be playing again this year because of his knee injury. He's not featured since winning Wimbledon. His absence for the rest of 2026 all but guarantees that Alexander Zverev will replace him as world number one by the end of the year. Novak Djokovic has won the 102nd title of his career after his opponent Alex de Minaur retired hurt during the China Open final. Only Jimmy Connors and Roger Federer have won more singles titles. And South Africa have shown an interest in becoming the first African host of the Summer Olympics in 2036. Their proposal would see hosting split between Cape Town, Durban and Johannesburg.
1: Matt, thank you very much indeed. Very kind.

0: 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Tonight's Three Steps to Seven is the singles chart from August 1977. Does contain Floaters next.
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12: There's an accident on the hard shoulder of the M6 southbound before the Junction 5 junction for Castle Bromwich, leaving traffic very slow. Meanwhile, you may want to allow a bit of extra time because Mill Street in Brierley Hill is blocked from the A461 Venture Way to the Prom following a collision, with bus routes 22A, X10, 15, 142 and 142A diverted. Also, the A38M Aston Expressway inbound from the M6 Junction 6 is seeing the usual 15-minute delays into Birmingham City.
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0: August the 28th, 1977, Silver Lady by David Soul was at number 10. Carly Simon, Nobody Does It Better, was at number 9. Denise Williams, That's What Friends Are For, is at number 8. The Crunch from the Ra Band at number 7. Nights on Broadway from Candy Staton is at number 6. Magic Fly by Space is at 5. Shawadi Wadi, You Got What It Takes is at 4. You just heard Brotherhood of Man, Angelo, at number 3. And look out, because here we are at number 2. The Floaters are coming to get you.
1: Aquarius. And my name is Riley. Now I like a woman who loves her freedom. And I like a woman who can hold her own. And if you fit that description, baby,

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unintentionally the funniest record of the year. When Larry offers to take you to Love Land, you just have to say, no thanks, Larry. From Detroit, the Floaters were at number two. August the 28th, 1977. Okay, so we have one more record to play before Jackie comes on. And number one, well, we had a, it's a posthumous number one. Elvis Presley died August the 16th, 1977. And 12 days later, he's at number one.

0: The voice of J.D. Sumner at the end. Elvis was at number one. Thanks for listening.
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15: The Conservative leader's admitted her party wouldn't win a general election if one was held today. Despite him ruling out an early poll, Kemi Badenoch thinks Prime Minister Andy Burnham could hold a nationwide vote next year. She's also revealed the option she'd prefer if no party won a majority.
16: If there is a hung parliament, then we can have another election. We have this in 1974. It's not about do a deal with reform or don't be in government. In 1974, there were two elections. Okay. I believe that the public will see who is serious and who is not.
15: Mrs. Badenoch will close her party's conference in Birmingham tomorrow. Meanwhile, our reporter Libby Warren's been asking delegates why we need to focus on defence.
17: Why do you think now specifically?
18: I think in the current climate, as we're living in at the moment, we are extremely vulnerable.
19: What we're now looking at with the drones, we need a lot more money to defend the country.
20: If more funding doesn't go into defence, it means that the British people's lives are going to be at stake.
15: In other news, a 20-year-old forensic student has pleaded guilty to murdering a woman in the West Midlands in what's been described as a kill room. Benjamin Day killed 24-year-old sex worker Mira Satsanuna after luring her to an Airbnb in Tiverdale in December last year. A court heard Day had been expected to plead self-defence and that he'd set up the room as a tribute to serial killer TV drama Dexter. A deal could be about to be made on Birmingham's long-running bin strike. The city council is waiting for final advice on a deal that could end the strike after 18 months. Online clothes shop ASOS has admitted that some customers' personal information may have been accessed in a hack of its app. The company confirmed an unauthorised notification was sent to users earlier today with a warning that data could be leaked. And Ruth Jones and James Corden are reuniting for another comedy adventure. Their new series, The Choir, will be broadcast on Apple TV+.
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21: With KLM Royal Dutch Airlines. Fly from Birmingham to Amsterdam and beyond to Europe or further afield.
15: Cloudy with some showers around this evening in Birmingham with a low of 11 degrees. That's the latest. I'm Claire Emms.

Greatest Hits Radio. Something happened on the way to heaven. Phil Collins, that one for Richie in Kent, who says, this has got to be one of the best intros to a song ever. And the But Seriously album really made my teenage years. Richie, totally agree. All that gorgeous, exhilarating brass and then into that funky little guitar riff. Fantastic. Before that, Tears for Fears, Everybody Wants to Rule the World from 1985. And we kick things off tonight in 1976, December 1963. Oh, what a night by the Four Seasons. Jackie Brambles with you through till 10 tonight. How's it going? We are here to transform your tedious Tuesday into a treat yourself Tuesday with 3 hours of absolutely brilliant music from the 70s, 80s and 90s, paired rather beautifully with an hour of funny and fascinating chat from the national treasure that is Suggs. Suggs of Madness, back with us on The Great Conversation for a new top-notch natter. By the way, tomorrow night, Andrew Roachford is our special guest. And on Thursday, Johnny Marr returns for a catch-up and a cuppa. But right now, the greatest hits just keep on coming. Teardrops from Womack and Womack shortly. But first, let's dance away with Roxy Music on Greatest Hits Radio.

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0: Folks, allow me to invite you to make this October one you will never forget. £725,000 could be landing in your bank account this Friday. 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What a huge amount of money that is. Lines close at 5 p.m. on Friday. That's your deadline. That's when we pick up the phone to call the winner. 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

one of my favorite Madonna tracks. Don't you love it? Borderline from 1986. That one for Nancy in Diddington, who says, I saw her at the Video Music Awards on TV last week. She looked amazing. She's timeless. I just love her. You and me both, Nancy. Before that, from 1977, Boston, and More Than a Feeling. Thanks so much for all your texts coming through to Jackie on 61054. Got one from Steve in Stockport. Jackie, I recently went to a Blitz Club night in Lytham, hosted by the club's co-founder and DJ Rusty Egan. What a night. There was an introduction and Q&A followed by a brilliant Blitz DJ set from Rusty himself. He had so many fascinating stories about his life and those incredible times. I reckon he'd make a perfect guest for a great conversation. On that note, could you play Fade to Grey by Visage, please? A song so closely associated with that era and still an absolute banger. Indeed. Steve, great idea. Time to get Rusty back in. It's been too long and he's an amazing character and so talented as well. Here he is now with his chums, Midge and Steve Strange. This is Fade to Grey on Greatest Hits Radio.

0: Dancing in the Moonlight from 2000. Before that, Fade to Grey, a 1980 hit by Visage. Time right now for your entertainment update in live music news. Leo Sayer is performing across the UK. Tomorrow night, he's going to be at Dilawar Pavilion, Bexhill-on-Sea. On Thursday, King's Lynn at the Corn Exchange. He'll be at Assembly Hall in Worthing on Saturday. And on Sunday, Birmingham Town Hall. Blimey, you don't take a break. And that UK tour, hard to get tickets for, so get cracking if you want to see Leo live. To celebrate, let's play his debut breakthrough hit here in the UK. Any ideas what that was and in what year? All will be revealed just for fun, coming up next on Greatest Hits Radio.
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Getting to number two in 1973, The Show Must Go On, the brilliant breakthrough hit for Leo Sayer. Well done to you if you got that one right. I got a text into Jackie on 61054 from a mobile ending in 728. No name though. Jackie, could you please play Edge of 17 by Stevie Nicks? I'm working the night shift and could do with a great tune to give me a bit of energy and keep me going. You got it, 728. Love a bit of Stevie Nicks.

0: Another brilliant tune for you. Edge of 17 from Stevie Nicks to wrap up the 7 o'clock hour. We are going to break now for the news, folks, but don't wander off as the ever delightful and absolute national treasure that is Suggs from Madness is our special guest on The Great Conversation, and he's coming up next on Greatest Hits Radio.
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24: The top stories this hour. Shopping giant ASOS has confirmed hackers sent an unauthorised notification to users of its app this morning. The retailer says it's investigating the third-party platforms it uses. It's not thought any credit card details were compromised. Cyber expert Aidan Sinnott says there's still a lot we don't know.
25: Threat actors have at least got access to that push notification system, and they claim they've compromised the Snowflake instance. And Snowflake is a platform that lots of retailers use to store data and customer data. What we don't know at the moment is whether any of that data has been accessed, whether these claims are genuine.
24: Unrest in France has been ramping up as the French Prime Minister has announced all school classes will be cancelled until Friday. Students have been protesting over the conditions in their schools and police have used tear gas as the demonstrations have turned more violent. Kemi Badenoch says if there were a general election tomorrow, the Tories wouldn't win, but she'd rather fight than do a deal with reform. The Conservative leader says if it were a hung parliament, she'd prefer to send voters back to the polls. Two police officers have been sacked for gross misconduct after using a taser and pepper spray on a 92-year-old amputee. PCs Stephen Smith and Rachel Komoto used excessive force on Donald Burgess in a care home in East Sussex in 2022. Inflatable boats capable of carrying up to 1,700 illegal migrants across the English Channel have been seized. They were found in pallets within air freight at East Midlands Airport 4 days ago. Adam Berry is from the National Crime Agency.
3: We are always working and developing intelligence and analysing systems to try and work out how the smugglers are using, what code words they're using, how they're disguising them being moved. And we found a shipment which we thought matched that criteria.
24: Northern Ireland's biggest road upgrade yet can go ahead after judges overturned a ruling that blocked it. The £1.7 billion A5 project was stopped last year over climate change targets. From Sky News, that's the latest.

0: Welcome, welcome to The Great Conversation with Jackie Brambles. This is the veritable home of great conversations with some of your top-notch favourite artists, the singers, the songwriters, the musicians, the mavericks that have so lovingly crafted the soundtrack of our lives. But where and how did it all begin? And who were the biggest influences as they evolved into the pop stars that we all came to know and love? Tonight's special guest is, without doubt, a national treasure, which is not bad going for a nutty boy. As you may have suspected from our opening track, House of Fun, which got to number one in 1982, he is a member of the legendary band Madness, who brought ska music to the masses in the late 70s and achieved 17 top 10 singles and 12 top 10 albums, including very recent number one album just a couple of years ago, having been together for almost five decades. Pretty impressive stuff. What a delight to welcome back to The Great Conversation our old chum Suggs.
1: Hello, Jackie.
0: Hello, mate. How you doing?
1: Marvellous. Absolutely tremendous. How are you doing?
0: I'm very good. I wish I had the energy you've got, because I hear you're running off to join the circus. Will it be a trapeze or a high wire act?
1: Oh my goodness, I don't know, the world's strongest man. But no, it's funny that, you know, like my grandchildren, which I now have a few of, say to me, what did you do today, granddad? I said, well, I did a song with this grime artist called Skepta, and then I went up Primrose Hill with an elephant to promote this concert we're calling a circus, rock and roll circus, yeah, in July, Gunnersbury Park. It is actually a rather marvellous setup, but it was hilarious, yeah. So this, it's an animatronic elephant, but it looked so realistic that all the tourists...
0: Oh, not a real one?
1: No, but it looked it on the film, that there's a little thing on YouTube you can see. But all the tourists thought it was, because you can see London Zoo from Primrose Hill, so they just presumed that either it escaped or we'd stolen it. But no.
0: We should say that it's a great concept, isn't it, rock and roll circus? It is actually seriously trying to showcase and encourage people to embrace circus skills, as well as mixing it up with some great music.
1: It really much is. They had a little tryout, which we did in the summer, and it just went really well. I mean, it's kind of homage. I think the Rolling Stones did something similar in the 70s or there around, you know. But,
0: right.
1: Yeah, that correlation between circus and rock and roll, you know, you put up a big tent and both of those things can coexist very happily. So, we're kind of pretty circusy anyway. So we fit in clowns, you might say. We fit in very well.
0: You are the ringmaster.
1: Well. Try to be.
0: So we should let folks know that Rock and Roll Circus London with Madness headlining takes place in Gunnersbury Park the 22nd to the 25th of July. But between now and then, you're off down under, aren't you, in the new year?
1: We are. Yes, we are. We're going to Australia. Haven't been there for a long time. I mean, it's a funny old thing because we're very popular down there, but... because there's seven in the band and maybe a few brass players, it's just very expensive to go there. You know what I mean? It's just, you have to just look into the practicalities. So we normally try and stop in Hong Kong or Dubai or somewhere, you know, and fill a post office bag for a little bit of cash and then get the second leg of the flight. But anyway, that's not the point. No, it'd be very nice to go there. We haven't been there for a long time.
0: How are you at touring? I mean, one would imagine, you know, at this point that you've got it down to a fine art, things like packing. I asked this of Jim Kerr of Simple Minds last week, you know, and he said the key for him is he packs his own rice cooker and very specific sort of, you know, a friend's got an organic rice field or something, very specific rice.
1: Ooh.
0: I said, that's sort of not very rock and roll, me picturing you, you know, huddled over a rice cooker after you chuck the telly out the window or whatever you do after a gig. And he said, no, what he does is he puts it on to the side of the stage at the last song, and by the time the encore's finished, it's ready and it stops him stuffing his face with pizza.
1: That's very good. Yeah, because you just fall into habitual habits, you know, and you see that pizza, there it is.
0: Gone.
1: And you can't help yourself. Yeah, no, I can dig that.
0: Do you have a particular thing, ritual, environment you like to create, object?
1: Well, the only thing about that, taking things with you, by accident, I found a bottle of marmalade that my wife had made at the bottom of my bag. And from then on, it's become a lucky thing to take my own marmalade. It's sort of
0: like
1: approaching
0: Paddington.
1: The rice, but not quite. But my favourite story of that was, I remember My friend was working with Bob Marley, God rest his soul, when he first came here. And he said he was in a hotel and he was in the reception. He could hear all the fire alarms going off and they ran upstairs. And one of the band had started a little bonfire in the parquet, on the parquet floor to cook some rice and fish. They haven't quite gone that far. But, yeah, I like your man there. Yeah.

0: from 1977, Jamming by Bob Marley and the Wailers, one of whom got a nice blaze going on the parquet flooring of a posh Park Lane hotel, apparently. Great rock and roll life on the road story from our special guest, Suggs. And aside from touring next year, Suggs, the other big news is that the film from back in the day called Madness, Take It or Leave It, originally released back in 1981, has been newly restored and is now showing in cinemas across the country starting this week. What was it like for you seeing that again? I mean, you've probably not seen that film in years and years, have you?
1: Not at all, no. I mean, it's funny because when we brought it out, there was this kind of feeling we were just, we'd had two or three really big hits. I mean, we're quite visual. And Dave Robinson, who ran Stiff Records, had this notion to do what the Beatles did, you know, to evolve it into something bigger.
0: Yeah.
1: Unfortunately, our film didn't have the production costs of EMI, and it showed in two cinemas and shut shortly afterwards. And then it just lay on the shelves of video rental shops for about another decade, gathering dust. And then it literally disappeared. And even if you wanted to see it, you couldn't find it. But the BFI, thank you very much, found a decent copy of it, and they've whatever you called it, and
0: mastered it or restored it or whatever.
1: Remastered it, that's it, redone it. And it looks great, and it was great to see it. As I say, I saw it, well, I hadn't seen it for 30 years or more. And what's interesting about it, it's not just, you know, because I'm in it or whatever, but it's the most incredible time capsule. You know, this was filmed in 1981.
0: Yeah.
1: And how different time was, you know, if nothing else, you just see a completely different world, you know. I mean, the film starts in black and white in Camden Town in the rain. And in 1981, that's all it was, black and white. And Lorraine in Camden Town. You know, girl, I didn't see a girl in Camden Town until 1984. And it really shows that up. You see two Morris Minors going down the street and the postman, you know, and all the kind of drabness of it. But it's charming also. Yeah, very charming. Yeah.
0: If I could shove you in a time machine and whiz you back in time to perhaps before 1981, before that film, right when Madness were on the cusp of becoming, you know, publicly known figures on Top of the Pops, all the rest of it, all the hits. From where you are sitting now, atop the mountain, after these many decades of success, what words of wisdom might you impart to that young lad?
1: Oh, goodness, yeah, what is it? It's that old Buddhist thing, isn't it? Yeah, you start off, you're looking up the mountain, and as you're going up the mountain, trying to get to the top, you start recognising different flora and fauna and streams and rock formations. Then you get to the top and you realise it's just a flipping mountain. So, but that's impossible to impart on a naive 16-year-old because you don't know, and that's the whole process of wisdom, isn't it, is experience. And you don't know, you know, you're battling your way to the top. And then if you're lucky, I think, then you see that it is just the same as being at the bottom, except you've got more money and you maybe have more fun. But you're not any more special than anyone else. I mean, the other thing is that I was nervous as a kid, you know, nervous. I possibly still am a bit, but you can't either, you know, it's like, stop being nervous. You know, how can you tell a kid, stop being nervous, yeah.
0: Yeah, I think most people, when I ask them that question, is usually they would say, you know, enjoy it a bit more, relax.
1: Yeah, I think I can understand that. But also I think that's part of, you know, what the different stages of life are, you know. If you were old and relaxed when you were 16, you probably wouldn't be in a punk band, you know what I mean, or a ska band. You have to have a certain anxiety and, you know, nervous energy, which then is not required as you get older because you've kind of done all that, yeah.
0: Yeah, yeah, you're kind of reassured by your own survival that you can handle whatever comes.
1: Yeah, I mean, I haven't thought about it that clearly before, but, you know, you're sort of like a rocket taking off, you know. You need all that energy and all that nervousness to get out of the stratosphere, and then suddenly you're floating in space in the silence. Yeah, man. Oh, man. I've got it, man. But it's sort of something along them lines, yeah.

0: got to number four in 1980. Embarrassment. What a fantastic song from Madness. And we will be back to track the evolution of all the madness from Madness with our special guest Suggs as the great conversation continues next on Greatest Hits Radio.
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0: Welcome back to The Great Conversation with Jackie Brambles, where it's just you and me and our special guest, an old mucker, Suggs from Madness, is here. Before the break, Suggs, we were talking about how it all began for the band and how that was documented in the film Madness, Take It or Leave It from 1981. Newly restored, re-released, showing in cinemas across the country right now. So the band had this incredibly successful run of hits and touring. and that sort of promotional hamster wheeling from the late 70s through to the mid 80s, almost nonstop. And then you guys kind of hit a wall, didn't you? And you took a long break from the band and each other. I mean, you were kind of done at that point.
1: Yeah, there was that feeling. Yeah, we were very tired. I mean, and we kind of made the rod for our own backs, that we were expected to be the life and soul, you know, and drilling up any situation. And that gets a bit taxing, you know.
0: Yeah.
1: But the funny thing was, you know, when I was an old man of 27, you know, I was retiring and I'd sort of had enough of it. Our keyboard player went to live in Holland. He'd married a Dutch girl, and it just seemed like the appropriate moment to sort of knock it on the head. I think we took about 6 years off, which I think was very healthy for all concerned. Not for bad reasons, not that we didn't, health reasons. We were sick of each other. No, we just felt like we needed a break. And we'd been sort of on a treadmill, a bit like the 1960s, you know, three singles, an album, a tour, three singles, for about 5 years.
0: Yeah.
1: But having that break, we all had kids and sort of had a bit of a reflection on what normal life is.
0: But you didn't actually sit back and do nothing at all. You worked on some collaborations with Morrissey and The Farm, but not the sort of front and centre. You wanted to be creative, but more in the background.
1: I did, yeah, because that was during the period when the band had taken a break.
0: So how did the collaboration with Morrissey happen then? Not the most likely of pairings, you know, if you look at the darker hues of life that he was reflecting in his art, in rather stark contrast to the upbeat, life-affirming music of Madness.
1: Well, we sort of know, he moved to Camden Town and one of the band, Carl, sort of knew him a bit and introduced him, I think, to the kind of rockabilly scene, which he got really into in a town and country in Kentish Town somewhere. There was a big rockabilly scene. And then our producer, Clive Langer, who made all our records, was producing a record with him. And I remember he sent a fax that said, "Be bold, be brave, it's a great game," which made me laugh. But he just asked me to come down the studio and join him on a couple of tracks, which I did and was good fun. I mean, he was a very extremely intelligent and witty person. I mean, he may or may not have, you know, gone down the right path intellectually, but, you know, that's not for me to say. But, you know, at that time, I mean, he was really somebody that I really admired, you know, lyrically and as a performer.

0: Morrissey with Sing Your Life from 1991 featuring Suggs on backing vocals. But when it came to The Farm, you took more of a leadership role, producing, guiding, managing them. How did that all come about?
1: I was doing a bit of radio and I've had a little bit of television, and then this band I knew called The Farm turned up and they just got a few quid and asked me if I'd help them do some recording, and it was great fun, and it was great sort of re-engaging myself with music in general, because I sort of dropped out of the whole thing at that point and thought probably possibly I wouldn't get involved with music. Yeah, it was great, and then seeing them really enjoy it and not feeling like it was my responsibility to front it or perform it was a really great feeling, yeah, and The Farm did extremely well, and we had some really good times together.

0: the Farm with All Together Now, our Prime Minister's new favourite song, but originally got to number 4 in 1990, produced by our special guest tonight, Suggs. So you're watching these young whippersnappers, The Farm, enjoy big chart success, the band that you've produced, while you're on an extended, possibly eternal break from madness. Obviously, you were a big part of The Farm's success, which must have been great as a first-time producer.
1: Yeah, and I think it might have had something to do with me then thinking, well, actually, you know, if they can flip into it, then maybe I still can.
0: Was there any of that sense when you're sort of watching them perform and do really well, you thought, yeah, pass us the mic, it's my, get off the stage.
1: Get off the stage. Yes, yeah, definitely a bit. Yeah, I did think, you know, not that it was one specific moment, but I think it was incremental as their career was going on, thinking, wow, they were getting bigger and bigger. And, I mean, I think that, you know, had some lead into us then thinking, well, let's go back and do our own sort of big festival, yeah. I mean, coming back in 1992 was going to be just another big goodbye to our fans, because they said you didn't really announce splitting up or do anything. And 35,000 people turned up to see us in North London, and then another, so 70,000 people. That was a bit like, oh no, maybe we got the wrong idea here about stopping. So, and then it just never stopped from there on. It was just probably more successful than we were in the previous bit of our career.
0: And how was success that second time around compared to the first time? I mean, obviously nothing beats that first, you know, dream come true thing as a younger man, when you break through and you're all famous pop stars and you're on Top of the Pops. That's all those firsts that you're having.
1: Yeah, yeah.
0: Is there any sense of sort of being jaded or a little bit, you know, not quite as excited the second time around? Or,
1: you know, that's a very good question. Yeah, because, you know, and people ask me, you know, the epochal moments, and they're always the first, you know, your first record, your first gig.
0: Yeah.
1: Just saying to someone here, the first time we supported anyone, it was the Pretenders and it was at the Lyceum, and it was like, this is really professional rock and roll, do you know what I mean?
0: Yeah.
1: So those firsts, exactly, you can't replace those firsts. But having had 6 years off, when we played at Finsbury Park for this, what was called Madstock, and 35,000 people, and we just thought, right, well, let's just play all the hits, which we'd sort of got a bit fed up, some of which.
0: Yeah.
1: And it was a revelation that, you know, I saw them through kind of new eyes. And because I wasn't touring for 6-8 months a year, I did actually, I think, enjoy it a bit more. I mean, not that you can replace being a teenager, but now when I do concerts, I actually look at the audience and I actually appreciate, they appreciate us, and they're not, you know, the enemy. But not that's a bit too exaggerated, but, you know, there's a sense of being totally self-absorbed when you're young.
0: Of course.
1: And I'm worrying about your trousers and, you know, whether your shoelaces are undone and is your hair all right and all that, spot on your nose and all that sort of goes. Your trousers are undone, the shoelaces are undone, and you have got a spot on your nose and you don't worry.

0: 1580. Suggs is our special guest on The Great Conversation tonight. And when you look at the sheer volume of hits that you've produced over the years, Suggs, we're looking at 31 top 40 hits, of which 17 went top 10, 11 top 10 albums, of which 3 went to number 1. It would be nigh on impossible, I think, to pick a clear winner for the most iconic Madness track, because there's so many that are contenders. But with the success of a particular song, there can sometimes be a sense of it being an albatross around your neck.
1: Yeah.
0: Like Boy George sort of said, you know, he went through a phase of absolutely hating Karma Chameleon with a passion. But he came round to thinking that is the biggest gift of my life and has sort of been the driving force of my life. And he's joyous when he sings it now. So did you kind of come full circle with some of those songs?
1: Definitely. Yeah, I totally understand that. I heard some other old artist the other day saying exactly the same thing. I remember though hearing about like blues artists going, you know, and then it struck me they never complain, you know, especially as old guys.
0: Yeah.
1: They're very grateful to have had a hit. And they go, you know, I'll play that 60 times a day if you want to and pay me to play it. But yeah, that definitely happened in that 6-year break we had. And when we came back into the rehearsal room to play those old songs, they came back and I was seeing them as we wrote them rather than just, they can become abstract noise if you play songs too often. But yeah, I totally understand. And you think, yeah, exactly. You know, it gave me the lifestyle I've got and people really dig it. You know, like I say, I mean, the other, you know, I think secret to success is to have a lot of hits so you can sort of rotate them a little bit.
0: Yeah.
1: And I always remember, what is it Bob Dylan saying to the crowd once? Because he could be quite, you know, you didn't always know what you were going to get with him playing live.
0: Yeah.
1: And he'd go, look, hey, guys, if you don't like this one, don't worry, there'll be another one along in 3 minutes. But
0: like
1: the point
0: that.
1: Of that is that each song has its own sort of relevance to your life, you know, like, so I'd see,
0: yes,
1: you know, we do It Must Be Love, and a lot of the sort of older boys wouldn't really, but the girls would, and you know, and each song had its own moment in time for that particular person.
0: Well, what about for you? If you had to pick the Madness songs closest to your heart, perhaps for sentimental reasons, let's say, what would you pick and why?
1: Okay, well, I suppose the first one I'd choose is One Step Beyond, which is sort of hilarious because it's completely out of tune.
0: Do you think?
1: Well, no, I don't think. You know, I'm no musical expert, but I know. It's completely out of tune. But that's what gives it its kind of anarchic quality. Yeah, Leo saxophone player acquired a saxophone, shall we say.
0: Right.
1: And he didn't know how to put the mouthpiece on properly. And so for the first 2-3 albums, it was this really weird, discordant, jazz, you might call it, some. But it's still the first song that we play when we play live. And it's kind of like a clarion call, you know, the whole, hey, you don't watch that thing. And
0: yeah,
1: it just gets people going immediately. And it never fails in that respect. So I've got a great deal of

0: and it never fails in that respect. So I've got a great deal of affection for that song.
1: Hey, you! Don't watch that! Watch this! This is the Heavy, Heavy Monster sound! One step beyond!
2: The first top 10 hit for Madness in 1979, One Step Beyond, that kicks off their shows at a suitably nutty level, according to tonight's special guest, Suggs. What about in terms of your songwriting, Suggs? What track would you say you're most proud of for that reason?
0: For me, I suppose, I mean, we all wrote. That was the other interesting thing about the band. You know, it wasn't, there were six or seven songwriters. For me, it would be One Better Day, which is...
2: That's my favourite song.
0: Thank you very much. And it was in the papers the other day, some other music journalist, when I say other, I just mean a music journalist, said it was his favourite song. And again, it's that looking back, you know, that you were talking about Boy George doing. You know, painters stand back from a painting, don't they? Literally, physically. But time is what gets you to stand back from your own music. And this guy was describing the arrangement of the song, the lyrics themselves. In fact, I was only 24, I think, when I wrote that song, which is quite, you know, I mean, it's quite a philosophical song.
2: It is.
0: But no, you know, when you asked about my own, not necessarily the band's, but yeah, that song, was where I think I got, you know, good as a songwriter.
3: I

0: Isn't that just glorious? It fills your soul up with sunshine and sorrow all at the same time, doesn't it? One Better Day from 1984, the song that Suggs is most proud of in terms of his songwriting. As I said, it's my favourite Madness song, and in no small part, actually, due to the vocals by Suggs. And that's something I want to talk more about with him as we continue our great conversation with our special guest Suggs from Madness next on Greatest Hits Radio.
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0: Welcome back to The Great Conversation with Jackie Brambles, where tonight we are indulging in some top-notch netter with National Treasure, frontman of Madness for 48 years and counting. Suggs is our special guest. So before the break, Suggs, we played One Better Day, one of Madness's songs that I think personally allows your vocals to be really showcased. And I feel like you have never got the kudos that you deserved as a singer.
1: Well, people tell me, no, funny enough, I remember meeting Roger Daltrey and he said it to me and it was really quite a shock, quite a moving moment when I thought, Roger Daltrey, now there's someone who can sing.
0: Yeah.
1: But yeah, then you become, I mean, funny enough, and even that might seem a small thing, but that actually was quite epochal for me that yeah, I can.
0: I always thought that there might be a sort of a little bit of a move into doing something. I mean, I know you've done solo records, but into sort of a deeper exploration of your voice. You know, like Robbie Williams went off and did a swing album and various people have done that sort of thing. Did that never appeal to you, that you could sort of expand that?
1: Yeah, I have thought about that a bit. Yeah, I have. And I did a one-man show, which, you know, it was very low-key and it was just small theatres, but that was a moment where I just had a pianist and I was singing relatively acoustically, and that was definitely going down those lines.
0: Mm.
1: It's funny, you know, because you don't get much opportunity to sing classic songs, and then of the odd occasion when I have, I've thought, yeah, I can actually sing something a little bit more complex, or, you know, adult, whatever the word is, you know.
0: Yeah.
1: But no, I would certainly think about doing something like that. I mean, you know, people who did the Great American Songbooks, your Rod Stewart's, and yet, like you say, Robbie did a go. Maybe something along those lines. I don't know. But, you know, I've always got something to do.
0: Whose voice do you admire? You know, who would be, you know, of a similar genre, generation?
1: Yeah, because that's going back to my own sort of thoughts about my voice. You know, my main influences were Ian Dury and Ray Davies.

0: both of whom weren't crooners or you know, balladeers.
1: Yeah.
0: Sang in their own vernacular. And that's what I always kind of felt was my thing. So I never really thought about, you know, Frank Sinatra's and... I mean, I like Matt Monroe, funny enough, who they called the Cockney Sinatra, who came from the Caledonian Road. He had a nice voice.
1: Yeah, apparently he used to sing to the passengers when he was driving his London bus before he hit the big time.

0: The Sun and the Rain from Madness. Such great vocals from our special guest Suggs on that one. And that song title really just sums up the whole malarkey rather beautifully, doesn't it? Whether you've been in a pop band for the last 48 years or plugging away, raising a family or working hard all your life. One of the upsides of aging, getting to the stage that we're both at, is gaining some perspective on what it's all about. You know, pulling your priorities into sharp focus. So have you come to any great conclusions or experienced any epiphanies of late, Suggs?
1: You can check out any time you like, but you can never leave. That's my band. No, that's very true. Yeah, yeah. And I think also, you know, facing the reality of mortality, you know, which I didn't. I think most people don't until they're 40 or 50. Having kids, obviously, but then having grandchildren, I'd say, was the last epiphany I had.
0: Yeah.
1: That you really aren't here for yourself anymore. You're here for them. And if you think you are, then you're kind of losing your perspective. So that, yeah, I suppose, you know, you have to keep your own thrust, you know, for want of a better word. What are these rocket analogies? Come on, Elon. Come on, Elon Musk. But, no, I think just, you know, the picture of a little bit what we talked about is just the trajectory of life. You know, I think it happens to everybody. That you can't have that sort of wild kind of neurotic energy when you're 60 odd. But you can still have energy and you can still really enjoy it. And in fact, you know, when we do gigs, I think sometimes I actually enjoy it more because I'm actually involved rather than just leaping about with my sunglasses on, you know,
0: yeah,
1: pork pie hats flying in the air. I'm actually looking at the crowd and seeing how much they enjoy what we do. And that, you know, is the really rewarding bit of it, yeah.
0: And the fact that you're enjoying it so much with this same group of mates, 6 out of 7 of you, together for knocking on 5 decades. I mean, that's really pretty special.
1: Yeah, no, sure. You know, and it's been a very odd mixture of indeed privilege and happiness and you know, amazement, really, that we are still going. I mean, still alive, firstly, is quite extraordinary. But that's another story. But, no, you know, of course, we've been very fortunate. We've had ups and downs as the decades have gone on, like all bands do. But we seem to keep bouncing back, which is great.
0: What do you put that down to? Because it's fascinating. In my job, you know, I talk to lots of people who've been in bands for a long, long time, and you go from sort of extremes. So, for example, chatting to the guys from Tears for Fears, they sort of didn't talk to each other for 18 years. Then they came back together and made an amazing album. Johnny Hates Jazz didn't talk to each other for 21 years. Then they came back together. You know, and some bands, you know, the gaps aren't as long as that or as dramatic as that. But there's very few bands that, you know, have sort of managed to stay the course pretty much. And Madness is one of them. And I wonder, is that down to the personalities? Is there sort of a band culture of either talking everything out or sweeping everything under the carpet?
1: Fighting physically, rolling around on the carpet, pulling each other's hair. But no, that puts it in perspective. 21 years and 17 years. No, we never got that far. I mean, I think there's a few things. One was that we've been friends since pretty much we were at school. So there was a great deal of tolerance for the fact there's 7 of us, and we had to have tolerance, otherwise we would have killed each other.
0: Yeah.
1: And then we came back in 1992, sort of refreshed, and also with a renewed vigour and attitude that we could do it as we want to do it, not as we're being told to do it. And that really kind of changed the...
0: Right.
1: I mean, like this last few years, you know, we tour for a few weeks, we go to a few festivals in Europe, but don't really... We're not on any kind of treadmill, so that keeps it... You know, I mean, you look forward to it rather than feeling like, I don't want to put that wet suit that I had on last night, which was what the first 10 years of my career used to be.

0: Love, originally a number four hit in 1981, then re-released in 1992, getting to number six in the charts after a six-year break for Madness. So, final question. You might recall that when we have you on The Great Conversation, Suggs, we always get you to pick a final track.
1: Yeah.
0: And they've sort of varied over the years, but what would you like us to wrap the hour with?
1: I'll tell you what's funny, yeah, and it's just bizarre. I was at my nephew's the other night, and we all, you know, you fight over the phone, then who's going to play the next tune, yeah. And that stupid little distorted speaker. Anyway, it just came to me, a song that really affected me, and actually makes me cry, apart from Dolly Parton's Coat of Many Colours, is Beyoncé's If I Was a Boy. It's such a great, just such a deep philosophical song, that. Yeah, it's really tremendous. If I

0: Beyoncé, If I Was a Boy, the final track of tonight's Great Conversation Hour, as chosen by one of our favourite special guests, Suggs from Madness. You can catch their restored, newly re-released film, Madness, Take It or Leave It, at your local cinema starting this week. Festival season kicks off for them in June, and you can catch Madness headlining at Rock and Roll Circus in Gunnersbury Park, London, on July 22nd. Well, listen, lovely to catch up.
1: And you, Jackie, yeah.
0: I shall send you a rice cooker. Keep you away from the pizza.
1: Oh, thank you very much. I'll source my own organic rice, thank you. But maybe I won't take the fish up to me bedroom in the hotel.
0: All right, lovely. All the best.
1: Take care. Bye.
0: If I Was a Boy. I think you could do worse than being Suggs. What a gem. Tomorrow night, another friend of the show, the talented Mr. Roachford, Andrew, will be with us for the great conversation. And on Thursday, we welcome back the brilliant Johnny Marr. And in the meantime, this evening, do stand by. We have Me Time for our collective mental health, and your five epic 9 o'clock anthems are up next on Greatest Hits Radio.
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15: The top stories this hour. ASOS is investigating an apparent cyber attack after an extortion message reached thousands of its customers earlier today. A push notification was sent out to users of the ASOS app saying it had been hacked. The shopping giant says basic information may have been accessed, but not payment details. Dr. Junaid Ali is a cybersecurity expert.
16: There's been a 50% increase year on year in these types of attacks. That spans everything from organisations like Manchester Airport Group through to the NHS. I remember back in 2019, we had no idea of the scale that this problem would reach, and it's just continued to grow.
15: Classes at schools in France have been cancelled until Friday due to protests and unrest. Students and other campaigners are angry about building conditions and staffing. Two police officers have been sacked after using excessive force on a 92-year-old man in a care home in East Sussex. PCs Stephen Smith and Rachel Comotto used a taser and pepper spray on wheelchair user Donald Burgess at the home in St Leonard's in 2022. Mr Burgess was holding a cutlery knife. Here's the moment it happened.
17: Put the knife on the floor now, or you'll be sprayed. Douche towels. Put it down. Donald, put it down.
18: Seriously?
17: Last chance. Drop the knife.
18: Do it now. Drop the knife.
17: Donald, drop the knife.
18: Donald.
17: Put it down.
18: Taser.
15: A 45-year-old man's been charged with the murder of a GP in a village in Norfolk. Mark Kane from King's Lynn is accused of killing Hannah Kane, who was found dead at her home in Dursingham on Sunday. The Conservative leader says she won't do a deal with Reform UK if her party fails to win the next general election. Kemi Badenoch says she'd rather voters head back to the polls if there's a hung parliament. And the Emmy Awards ceremony will be shown on Prime Video from next year. It's agreed a six-year deal with the streaming platform, and under the agreement, the ceremony will be available to watch for free. From Sky News, that's the latest.
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20: 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This is Elton.

0: Greatest Hits Radio. That's our 9 o'clock anthems on the evening show for you this Tuesday night. From 1988, Pet Shop Boys, Left to My Own Devices. We also had Human League's brilliant Mirror Man from 1982. Played you the only number one hit single Prince ever had in the UK. From 1994, The Most Beautiful Girl in the World. From 1974, Stevie Wonder's Living for the City. A lot of people getting very excited about his UK tour starting out in Birmingham next week. And we kicked off our 9 o'clock anthems tonight in 1983 with Elton John's I'm Still Standing. Another five epic anthems for you tomorrow night at 9, because the greatest hits just sound better on Greatest Hits Radio. Jackie Brambles with you through till 10. And coming up on the show between now and then, we're going to share what is going on in our world. What is going on in your world? We have our collective me time for our mental health tonight. We are hearing from Graham, who is trying so hard to move forward after a tremendous loss. We will hear more about his story and special song in a few moments' time. But first, let's get another couple of brilliant tunes in for you. Robert Palmer's Addicted to Love is on the way, and Native New Yorker from Odyssey up next on Greatest Hits Radio.
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0: from 1986, Addicted to Love by Robert Palmer. Before that, Native New Yorker, the breakthrough hit for Odyssey in 1978. Folks, time right now to take pause, to take a breath, take a few moments to share the collective load or spread the joy if one of life's little victories is happening to you right now. Whatever's going on, this is our me time. And we do it just like this.
1: Jackie Brambles. Me time. Me time.
0: So tonight we have an emailed musical me time in from Graham, who says, "Hi, Jackie. I'd love to dedicate a song to my wonderful wife, Linda, who sadly passed away last year. Last Friday, it would have been our 50th wedding anniversary. So as you can imagine, it's brought back so many memories of our life together. I have an amazing family and some brilliant friends around me, but there are still times when it's incredibly tough, particularly going home to an empty house or waking up in the morning and realizing that she's not there beside me. I can almost hear Linda telling me to just get on with it. That was her way, and it still makes me smile. After nearly 50 years together, there are so many wonderful memories to cherish, and although I miss her so much every day, I feel incredibly lucky to have had all those years with her. I'd love you to play something for Linda tonight and raise a little smile for the woman I'll never stop thinking about. Sugar Baby Love by the Rubettes was always a favorite. Thank you so much from Graham." Graham, listen, thank you so much for writing in, and what a huge loss after almost 50 glorious years together. And you know, the hard fact is you can't fix that hole, right? You just have to trust that with the help of your family and friends, who sound brilliant, some new life, some new little wildflowers will start to grow around the edge of that heart-shaped hole, and there are good days starting to creep into the calendar as you slowly move forward. But at the end of the day, if I told you 50 years ago what the future held with Linda, even though it would end as it did, you'd have bitten my hand off in a heartbeat, right? No regrets, just gratitude for the overwhelming majority of joy that you got to walk through life together. It is my honor to play your Me Time song.

play your Me Time song choice. I clearly remember buying that single as a kid. Number one hit, I think, if I recall correctly. So for you and the love of your life, Linda, Sugar Baby Love, this is The Rubettes.

0: That's our me time check for tonight. The Rubettes with Sugar Baby Love, especially for the very special love between Graham and Linda. Graham, I hope your me time song brought back some wonderful memories for you. And as Linda would say, just keep on keeping on. And please know that we are sending you our very warmest wishes, making their way to you right now from the Me Time Collective. If you would like to share your story and special song, you can email me, Jackie, at greatesthitsradio.co.uk, or text me, Jackie, that's J-A-C-K-I-E, on 61054. By the way, folks, if you're a fan of our great conversations and you feel like you might have missed a few, fear not, you can catch up on the last month's worth on Rayo. Some great laughs, fascinating stories, and deep dives into the musical memories of the likes of Suggs, Jim Kerr of Simple Minds, Justin Hayward of the Moody Blues, Richard Marx, Natalie Imbruglia, Dave Wakelin of The Beat, Nick Seymour of Crowded House, Shakespeare's Sisters, Marcella Detroit, Michael Ball, Pat Kane of Hue and Cry, and Miles Hunt of The Wonder Stuff, to name but a few that have been on the show over the last month or so. You can catch up on some truly great conversations with your favourite artists anytime you like on our awesome app, Rayo.
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our old pal Tiffany. I Think We're Alone Now, huge number one hit for her back when she was Queen of the Mall Rats in 1988. Got a text into Jackie on 61054 from Herbie. Jackie, Herbie here in Belfast. I'd love to hear a bit of Blondie tonight. Could you please play Sunday Girl? Such a brilliant song and one I'd love to hear on the radio. Herbie, if I ever say no to a request to play Blondie, you know it's time for me to hang up my headphones. Always going to be happy to blast out Sunday Girl. Cold as ice cream, but still as sweet. Here's Deborah and the Gang from the magnificent Parallel Lines album of 1978.

0: What a tune. Sunday Girl from Blondie to wrap up the evening show this Tuesday night. We are back tomorrow evening, folks, when for our great conversation, we're welcoming our good mate, Andrew Roachford. We go way back in the day and it'd be so great to catch up. We'll also have your Wednesday shout outs, me time for our mental health, our 9 o'clock anthems, and it all kicks off at 7 with your favourite greatest hits. But right now, stand by. Andy's next with the top 10 at 10.
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1: Top stories this hour. Shopping giant ASOS has confirmed hackers sent an unauthorized notification to users of its app this morning. The retailer says it's investigating the third-party platforms it uses. It's not thought any credit card details were compromised. Riot police have fired tear gas in response to clashes during another day of protests in France. Students have been joined by trade union members and other campaigners to voice concerns about schools. Europe correspondent Alistair Bunkle is in Paris.
18: You've got schools closed across the country, protests in Lyon, there's protests in a lot of major cities around Paris, demanding better conditions, learning conditions inside schools, more teachers, smaller classes, better infrastructure in the schools.
1: The Conservative leaders admitted her party wouldn't win a general election if one were held today. Despite him ruling out an early poll, Kemi Badenoch thinks Prime Minister Andy Burnham could hold a nationwide vote next year. She's also revealed the option she'd prefer if no party won a majority.
19: If there is a hung parliament, then we can have another election. We had this in 1974. It's not about do a deal with reform or don't be in government. In 1974, there were two elections. I believe that the public will see who is serious and who is not.
1: Two police officers have been sacked after using excessive force on a 92-year-old man in a care home in East Sussex. PCs Stephen Smith and Rachel Komoto used a taser and pepper spray on wheelchair user Donald Burgess at the home in St Leonard's in 2022. In sport, England have taken another step towards the quarterfinals of the Nations League with a 3-0 win at home to the Czech Republic. Captain Harry Kane scored twice at Wembley on his record-equalling 125th international appearance. Scotland, meanwhile, missed out on a first home win under Sebastian Pocanoli with a 2-1 defeat to Slovenia. And Ruth Jones and James Corden are reuniting for another comedy adventure. Their new series, The Choir, will be broadcast on Apple TV+. From Sky News, that's the latest.

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2: 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We have three incredible decades for music, but every night at 10, we choose one year from those decades, and we play you 10 greatest hits from it to see if you can guess the year. 10 great songs from when tonight, then? I gave you a one-word clue last night to tonight's top 10 at 10. That one word was Morag. Yeah, it was a tricky one. I'll make it easy for tomorrow. But Morag the Cow, what was on TV. Let me take you back to Saturday mornings, Fully Booked, presented by our very own Zoe Ball. Yes, it's Zoe Ball in the afternoon here on Greatest Hits Radio, but it was Zoe Ball on a Saturday morning TV show called Fully Booked with Morag the Cow in tonight's top 10 at 10 year. Other firsts on television included Hollyoaks, that started in this year, and Father Ted started as well on Channel 4. So, are you going to have a guess at tonight's top 10 at 10? 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From Orange Juice, former lead singer Edwyn Collins kicks off tonight's top 10.

Carolina, the Connells. 74, 75, that's not a guess at tonight's top 10 at 10 here. Casper and Clueless were out the cinemas. Bill Clinton visited Northern Ireland in this year. And 1% of us were on the internet. That's something like 600,000 people in this particular year. No using the internet tonight, though, till we have a look at what year we're back to. Greatest Hits Radio, Late Show, Top 10 at 10. Peter in Ramsgate getting it spot on with an early guess. I remember the first episodes of Hollyoaks, and it's still going 31 years later, that first episode. It was mostly about the Benson family. Dominic in Blackpool and Ben in Earby all getting it spot on. Early guesses on tonight's Top 10 at 10. 61054, start your message with Andy. From Stanley Road, Paul Weller, The Changing Man. 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

0: Mike Pickering's M People. Heather Small on vocals, Shovel on percussion. Open Your Heart, playing on Greatest Hits Radio's Top 10 at 10. A mystery year for you to guess. Some great memories coming through so far this evening. Andy G, hope you're well, says Chris in Croydon. Guessing the year, you are actually 1 year out. Very close, though. Great memories of my mid-20s, says Chris. Well, you probably were still in your mid-20s, but just 1 year out on that one. Gary and Byrne on Trent, I was 32 in this year and getting used to being a dad to our daughter Chloe, who is now expecting our first grandchild. I think that's going to be a little bit easier, Gary, but you are correct with your guess, as is Rick in Sussex, the year of Pogs and Tazos. Do you remember them? Yes, I do. Tazos came in crisp packets and Pogs, yes. We miss Woolworths. When we play songs like this in the top 10, it always makes me think of Woolworths. 61054, start your message with Andy if you want to have a guess. We've got the Lightning Seeds and Celine Dion on the way. It's the year that Robbie Williams left Take That. Cliff became Sir, and it was 65 quid for a Glastonbury weekend ticket. Headlining included Cure, Oasis, and the band I'm going to play in a moment.
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0: and lightning seeds. 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Weekday evenings at 10, a mystery year for you to guess. By a 10 greatest hits from that year and some clues along the way. Sporting clues for you tonight. South Africa win the Rugby World Cup. Eric Kung Fu Cantona was making headlines in this year. And Jack Grealish was born. 61054, start your message with Andy. Still a couple of songs before I'll tell you which year we're going back to, although I kind of have given it away already if you've been listening closely tonight. I remember Tazos very well, says Matt in Sheffield. Used to get different characters and different flavours. I used to get mine from Woolworths, and I got my first tape from Woolworths in this year, if I'm right with my guess. Yes, Matt in Sheffield, you are correct with your guess. I love this decade. Common People, Ian in Renfrew, thank you for your guess. Hello to Jack. This is the year I turned six. I got a desk and a toy dishwasher, and I'm also still using the desk, says Jack. See, gifts that last a lifetime. Nigel in Tamworth finished college in this year. Yes, you are correct with your guess. Got Simply Red on the way, but next it's T-Boz, Left Eye and Chili. TLC. Greatest
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0: Remember the video filmed on the big one at Blackpool Pleasure Beach. And I love Simply Red. Greatest Hits Radio's Top 10 at 10 from the year of the 50th VE Day celebrations. And the pubs could stay open all day on a Sunday, but which year?
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0: We had Casper and Clueless at the cinema. We had our very own Zoe Ball on Saturday morning TV and Fully Booked with Morag the Cow. And Hollyoaks started in this year. And yes, if you were listening earlier, I did have a message from somebody who said, I can't believe Hollyoaks is still on 31 years later. Do the maths. You would have arrived at 1995. Yes, 1995. Matt the London cabbie. Robert in Truro getting it spot on. What a memorable year for me, 1995. I remember betting Pubs Common People and M People's Open Your Heart for my cousin. We went together. We went to Woolworths, obviously, says Nick in Essex. The Hollyoaks clue, Andy, gave it away from me, says Mark in Dorset. And the Eric Cantona Kung Fu kick for Lawrence in Bangor. 1995 tonight on the Top 10 at 10. Here is your one-word clue for tomorrow's Top 10 at 10. I'm going to make it easier for you tomorrow. In fact, if you want to get an early guess now, please do. The one-word clue for tomorrow, I'm going to give you the word Ethiopia. That is your one-word clue for tomorrow's Top 10 at 10, Ethiopia. And if you want to get an early guess in, don't be shy. 61054 starting messing with Andy if you fancy it. This is Greatest Hits Radio. And Carly Simon.

0: 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So your one word clue for tomorrow's Top 10 at 10 is Ethiopia. You're more than welcome to have an early guess, anyone. 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
12: The top story is this hour. The shopping giant ASOS has confirmed hackers sent an unauthorised notification to users of its app this morning. It's not thought any credit card details were compromised. An investigation is now underway. Cyber expert Aidan Sinnott says there is still a lot we don't know.
13: Threat actors have at least got access to that push notification system, and they claim they've compromised the Snowflake instance. And Snowflake is a platform that lots of retailers use to store data and customer data. What we don't know at the moment is whether any of that data has been accessed, whether these claims are genuine.
12: Unrest in France has been ramping up as the French Prime Minister has announced all school classes will be cancelled until Friday. Students have been protesting over the conditions in their schools, and police have used tear gas as the demonstrations have turned violent. Death row inmate Krista Pike is said to be conscious and speaking nearly a week after Tennessee's failed execution. The convicted murderer was given two doses of a lethal drug used by the US state in executions last Wednesday, but survived. Kemi Badenoch says if there were a general election tomorrow, the Tories wouldn't win, but she'd rather fight than do a deal with reform. The Conservative leader says if it were a hung parliament, she'd prefer to send voters back to the polls. Sport, and Harry Kane scored twice on his record equaling 125th appearance as England won 3-0 against the Czech Republic in the Nations League. Kane says to be level with Peter Shilton is beyond his wildest dreams.
4: To be joint now at 125 is just an extreme privilege. I love coming to every England camp. I love playing every game and representing the country in the best way possible. And yeah, tonight was a special night. So as I said before, the game, the most important thing was the victory and the win. It's not about me, it's about the team.
12: Elsewhere, Scotland lost 2-1 to Croatia at Hampden Park. And Ruth Jones and James Corden are reuniting for another comedy adventure. Their new series, The Choir, will be broadcast on Apple TV+. From Sky News, I'm Daryl Jackson.

ABC, Clegg on Greatest Hits Radio's Late Show. They said one day, Marty, you will find true love. And you know what? Martin Fry and his wife Julie have been married now for over 40 years. There you go, that's true love. ABC on tour in December with Culture Club and Haircut 100. That's going to be an incredible night, hasn't it? This is Greatest Hits Radio, playing you the biggest songs of the 70s, 80s and 90s. £725,000 on Make Me A Winner this week. Details of how you can win in a few minutes.

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With a little help from the Brothers Gibb, Diana Ross with Chain Reaction, playing on Greatest Hits Radio's Late Show. Andy Goulding in for Andy Crane. It's the last hour of the 6th of October. Yes, the 6th of October. And today I had my first mince pie. Yes, mince pie. Well, do you know what? They were on the shelf. I was like, do you know what? I fancy a mince pie. I'll get them in. And if I want one now, I'll have one now. Or otherwise, I'll keep them in for Christmas. Then I looked at the sell-by date. 30th of October. I assume they were Christmas mince pies. Maybe they were Halloween mince pies, maybe.

0: You know, this entered the disco charts in America. Queen with Another One Bites the Dust on Greatest Hits Radio's Late Show. The Jacksons and Kate Bush on the way.
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0: from Dodgy, Summer of 96. Remember the single had that sunflower on the front. This is Greatest Hits Radio's Late Show on Bake Off Night. Did you watch Bake Off? Was Nigella good again today? Was she feeding her face? Nigella Lawson, apparently she puts 2 days a week in her diary as a reminder to do nothing. 2 days a week to see no one, no events, no social commitments, nothing. Myself and Nigella, very similar. She has 2 nights a week where she does nothing. I have the full 7.
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0: Jerry Rafferty. With Raphael Ravenscroft on saxophone, Baker Street. Greatest Hits Radio's Late Show, a whole hour of midnight anthems on the way. Here's a clue to the first song, the famous first words, first lyric of the first song on the midnight anthems tonight. The line is, when you take me by the hand, tell me I'm your loving man.
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15: The top stories this hour. ASOS is investigating an apparent cyber attack after an extortion message reached thousands of its customers yesterday. A push notification was sent out to users of the ASOS app. The shopping giant says basic information may have been accessed, but not payment details. Dr. Junaid Ali is a cybersecurity expert.
16: There's been a 50% increase year on year in these types of attacks. That spans everything from organisations like Manchester Airport Group through to the NHS. I remember back in 2019, we had no idea of the scale that this problem would reach, and it's just continued to grow.
15: US death row inmate Krista Pike is conscious and speaking, according to her lawyers, after surviving a failed execution attempt in the US state of Tennessee last week. She was sentenced to death following her conviction for a murder in 1995. But Pike survived two lethal injections last Wednesday and was transferred to a hospital in Nashville for treatment. Classes at schools in France have been cancelled until Friday due to protests and unrest. Students and other campaigners are angry about building conditions and staffing. The Conservative leader said she won't do a deal with Reform UK if her party fails to win the next general election. Kemi Badenoch would rather voters head back to the polls if there's a hung parliament. Scotland let a first half lead slip in a 2-1 defeat at home to Slovenia in the Nations League. Manager Sebastian Piccinoli felt they weren't at the level they expected.
17: To the other side, we look back to what we deliver also through the camp, who can give some strong foundation for the futures. But today we just have to analyse what the next camp can or have to be improved.
15: Elsewhere, England captain Harry Kane marked his milestone 125th anniversary international appearance with two goals in a 3-0 victory over the Czech Republic at Wembley. And the Emmy Awards will be shown on Prime Video from next year. They've agreed a 6-year deal. From Sky News, I'm Daryl Jackson.

Harry Wayne Casey and his Florida Sunshine Band. That's the way I like it. Kicking off a whole hour of Midnight Anthems on the Greatest Hits Radio Late Show, 7th of October. Can I be the first person today to wish you a very happy International Walk or Bike to School Day? And I think I'm the right person to say this because as a child of the 70s going to school in the 80s, walking or biking to school was the only option. If you didn't walk or bike to school, you don't go to school. That also was not an option. This is Greatest Hits Radio, playing you the biggest songs of the 70s, 80s and 90s, and even more of them. First hour of a brand new day, the Midnight Anthems. With the Police. And a solo hit for one of the Take That boys on the way. And right now, 80s heartthrob and still looking good.

Mitchell on Greatest Hits Radio, playing you The Police. Message in a Bottle. Andy Goulding in for Andy Crane. He's back on The Late Show next week, by the way, and on The Breakfast Show from 6 this morning. Greatest Hits at Breakfast with Andy Crane. Hello to Stuart in Hebden Bridge. Please say hello to Paula. Tell her I love her loads. And could you please play her John Lennon Woman? It will be perfect for the midnight anthems. I'll play it for you right now. Greatest Hits Radio's Late Show. Woman.

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The Midnight Anthems, Jack in Liverpool. There's a Gary Barlow song that you hardly ever hear on the radio. Any chance of playing Open Road one night, please? That's a great suggestion. Thank you, Jack. If you want to get in touch, choose a song for the Midnight Anthems. I'm here all week. Andy G at greatesthitsradio.co.uk. 1997 then for Gary Barlow, Open Road for Jack in Liverpool on the Midnight Anthems.

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0: These are the Midnight Anthems.

Need Cliff. 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Here's Earth, Wind and Fire.

0: from the Brat Pack movie. St. Elmo's Fire, Man in Motion, John Parr. We had the Rat Pack, then the Brat Pack, and now it's the Pratt Pack. If you've been to see Bradley Walsh and Joe Pasquale and co on tour. This is Greatest Hits Radio, The Late Show, Andy Goulding in for Andy Crane, but he will be back in just a few hours' time. Greatest Hits at Breakfast with Andy Crane. He's looking after things for Rossi all this week. So it's Andy Crane from 6, including the top 10 to Ken at 9 o'clock, which means Ken's back at 10. We'll play Popmaster at 10:30. Zoe Ball in the afternoon from 1 with your lunchtime anthems and 5-4-3-2-1. Simon Mayo Drive Time Show from 4 with the album of the week from ABBA. We've got Jackie Weave, the evening show from 7. I'll be back at 10 with the late show and the top 10 at 10. But more greatest hits on the way from the Eagles and Gloria Estefan soon.
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Midnight Anthems on Greatest Hits Radio, playing you the Eagles and Lion Eyes. Now, this Saturday is World Mental Health Day, and we want it to get the nation talking about how we're feeling, even when we can't quite put it into words. So, say it through song. Let you express your feelings and uplift others through the positive power of music. 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Say it through song. Let us know, what should we play? 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Here's one to inspire you. A chirpier song from Van Morrison. World Mental Health Day this Saturday.

0: Once again, if you want to email us with a song suggestion for our Say It Through a Song weekend, or it's World Mental Health Day this weekend, do email weekender at greatesthitsradio.co.uk. We'll play some of your songs from Friday, because the weekends start early here on Greatest Hits Radio, with more feel-good tunes at Suction Madness. Join Jackie Brambles on the evening show early. You can catch up with that on Rayo. A big one from Madness, along with Chic, kick off a music marathon after the news at 1.
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18: The top stories this hour. Shopping giant ASOS has confirmed hackers sent an unauthorised notification to users of its app. The retailer says it's investigating the third-party platforms it uses. It's not thought any credit card details were compromised. Charlotte Wilson's from cybersecurity company Checkpoint. She has this advice for ASOS users.
19: Try not to panic. There's nothing been confirmed. If you are repeating your passwords,
13: Don't do that. Maybe just change all your passwords. I wouldn't delete the app for now, let them handle it, but I certainly wouldn't try and do my own sleuth work.
18: Death Row inmate Krista Pike is said to be conscious and speaking nearly a week after Tennessee's failed execution. The convicted murderer was given two doses of a lethal drug used by the US state in executions last Wednesday, but they failed. Riot police have fired tear gas in response to clashes during another day of protests in France. Students have been joined by trade union members and other campaigners to voice concerns about schools. Europe correspondent Alistair Bunkle is in Paris.
19: You've got schools closed across the country, protests in Lyon, there's protests in a lot of major cities around Paris, demanding better conditions, learning conditions inside schools, more teachers, smaller classes, better infrastructure in the schools.
18: The Conservative leaders admitted her party wouldn't win a general election if one was held today. Despite him ruling out an early poll, Kemi Badenoch thinks Prime Minister Andy Burnham could hold a nationwide vote next year. In sport, England have taken another step towards the quarterfinals of the Nations League with a 3-0 win at home to the Czech Republic. Captain Harry Kane scored twice at Wembley on his record equaling 125th international appearance. Scotland missed out on a first home win under Sebastian Piconoli with a 2-1 defeat to Slovenia. Ryan Christie had given the hosts the lead in the first half at Hampden Park. That's the latest. I'm Daryl Jackson.
20: Are you ready? Strap in. Because we're going to take you on a musical journey. Ten of the greatest hits in a row. No interruptions.